Hey, it's Channel 955. Man, I really thought we were rushing the fall. And today is the first day of fall, by the way. But, dude, we're rushing the winter and the Christmas stuff, man. Why are there already Christmas trees out at the mall? What's going on?

0: Shannon, our boss wants us to interrupt programming to promote something on our show tomorrow. Will you promote Secret Sound, please?
1: Okay, here's the deal. It is now up to $13,000, and Kev swears we're getting a winner tomorrow.
2: Yeah, between 7:30 and 8:30, I'm calling
1: so
2: it.
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is crazy how we're going on 3 weeks and nobody has guessed Mojo Secret sound yet, which is like insane. I also don't know what it is yet, so it might be a hard sound. I don't know. If you think you know what it is, though, make sure you listen every weekday morning, 6:30, 7:30, 8:30, 9:30 to guess that secret sound in

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1: Said you want a little company, and I love it because the thrill's cheap. Said you left him for good this time, still if he knew I was here, he'd wanna keep. 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

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What'd your friends do, spill beans? 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But these hills see from their POV. 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

Wake up to the next Mojo in the morning. Second date update. Why are you not getting a call? Plus, our five lies to tell your mom phone scam. Mojo in the morning. You got to listen to us all day Wednesday.

It'll not pop five, man. It's crazy. Nobody has guessed Mojo's secret sound yet, but to be fair, I haven't either, and I listen to it like 4 times a day. But if you think you know it, make sure you call us up and make sure you're listening every weekday morning, 6:30, 7:30, 8:30, and 9:30 to guess that secret sound and win 13,000.

Coming up on the next Mojo in the Morning, it's always one of my favorites. The five lies to tell your mom phone scam at 7 and 9 o'clock. 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

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He's so sweet. Come on.

on Channel 955, Detroit's number one music station. Today, Taylor Swift announced she's going to be dropping a new song on Friday. It's going to be called Patient Zero. And I'm excited for this one. I wonder what it's going to be about. I just want to know, when is she going to have her kid, though, for real?

Channel 955 Mojo's live podcast is happening this Thursday at Rock and Brews in Royal Oak. 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

0: Friday morning at 8 o'clock, we make the big announcement. The 2026 Channel 955 Jingle Ball. And you know what?
1: What?
0: I'm going to be there. So that's all we have to know.
1: I'm going to be there, too. I just want a hint.

You know, I just think about this sometimes. What did Sabrina Carpenter's parents think when she released or even created this song? Were they like, oh my gosh, good job, sweetie? Or were they like, I don't even want to hear this stuff?

What's going on? It's Bianca hanging out with you right now. We are doing the last My Type Tuesday of the night, happening right after this song. Okay, don't go anywhere. This one's going to be juicy.

0: right, Chip, what is your type, man?
1: Well, I actually work in the bread business with hamburger and hot dog buns, so I like a girl with a good sense of humor and that likes a foot long in her hot dog bun.
0: Oh, wow. Hey, that's great. Any other qualities?
1: Just strong personality, very outgoing like myself.
0: I love it. All right. Any ladies out there, hit up Chip. Just text me 95500.
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0: 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Will you promote Secret Sound, please?
1: Okay, here's the deal. 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
2: 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I'm at Angelina on air. Let's hang out, discover some new music. Already getting so many requests for this one. And Rose from Blackpink, it's a new trick.

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1: 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My voice is gone. I've been singing and screaming all weekend. Let's do this somber. My body isn't ready on the new hit list.

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We are the new hit list. What up? I'm Angelina. Akon's still out here making hits. It's crazy how many artists he's put on too. I mean, we know, he gave Gaga one of her first big hits, but he's surprising with some. Check out our interview at New Hit List on all socials. 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

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And I'm Angelina. Thanks so much for hanging out, discovering new music with me. It's been so real. I'm going to leave you with this Tame Impala, Loser, on the new hit list.

is going on, Detroit? It's Ange on Channel 955, Detroit's number one hit music station. I'm hanging out with you until 2 a.m. Y'all, I got Jingle Ball updates. I got Mojo Secret sound updates and so much more. So don't go anywhere. Come on, come on.

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Mojo Secret Sound's prize pot went up to $13,000. Y'all, I've never seen it this high. And this could quite literally be the easiest $13K you could ever win. 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

All right, Detroit, that is officially the end of my show for tonight. But thank you so much for hanging out. My name's Ange. You can follow me on social at Ange Chirko. And I will talk to y'all not this weekend, but next weekend. Because this weekend, I'm in Vegas, baby. It's Channel 955.

What is up, Detroit? It's Emma, channel 955. I'm so hyped to be hanging out with you guys. If you have any questions for me or song requests, text me at 95500 or hit that talk back mic if you're listening on the free iHeartRadio app. Here's Raindance for you guys. I know this is a big one. David Thames. Let's get the party started.

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You know, if there's one artist I'm still thinking about from last year, it's got to be our girl Zara Larsson. Here's Lush Life on Channel 955.

on channel 955. Just so we're clear, I'm going to mistakenly call it Comerica Park. I already know. It's going to be like the Pine Knob situation of it all. You guys, we're going to be that generation that refers to seeing concerts at Comerica, not Fifth Third Park. It's going to be a long, long journey for us to say the right thing. I'm telling you. Here's my

0: 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Jingle Ball season is almost here. Friday morning at 8 a.m., set your alarms because Mojo in the Morning finally reveals this year's lineup. And honestly, I'm just as excited to find out as you are. 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

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Okay, I've been thinking about this. If I had to pick a girl crush, I'm going to go out and say Olivia Dean, you know? I mean, her music's incredible. She's incredible. Her style's immaculate. I mean, I think that proves it. A couple minutes.

Wake up to the next Mojo in the morning. Second date update. Why are you not getting a call? Plus, our five lies to tell your mom phone scam. Mojo in the morning. 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

Coming up on the next Mojo in the Morning, it's always one of my favorites. The five lies to tell your mom phone scam at 7 and 9 o'clock. And if you want to get your mom, text MOM to 95500. 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It's the

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One last ride with Justin Verlander. His final career start is this Saturday at Comerica Park. I mean, Tigers fans, I don't think you're going to want to miss this one. Seriously. Here's Kehlani on Channel 955.

Coming up on the next Mojo in the Morning, it's always one of my favorites. The five lies to tell your mom phone scam at 7 and 9 o'clock. 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
1: 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Give it to me now. 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

Dracula on Channel 955. One last mound start for JV this Saturday at Comerica Park. I mean, all the feels on that one. Here's Drake. A million.

Coming up on the next Mojo in the Morning, it's always one of my favorites. The five lies to tell your mom phone scam at 7 and 9 o'clock. 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Wake up to Mojo in the Morning. I live my

0: 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Jingle Ball season is almost here. Friday morning at 8 a.m., set your alarms because Mojo in the Morning finally reveals this year's lineup. 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

0: Shannon, our boss wants us to interrupt programming to promote something on our show tomorrow. Will you promote Secret Sound, please?
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1: you. So specific.
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3: All right, Mojo in the Morning show. What is the biggest secret that you're keeping from your spouse? Biggest secret. If you're willing to share it, we'll voice disguise you. I got that machine hair that can harmonize your voice and make you sound like a chipmunk. I bring this up because Chelsea and I have a new rule in our house. And we're on a spending freeze because mom and dad are helping pay for Joe's wedding.
4: Beautiful.
3: And I ain't going to lie to you. I thought that college was expensive. Imagine what weddings, you know, cost. So Chelsea now has told me I cannot purchase anything. I'm on a spending freeze.
5: Shopping probation.
3: Is that what you have?
5: I've been on it many times.
3: That's what you call it in your household?
5: Yeah, shopping
6: Quick
5: probation.
6: Question.
5: Yeah.
6: Who shops more, you or Chelsea?
3: Honestly, me.
6: Oh.
3: I have a problem. I think, honestly, it's a therapy thing. Like, I think that I don't love myself, so I love buying.
5: Yeah. It's a dopamine hit. Yeah.
3: I think so.
4: Were those shoes a new purchase?
3: No.
5: What shoes?
4: Ones from yesterday.
3: Oh, the ones that Shannon,
5: the clown shoes?
3: No, I've had those.
5: Oh, okay.
3: Yeah. Not anymore, though. Those things probably going. Those are going away.
5: I'm sorry.
3: But I hide purchases from her all the time. Like, if I buy something, like if I go and get something, you know, at a store or whatever, or I see a shirt that I like, and I'm bad with like golf shirts. Like, I love golf shirts, especially for some reason. If a buddy takes me golfing to like their golf course, I like to get golf course shirts like that have the names and stuff on
4: them. How many golf shirts would you say you have right now?
3: I probably have, this is not a lie, I probably have 100.
6: Are you?
3: I swear to you.
4: And they're all like three colors. It's like blue, pink.
6: 30, 30, and 30.
3: That is true. Although, how about my quarter zip today? I got green on today.
4: You and Shannon, you guys are insane.
3: So what ends up happening is, and I don't know if you do this, Shannon, when you're on your shopping probation, but I'll get it and I'll have my bag from Carl's Golfland. And I'll have the bag and I have to put it underneath the seat just in case Chelsea and I decide that we're going to go somewhere together and she's going to drive my car. I don't want her to see it. And then I have to wait until she's out of the house to bring it in, because you know what she makes me do? If I come in with something new, she makes me take something that I have off the, the hanger and get rid of it.
5: Oh, that's an
3: Oprah
5: thing.
3: It's one in, one out. Really?
5: That's an Oprah thing. Yep.
3: Yeah, it's bad.
5: One in, one out.
3: It's can I tell you that it's gotten to a point now where even the free stuff I get, like shout out to Nick at Grayson, our buddy Nick Downs over at Grayson. Nick will get me free stuff from Grayson all the time.
5: What the heck, Nick?
3: He's like Charlie, sees you on War of the Roses wearing the Grayson stuff. You want anything? And he gives me like pick four things, whatever.
4: Nice.
3: So I'll go pick up some stuff from Grayson. And if I come home with the free stuff from Grayson, I still have to hide it from Chelsea. A, because she doesn't believe that I get stuff for free from those guys. Like, she's convinced that I'm taking cash out and like doing drug deals in the back alley. But she also is same thing. It doesn't make a difference if I pay for it or don't pay for it. One in, one out. So
4: that's smart.
3: That's my secret with Chelsea. Hold on. Misfit Tony wants to talk about this. What's going on, Tony?
7: Yeah, Mojo. Good morning, everybody.
5: Good morning, Tony.
7: Mojo, I need to tell you, player, if you got to have a spending freeze in your house, you don't make enough money.
3: Come on. Tony, no. It's. He's going to make me look like I'm...
6: Listen.
3: I got a little guy.
7: It's a fact.
3: Yeah.
7: It's just a fact.
3: Tony, I got a wedding coming up.
7: Doesn't matter.
3: Well...
7: You should be able to live life and enjoy your life monetarily without anything happening, no matter what job loss, anything, at your age, Mojo, and not have to worry about money.
3: At my age, but here's the deal. My age, I'm a mid-50s man still with a kid in college, but then I got two other kids that still live off the teat.
7: Mojo, it's stacked up. I got it stacked up, Mojo. I was in Detroit yesterday. I flew in to buy a dilapidated building that I'm going to rehab.
3: This guy is a player. Why didn't you come by and say hi to us? And by the way, if you want a dilapidated building, I've got one. We're in it right now. You can have this one.
7: Yeah, on the west side. I ain't going to tell y'all where it's at because I'm purchasing it and I'm going to rehab it for apartments.
3: I'm such a player. I'm going to go buy it before you buy it. And then I'm going to sell it to you for more.
7: Well, that's about 100 buildings on the west side. But,
3: okay.
7: Yeah.
3: All right.
7: You guys are welcome to.
3: You're making me feel bad that my wife's got rules and I've got to follow them. Would you ever have allow your woman to give you rules?
7: Hell no. Ain't no way you can tell me what to do with my bread. Not a chance.
3: You're more of a man than I am. You're definitely more of a man than I am, Tony.
7: When you want a Chanel purse, it's not a problem.
3: Bam! So there it is. I don't know if I want a Chanel purse, though.
5: You said it's not a problem? Okay, I want a Chanel purse, Tony.
6: Two of them.
5: Please.
7: Listen, your man should have enough money to go drop to the stack.
3: Now he's not going to do it. All right, well, listen, Tony, I got to go. I appreciate you, buddy.
7: All right.
5: Bye, Tony.
3: We'll see you.
4: Have a blessed day, man.
3: I came into town just to buy a building. I'm sorry.
5: Who is this guy and what does he actually do? Have we figured this out yet?
3: No, I don't know.
6: Rehabs buildings.
3: Alexandria, what's up?
8: Good morning. I was just calling because I feel like I can really relate to you, Mojo, except my fiance is the one that tries to give me the rules about spending. Oh. I mean, he's not wrong, but my therapist says it's because I have a mild form of OCD and I just kind of get caught up thinking about something and I can't stop.
5: Oh.
8: And then I have to buy it and then I can finally stop thinking about it. Or if I'm feeling really anxious or depressed, I can will go and buy it to feel like I'm finally in control of something.
5: That is really
8: But I should also take Chelsea's rule and get rid of some things too while I buy new things.
3: Yeah.
5: Now, let me ask you a question. Yeah. Does Chelsea, is she very familiar with every article of clothing that you have?
3: She can tell when something's new.
5: Okay.
3: Yeah,
5: then this is not going to work. Because I was going to say, because sometimes what a girl I know has done in the past is get rid of the bags in the car, cut the tags off in the car, bring them in, just put them away.
3: Yeah.
5: If you get busted on the way from the car up to your room, you simply say, I just picked all this stuff up from the dry cleaners.
3: Okay.
4: Wow.
5: You're welcome.
3: Actually, you know what I've done?
4: You're a professional.
3: We have in our laundry room, like, we'll fold stuff and then put it away afterwards. Sometimes I'll bring the new stuff in and
5: put it in between there.
3: Sarah, what's up, Sarah? Hi.
9: Hey, good morning. How are you guys?
5: Good morning.
3: Doing okay. What's going on with you?
9: Nothing much. I'm the budget conscious one in my family, but I have a Facebook Marketplace obsession. Most of the stuff that I get is like free or under $30, so I like don't go overboard too much.
5: Good for you.
9: But he usually will notice. And it's like, oh, like our roof needs to be patched. And like I'm actually on the way to get the board also for free on Facebook Marketplace that I need for my roof. I already got the tar paper, I already got the shingles, paid under $20 on Facebook Marketplace for both.
3: Can you do me a favor? Look on Facebook Marketplace for XL golf shirts, okay? See if you find anything good.
9: I got you.
3: I'm telling you. There's a few homeless guys that are walking around Kego Harbor, Sylvan Lake with some new Peter Millars. I've dropped off. I'm like, actually, I don't even think it gets into the store because the guys, when I pull up sometimes, the guy go, hey, man, you're back. What's going on? And the guy looks and he knows I have the same size foot. I've got a 14 and I am getting rid of double X's because of I've lost weight. So the guy's like, that's me.
4: Throwing that in his trap. Yeah.
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10: Roads are pretty clear for the early drive. I'm keeping an eye on a moving work crew, 696 eastbound between Hoover and I-94. They've been on the right shoulder, but should be clearing out here in the next few minutes. I'm Heather Pasco with traffic.
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26: Hey, Mojo. My name is Rachel. I'm getting married at the end of the year. I'm getting married soon. I don't want to change my last name. Am I the A-Hole?
3: Oh, wow. She's getting married and not going to take her husband's name. I don't think you're an a-hole for that, but who's upset about this whole Rachel?
26: My fiance is unhappy about it, and his family is really traditional Italian, and they are very upset about it.
5: Oh, yeah.
26: It from both sides.
3: What's your reasoning for not wanting to take his name and do the traditional thing?
26: Well, my mom never changed her name, and my dad didn't care. Uh-huh. And I really love my name. It's a family name. And also, to be quite honest, my first name, I don't think, kind of meshes well with his last name. Like, it doesn't really flow. So it just kind of sounds weird, and I don't know.
5: Yeah, and no, haven't thought about hyphenating or anything like that?
26: No, I personally don't think it's a big deal. But they do.
27: Question. If you were to have children, would they take his last name or yours? Or what are your thoughts on that?
26: I'm completely fine with them taking his last name.
3: Kind of like your mom did.
26: Yeah, exactly. Because we can talk about their first names to make sure that it does flow and doesn't sound awkward.
3: That's actually not... Then you know, what Anna just brought up as a question is a really good question. It's very valid. Like... Are you going to then do this with the kids? Because a lot of times moms and dads want to see their name carried on. Mm-hmm. So these Italian, in-laws of yours should have no worries about the fact that you're going to bring kids into this world and you'll name them that same name. But why is your husband your future husband, your fiance so upset by this?
26: I don't really know. I think in his mind that, I don't think any of this is true, but in his mind, he says, well, we won't seem like a family if you're the only one that doesn't have the same last name. And I don't think that's true, but he thinks it is. And I want to keep my name.
4: I would also say, just because your dad did that for your mom, from a husband's perspective, I don't care. I'm just saying, like, If I were her husband and we were having this conversation and she came to me and was like, well, my dad did it for my mom. I'm like, well, I'm not your daddy. And just because he wanted to do it for your mom won't make a difference in whether or not I'll do it for you.
5: Okay. So, is that, would that be important to you when you
4: yeah, for sure.
5: I get mean, married? You want your wife to change her
4: yeah,
5: last name to Irwin.
4: It would be a deal breaker, but yeah, I would hope that, you know, she would want to do it. She can go hyphen if she wants to, but just to keep her last name.
3: You want like, Irwin on her last name somewhere. Yeah,
27: I feel like it's confusing for the kids, like to have two parents with two different last names too.
3: Was it confusing for you when you were a kid, Rachel?
26: No, it wasn't.
3: Did it ever cause issues though, where people, your mom would have her name and your dad would have their name and like school would be like, who are you?
26: No, because, well, I don't know. I mean, if somebody felt confused, they never said it to me, but I have my dad's last name.
5: Because, so I, by the way, I don't think you should have to change your last name, even though I am very traditional and I did change my last name to Wes's. I've changed it so many times I can't remember what it is anymore. I will say though, that it is interesting when it comes to the school situation because I feel like I'm like, if I'm signing somebody in or signing somebody out and I have to put my name on a form and they're like, whose mom are you?
3: Yeah.
5: They don't recognize the last name, so they don't know who belongs to me. Mm. And you know, so there is that. I mean, you get through it. Obviously, it's not that big of a deal, but there is a there's another hurdle there.
3: Am I the a-hole? Christian, what do you think? Is Rachel an a-hole for not wanting to take her fiance's last name?
0: First and foremost, first time, long time.
3: Hey. Hey. Christian
4: on the phone.
3: Sleeping over there, Cav.
0: I'm going to have to go with she's the a-hole. I've had the exact same discussion with my fiance. We were just recently engaged about 2 months ago. And prior to me asking, this was kind of a sticking point for us. Now, she is a teacher, so she has said, I want to refer to my last name in the classroom. And I said, that makes no difference to me as long as you're going to be referred to as my last name. So we kind of found a general ground there, but I felt like her argument was she has two other sisters, so she was like, we're going to lose our last name. And I said, unfortunately, your dad should have kept having kids.
3: Oh, my God. And she was okay with that, Christian, when you said that?
0: No, I mean, obviously, you know, it was a little bit of a back and forth, but ultimately, it was a big sticking point for me, like kind of you guys have touched on. Like, you know, it is a bit traditional, I suppose, but I just find it kind of weird when you have two spouses who are married, but they can't be correlated to the same last name. So it's kind of like, I don't know, it's a weird gray area. I find it's almost like explanatory in some instances.
3: Can I ask this question of Rachel? In Christian's situation, they talked about it way beforehand of even the proposal. Did he talk about this with you before he proposed to you?
26: No.
3: So it was never a thing.
26: He just assumed.
3: Yeah. Interesting. Kelly, do you think Rachel's an a-hole for not taking her soon-to-be husband's name?
2: I don't think so, because I have a cool last name. My last name is Irish, and when we go out for St. Paddy's Day, I always say, like, I bet you don't know my last name, and it'll be Irish, and people always give me a shot because of it. They don't believe me that it's actually Irish. So I have a fun last
3: Kelly
2: name,
3: Irish.
2: And with the whole thing with the school, I have never had a problem with it. I'm part of the PTA, so all the kids know me as Miss Kelly. It has not made a difference at all.
3: What was the name that you could have taken?
2: It was Paxa.
3: Oh, yeah. I would have kept Irish.
5: I would have kept Irish, too.
3: Irish is a way better name.
2: Irish is fun. You go out and you're like, hey, my last name's Irish. And they're like, no, it's not. And you're like, yeah, I bet you a shot that my ID says Kelly Irish on it.
3: You're getting
2: free
3: drinks.
2: And then they look at it and I get shot.
4: One day a year.
2: Yeah, it's fun.
4: Worth it.
3: What's up, Brian? How you doing?
8: Hey, pretty good. First time, long time.
3: Hey, Brian
4: on the phone.
8: Well, first thing, my wife, she doesn't have my last name, and I'm Italian. It was a conversation, but I was completely fine with it. We had that talk. Our son, he has my last name. My parents were concerned at first, but I assured them, look, we're happy. she's going to have, our son is going to have, our kids are going to have my last name, yeah. and our name is going to continue. So they are,
3: hey, Brian.
8: My family is very traditional Italians, and I also work at a bank. So the name change process for women is tough.
3: Yeah.
8: It is tough.
3: Quick question for you. What if your wife were to say, I'm not taking your last name and I'm not naming our kids the last name? Would your Italian parents have gone crazy?
8: Yeah, probably.
3: I could see that would be not a good time. Wow.
8: Well, especially with, because I'm the, all my cousins were all girls.
3: Yeah.
8: My brother, he doesn't have, he's not having kids. I'm the last Cantoni.
5: Oh my gosh. Oh, wow. Yeah.
3: And the last name is Gambino.
5: No, he just said Cantoni.
3: No, I was going to say, okay.
5: Is that what you said? Cantoni.
3: Cantoni. Cantoni is even more, I was thinking of the mafia family, but
4: yeah.
3: Is Cantoni a mafia family? Because if they are, hi guys, we love you.
8: I cannot make any comment on that.
3: All right. This call is being traced right now. Hold on. Sean, do you think Rachel is an a-hole? Am I the a-hole?
9: I won't go with the a-hole either way, but I totally think it's a red flag.
3: Ooh.
9: Red flag.
27: Why
9: a woman
27: that
9: won't change her name, I think, is a red flag. In today's day and age, divorces are at such a high rate. I think that's a red flag.
3: So why do you?
9: I really do.
3: Why do you? A red flag for what?
27: Wait, what?
9: A red flag for her kind of being on the fence and possibly open to a divorce pretty soon.
27: Oh.
3: Oh, you don't think her heart's holding?
5: They're not
3: totally
5: even married. They're not even married yet.
9: Exactly.
3: And so you?
9: I think it's a red flag. I think it's a red flag that she's not totally committed.
3: Oh my gosh! Wow. Well, I don't know. I think that's kind of drastic. I think it definitely
9: not really. What was how 30 years ago? How common was this?
3: I understand, but things kind of change a little bit. I mean, you're not into any kind of change.
9: 30 years ago, what was the divorce rate?
3: I probably similar to what it is right now. You don't think that divorce was prominent back then, 30 years ago?
5: Actually,
9: as it is now, no way. No way.
3: Yeah.
9: I don't think so. I think it's a red flag. I think that a woman not willing to change her name is a red flag.
3: Okay. All right. Well, then she's going to keep on saying that.
4: So the divorce rate is significantly lower than it was 30 years ago.
3: That's because people aren't getting married. Come on. It's true.
5: Hey,
9: possibly, but
5: facts are facts. Stats are stats.
3: I understand.
9: Stats are stats. I will agree. If I am wrong, you are correct, but I still believe it's a red flag.
3: Okay. Or divorce is too expensive to get. Maybe that financially people aren't getting them for that reason. But it's a red flag, he says. Okay. Hold on, Mary, what did your husband offer?
10: My husband offered to take my last name when we got married.
3: That guy. That's a red flag on him.
4: Doing that. What's your last name?
10: Well, my last name is Bradford, but
4: what was his?
10: That's because I am the last Bradford in the generation.
3: I love that he did that.
27: So did you end up doing that?
5: I've never heard of somebody doing that.
3: That is sweet. Did you do it?
4: We would have had a dog.
10: Nope, we didn't do it.
3: No, that was sweet,
10: though. I hyphenated
3: it,
10: though.
3: He wanted to keep his parents, you know, or her parents' name going for forever. The Bradfords from Birmingham.
4: It would have been it.
3: That's sweet, though, that he did that for you.
10: No, I wasn't from Birmingham. I was not from Birmingham, that's for sure.
3: That's what they call that love, though. Like, that's love that he's willing to compromise and do that. Yeah. I think I would have done that for Chelsea's family.
4: You probably would have.
3: I would.
10: I think it's awesome to carry on the, you know, if you're the last one in the generation to carry on the name and the husband's willing to do something like that.
27: Agreed.
3: Listen, I'm already giving her my private parts at that moment. I might as well give her my last name too. So make it all official.
4: That was one thing. Before my grandfather passed away, he was like, make sure Josiah had your last name.
3: He really?
4: And I did.
3: Man.
5: He's not hyphenated?
4: Yeah.
5: Oh, he is hyphenated. Yeah. Okay.
3: Oh, so he does. He has his mom's name, too.
4: Yeah.
3: Okay. All right.
5: I didn't know that.
3: That is, yeah. Could I put another hyphen in there and have it be my last name?
4: Get your balls back from Chelsea first. We'll talk.
3: How about for money? Would you sell?
4: Nah.
3: We're going to sell naming rights.
4: NIL.
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15: It's Mojo in the Morning's Motor City Traffic.
5: Roads are pretty clear for the early drive. I'm keeping an eye on a moving work crew, 696 eastbound between Hoover and I-94. They've been on the right shoulder, but should be clearing out here in the next few minutes. I'm Heather Pascoe with traffic.
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9: Cammy thinks that her husband is cheating and thinks that he was cheating while he was chaperoning your son's camping trip. Is that right, Cammy?
10: Yes, that's correct. My husband was a chaperone at our son's camp over this past summer, and... he came back and started acting very weird, and I noticed that one of the other chaperones from the camp, who is a woman, she's one of the chaperone moms, have been texting him a lot, and
9: they actually,
10: it just makes me feel...
9: When they do, is it a co-ed camp, or is it an all-boys camp?
10: It's a co-ed camp.
9: So it's co-ed camp, yeah, which means co-ed parent chaperones?
10: That's correct. Yeah. It's, I mean, I don't want to say the name, but it's, you know, one of these overnight and it is a co-ed and they do have, you know, parent chaperones.
9: Why would
10: that are there for either part?
9: They be communicating with each other well after the camp is over with.
10: Well, that's exactly what I want to know because it really makes me feel incredibly uncomfortable.
5: Have
11: you seen the conversations? Like, do you know what they're talking about?
10: I have not actually looked at the conversations. I just know, you know, the frequency with which they're communicating, mostly via text from what I know. And when I, you know, ask who it is, then, you know, he says who it is. He just says, you know, that they're good friends.
11: That's what I'm saying. So it's harmless and they're just having conversation.
5: I know, but even if it were a situation of your... You said it's your son?
10: Yeah.
5: Even if it were a situation with your son being friends with this woman's child, like I feel like at some point you as mom would have been looped into conversations and you'd be aware. Do you know what I mean?
10: Right. I do. I guess. Yeah. And that's why I just feel like it's not...
9: How old the kids are we talking about here?
10: I'm sorry?
9: How old's your son?
10: He's 12.
9: So these are 12-year-old kids going to camp, and you are upset that your husband, his dad, and some woman who's a mom of one of the other kids are communicating with each other. It is interesting. I will tell you this, that I... we've had something similar to this happen, didn't we? Like a school situation once where it was, they met at school and it was a bunch of parents. I'd be really intrigued to know, would you ever consider asking your 12-year-old son what he saw at camp between the two of them?
11: Oh, yeah.
5: You don't want to put that on him.
10: I don't feel comfortable putting my son in that position. Mm-hmm. And I certainly don't appreciate my husband. I just think that there's something going on and I don't think that he's telling me the truth. So
9: you know what? I don't obviously encourage that you do that, but kids, it seems like have in the past seen their parents doing stuff that they shouldn't be doing. And I think a kid like him would recognize if dad was hanging out a little too much with his friend's mom. Let's do this. We're going to actually call both of these guys at the same time. And we're going to see how they talk to each other. Real quick, though, how did you get her phone number? Did you snoop through his phone to grab it, or is it on a list?
10: Yeah, I just sent the contact to my phone real quick. Yeah. But again, I haven't, you know, really gone through any text messages. I just...
5: My God, you did that and you didn't look at their texts?
10: I mean, I just saw the first page, you know, I mean, this has been going on for a couple months. And it's just, I just got the contact because I thought maybe I'd work up the nerve to call the woman myself. But wow. I haven't, so...
9: All right, we're going to call both of them at the same time and see what they sound like talking to each other. Cammie, you got to mute your phone so that we don't have any disruptions and they're catching on that something's not happening there, okay?
10: All right.
9: All right. War of the Roses, we're going to do a three-way call, War of the Roses, where we're going to see how they sound.

0: her sister, so she'll be back at like 6. So if I'm back by 4, I think that's fine.
1: Okay.
0: Yeah?
1: You want to ride together?
0: Yeah, I'm going to come get you.
1: Okay.
0: Yeah.
1: Okay.
0: Let's do it. All right, well, I actually have to go now. I have to, like, officially hang up.
1: Yeah, and I'll call me back.
2: Hey, don't hang up the phone yet.
0: What?
2: Don't hang up the phone.
0: Who is this?
2: Let me explain what's going on here real quick, and I just want to jump on. Hannah and Daniel, this is the Mojo in the Morning radio show. Daniel's wife, Cammy, wants to know what is going on between the two of you guys. Cammy wants to know what is going on, Daniel, and why you're having such intimate conversations with somebody that you shouldn't be talking to like that.
1: Okay.
3: So basically what he's saying is I actually called them to see why you and Hannah have been texting back and forth for months. And I want to know exactly what it is the two of you are planning on doing this weekend that you can do as long as you're back by 4 o'clock.
0: Oh, so they're you set gonna, me up is what you're saying?
3: What I'm saying is what seems suspicious sounds like you are caught like red handed. And I want to know
0: I don't think anything I said sounded suspicious.
3: You were planning on doing, and how dare you be like? How dare you lie to my face, saying that yeah, we're just good friends and blah blah blah. This doesn't sound like something you know. The lack of transparency is one thing, and I just know that you've just been lying to my face this entire time. And this proves that. I want to know, what exactly are your plans? What are
0: listen
3: you doing
0: to yourself right no, now, and you say that I'm lying to you?
3: You're a
0: who in the f*** would want to be married to this?
3: Shit.
0: Are you f***ing kidding
3: Why
0: me?
3: You
0: and you just set me up?
2: Yeah, oh, hey,
0: you know what? I'm going to call you.
2: Hey, hung up the phone. Does he talk to you like that all the time?
3: No, he does not. That's how I know that there's something going on.
4: Not okay.
2: I hope Hannah hears that tone and realizes that's the kind of guy that she's also with.
3: Well,
2: he's
3: legally married to me, you know, and he's got another thing coming if he thinks he's just going to step out on this and think it's going to be an easy ride for him.
2: All right, Cammy, hang on one second, okay? By the way, he disconnected and she disconnected. So we'll be back. Hold on.
5: Yo.
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7: It's Mojo in the Morning's Motor City Traffic.
8: Moving pretty well on the main roads and freeways so far today. We do have plenty of construction out there, like on the Jeffries westbound, Lavanda 275. Two lanes are blocked still, and traffic does tend to slow here as volumes build. So far, though, traffic volumes are light enough where we're not seeing any big backups yet in this area. I'm Heather Pasco with traffic.
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19: One time, talked to a teacher friend of the show, who said that parents should never chaperone any of these after-school kind of events. This now was like a camp that I guess this was going on. And the reason they said was parents cause more problems than the kids cause.
20: Really?
19: It was interesting. And I never got it. And I've chaperoned a few things. And I'll be quite honest with you. I don't know how you'd do it without having the parents there, because I feel like we are the ones that are responsible for all these kids. But to know that there's a camp, like one of these sleepaway type camps, and you're as a parent, you know, going up there, meeting somebody, and then getting into a relationship with them is really wild. Like, I will say this to you, that's going to be traumatizing for your kids mm-hmm. when your kids find out, you know, that mom and dad are fooling around with each other. But 844-MOJO-LIVE, 844-665-6548. Here's a question. And I think Bianca was the one that came up with this, was, is there anybody listening to the show who knows of a couple that cheated and the cheating started because of the kids and the friendships the kids had? You know what I mean? Like where they met, you met at your kid's school, you met through a sporting event, you know, baseball dads, you know, coaching the kids, and they got a hot mom, or the hockey dads, you know, coaching the kids, and mom's there, da da da da, you know, da da da da da da. 844-MOJO-LIVE, 844-665-6548. That guy was, by the way, terrible. Like angry man. That was.
21: Switched out quick.
22: Not like that.
19: Yeah, he was not happy.
21: Very different tone on the phone with his chaperone friend.
19: Yeah, have you ever chaperoned? You did, didn't you, last year? And then
21: yeah.
19: Shannon, I think you did one last year too, right?
22: Yeah, I mean, I try to chaperone trips as much as I can, and it is interesting. I mean, I've chaperoned overnight trips where there were moms and dad, mom and dad chaperones, like Lucy's Girl Scout
19: trips. I did one. Yeah,
22: there were all moms, and there was always one dad because one little girl didn't have a mom in the picture. And so her dad, God bless him, came to everything.
21: Shout out
22: we
21: Glenn.
22: Talked about Glenn.
21: Where
22: he
21: would
22: came
21: he sleep?
22: To everything. It
19: You
22: so,
19: get hotels, don't you?
22: Yeah.
21: Well, like the chaperones, they stay with the children or they stay in their own rooms? Or how does
22: For the one trip that I went on, there were like two humongous hotel rooms for all the parents and all the kids. So it was just kind of like split up with a parent staying with their kids, you know, in the various rooms.
19: I slept in separate. I had my own room at both of them. I did one New York. I had my own room and the kids were right down the hall. Like they were outside and they had like a security guard outside. But the parents would go down to the hotel
21: lobby bar.
19: I
21: can see it.
19: And we would go have drinks and stuff like that. The New York trip that I did with Jacob, there were a couple moms that were pretty attractive, you know, ladies.
21: Mm-hmm.
19: And there were some dads that were there. And, you know, you're like sitting there having and drinks. I could see where it would happen.
21: Yeah,
19: I really do.
21: Space and opportunity.
19: What's up, Ashley? It's Mojo in the Morning. What's going on?
23: Hi, yeah. I just have to say that he is totally upset that he got busted.
19: Oh, yeah.
23: And his reaction just said it all.
19: Yeah.
23: I mean, they obviously are doing something that they didn't want to get caught doing. I mean, he got really upset.
19: Listen, the conversation they were having was proof enough, but then his defensiveness set it over the top. What's up, Jay?
24: What's up, Mojo?
19: What's going on, man? We're talking about the cheating started because of the kids. What's up?
0: Yeah, man. You football is like a sex pool. Like, if you got a girl, don't you better go to you football for your kid. Don't send her because head coaches, they're knocking them down.
19: Really?
0: I just had a head coach get somebody pregnant. Yeah, man.
19: Whoa, whoa, whoa. Like, wait, so the head coach of like a youth football program was fooling around with some of the moms?
0: Yeah, all the time. They all do it.
21: So are you a parent of a team? I don't know.
0: Yeah,
21: what
0: I'm a parent. Okay. I'm a parent and I volunteer.
21: Got you. So you've seen
0: I
21: this.
0: I see everything. I hear everything, Cass. Yeah.
1: Are either like, they of the parties just had a baby in relationships? Like, is the coach in a relationship or the moms he's messing with?
0: Yeah, he was married.
1: Oof.
19: Wow. Lord. What did that do to the team?
0: Yeah.
19: Did it cause for the kid of one of them to have to leave or what happened? Or the coach to quit?
0: It broke the team up because he was showing her kid special privileges. Yeah, favoritism, guys.
21: Was he even good? The kid.
0: He was good, but you can't, like, it's noticeable. Like, he had every play. He throwing it to him every play. Like, come on now. It's 11 kids on the team. Right.
19: Wow. That's crazy story. What do they call the youth football? Is it like Pop Warner? I remember when I played and stuff. Mm-hmm. What's up? Initial D is voice disguised. What's up, D?
2: So my son's baseball coach actually started hitting on my mom and was actively married with other children also.
19: Oh, no. So the coach was hitting on grandma. Wow.
22: Is grandma a hottie?
19: Do you feel bad that he was not hitting on you, D?
2: No, I'm happily married. It actually came out when I became really close friends with his wife.
19: Oh, God.
2: And that's kind of when all of it blew up.
19: Was your mom a single woman?
2: At the time, yeah.
19: Okay, so
2: but
19: grandma was single.
2: I guess she, like, turned it down and stuff, but he was pretty active on trying.
19: Well, grandma, it sounds to me like grandma was hitting on the coach too. And was her grandchild, your son, getting extra special treatment like that last guy said that football coach did?
2: Not always, but their team kind of did pretty well. So
21: yeah, call that a grand slam.
19: Wow. Yeah. Hold on. Denise is on with us right now. Denise, what's happening?
20: Hi, I'm the mom. We traveled on the same baseball team, and my husband ended up having an affair with one of the other moms on the team.
21: Wow. Oh, how did you find out?
20: I found out through emails. I intercepted some emails through our company email, and they were emailing back and forth, and that's how I found out.
19: Could you ever tell when you're at either, like, the tournaments and stuff that you go to or, you know, games that guys had something going on? You could?
20: Yeah, because at first I was really good friends with her and we were always bringing, you know, sharing snacks, lunches and everything. And I always noticed like she always brought a little bit more for my husband and like he had a nickname that I called him and then she started calling him that nickname.
19: No.
1: What?
20: Yeah. So it was just subtle. It was,
19: wow.
20: Yeah, it was subtle things. And then she would have him over, like, in the afternoon. He worked in the same city where she lived, and she'd make him lunch and tell him to come by and pick it up on his break.
22: Wait, did you know that part, or you found that out afterward? Like, were you aware that was happening?
20: I didn't know that part.
22: Okay.
20: No, and the main way I found out, like, that it was for sure is, one day I went to move his truck out of the driveway and I found a parking ticket that he had and it was near her home and it was like 11 p.m. at night.
19: Oh, my
20: God.
19: Wow.
21: See, what I think about is like your son, I'm assuming, enjoyed this team and he made friends on his team. They're traveling. When all of this blows up, does he stay on the team or what happens?
20: That was hard. No, we ended up switching teams because our kids were actually best friends. So that was the hard part of it.
19: Wow.
20: So after it kind of all blew up and they actually ended up together And they stayed together for about 5 years, but it was the same thing. Like, she's just a friend. Yeah.
19: That's crazy.
20: Yeah.
19: So, you know what they call that?
20: Yeah,
19: they call that team mom. That's
22: that
19: the team
22: hard.
19: Mom yes. right there. Crazy, Denise.
20: Exactly.
19: I'm sorry that you went through that. Yes. Thank you for the call. What was the team, by the way? What was the you don't have to say the full city name, but what was the actual mascot name that they had?
20: Well, it was the Knights.
19: The Knights. Oh, my God. Wow. All right. Hold on. Initial K wants to be voiceless, guys. K, what's up?
3: Hi. Good morning, guys.
22: Good morning. Good morning.
19: This goes back to chaperoning your kids' field trips. What did your dad do?
3: Correct. He chaperoned for my little sister's field trip, actually, to Washington, D.C. And him and another mom, I believe they already had some type of relationship before this trip. But I think that it started to become, I don't know, polite after the trip. I noticed that him and this lady were having some type of relationship when I was in high school.
19: Wow.
3: My mom ended up finding out when I was a sophomore in college.
19: Oh, my gosh. So your dad and this mom of this other kid went on the field trip together. And do you think that they were staying in the same room, fooling around?
3: I don't know if they were staying in the same room. I feel like at one point they got together throughout the night. But I know my dad was with my little sister.
19: Oh,
3: and she had her daughter.
19: So how?
3: I don't know if they stay together.
19: What happened to the friendships that happened at school? You know, the natural friendships of your sister and this other girl.
3: I'm not even sure. She's 8 years younger than me, but I do know that it's affected my sister. Like as she's grown up now.
19: I bet. I can only imagine. Wow, that's crazy. Hold on, I got to grab one last one because Joe's on the phone with us right now. Joe, what did you find out?
0: So when I was in middle school, my friend came up to me like, I seen a picture from my friend in my class of her and her mama, and it has a box in it. So he showed me the picture. Like, ain't this your dad? I'm like, yeah. So
19: what was the picture of?
21: Is he a pops?
0: It was a picture of the girl, her mom, and my pop.
19: And your and your pop.
22: And your dad.
19: Your dad.
0: Yeah.
19: And they were all together like a family.
0: Yeah, in the picture.
22: Uh-huh.
0: Damn. So he told me, so I told my mama. So my mama went up to the school and found out that my pops was messing around with this girl's mama.
19: Mm.
0: And they ended up falling out and my pops ended up leaving us and was left with the woman.
22: Oh.
0: He got her pregnant, ended up having the baby, and they actually still together right now today.
21: Damn.
22: Oh my God.
21: Do you have a relationship with your dad?
19: Joe?
21: Bro.
19: I got disconnected.
22: Dang.
19: I got disconnected.
21: Yeah, Joe.
19: I couldn't imagine. Man,
21: that's
19: crazy.
21: I wonder what the picture was. Could you imagine you've been trying to go to Disney World and your daddy keeps saying no, and then he
19: takes
21: he got
19: some other family?
22: Oh my God.
4: 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Here's what we have coming up.
19: Oh, Kevin just said something.
21: Yep.
19: What did you just say?
21: I said, are we ready for a secret sound winner today?
19: He's guaranteeing one today.
21: Guarantee!
19: I think that we may not get one. We will find out what happens. We got four guesses. First one in 25 minutes. 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Plus, we're getting ready for tomorrow's big Mojo in the Morning podcast live. Rockin' Brew in Royal Oak, and Kevin's got one drink left. That's it. He gets one. We should explain that today. That's
21: okay,
19: an interesting
21: sure.
19: thing that you've been doing the month of September. Right now, let's get a look at traffic and weather with Shannon, and then we'll kick off the show in a second. Good morning, Shannon.
22: Good morning, 6:06, starting off at 55 degrees. May see a little bit of rain passing through this morning, otherwise mostly cloudy today, and a high temp of 67 out on the streets right now. We are in decent shape. Accident and slow spot free. Some reminders, westbound 96 between Levan and 275. You still have a double lane closure there. Allen Road, both directions, between Van Horn and West. That area remains closed. closed and 12 mile both directions between Novi Road and Hagerty down to just one lane. That's your TNL 955 traffic on Mojo in the Morning.
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0: Welcome to the Mojo in the Morning show. It is Wednesday, and I was checking out the temperatures for today because it felt like it was colder this morning than it has the last couple. I don't know why. It just felt like biting cold. Did you guys see what the temperature is going to be next week?
1: No. Well,
2: yeah. Yeah.
0: Do you see what we're going to get to next week?
1: What day are you looking at, though? Because Friday, you shouldn't be as excited as you sound.
0: Next week. Well, first off, this weekend is going to be the best weekend we probably have had ever.
2: I'm going to the Apple Orchard at Cider Mill this weekend. Ooh.
0: What a perfect one to
2: so
0: do.
2: So excited. Yeah.
0: Temperatures are going to be in the mid-70s. Mid-70s for temperatures. And sunny from Saturday all the way to Tuesday of next week. Which day were you talking about?
1: I'm talking about next Friday. Can you see next Friday?
0: Next Friday is going to be rain and 58, right?
1: There you go.
0: What do we have next Friday? Anything interesting?
1: No, I'm just doing the weather report.
0: Okay, so you've got the extended forecast there.
1: iPhone.
0: By the way, I have a bone to pick with Apple, not only on the fact that, you know, I think that they kind of screw us whenever they come up with new product and stuff. The Apple weather app is never right anymore.
3: Really?
0: Oh, it's so bad.
3: That's the only one I use.
0: And you know what? That's what everybody uses because it's free. Unfortunately, it is so bad how they've missed almost every single big storm, especially some of those big afternoon storms that we've had, on how severe those things were going to be and how bad things were going to be. But
1: what are you looking at?
0: What app do I use for weather?
1: Yeah, where do you pay attention to?
0: Well, I've got a couple. I've got the Weather Channel as one of the ones that I do. I do Skyview, and then I do the TV networks.
1: You pay for those?
0: No, I just download them. Okay. Yeah. I don't do the one where it gives me the barometric pressure, but I should. All right, it's Mojo in the Morning Show. I have to see if there are any pet people listening. Are there any, you know, fur babies or whatever they call them?
2: Oh, my God. If you say that around my dad, he loses his mind.
0: That drives me crazy,
2: too. That is his biggest pet peeve.
0: Well, he's going to then be blown by this one. I refuse to say who this is because it's somebody that we all know and love. But I was told that I am extremely rude because I never ask a friend of mine who considers themselves a parent, but a dog parent, about their kids. So yeah. Whenever I see them and we have a conversation, I never will say to them, how is, or how is. I don't ever do that. Yet they will say to me, hey, so, you know, how's Luke doing? How's Jacob doing? How's Joe doing? Like, they ask me about that. And apparently, they noticed that other friends of ours, our mutual friends, I will ask them about their kids. Hey, how's so-and-so doing at college? You know, or hey, you know, you were telling me the other day that so-and-so was playing baseball. And they got very upset with me that I get so focused on alive and breathing children or humans.
1: Humans.
0: But I don't get it over dogs. And I am here to say, I don't care.
2: I knew that was what you were going to say.
0: What do you think of this? And by the way, they do not have kids. So this is truly,
2: but
0: these
2: are
0: their children.
2: But she does have a husband. Yes. And so I think it's funny that she was more offended you didn't ask about the dogs than you didn't ask about her husband.
0: I'll be honest. I don't even know her dog's names.
1: See.
2: Oh, don't say
0: I don't
2: that
0: know
2: loud.
0: Her name.
1: Dog people crazy. When it gets to that type of level, maybe if I knew that she felt that way over time, maybe I would kind of lean in that direction. Well, yeah, how's the four, you know, paws doing?
0: But yeah,
2: it's actually making me feel bad because I don't think I've asked her about her babies.
0: Do you know their names?
2: I knew the old ones' names. I'm trying to think of, I know one of the new ones, I think.
0: I want pet parents to call us. Have you ever felt personally offended because somebody didn't ask you about your fur baby?
1: Like, don't invite me to a dog party either. Well, I'm not coming.
0: Has anybody ever been invited to one?
3: Yes. No. Really? I did a topic about this a dog birthday party, and we all were supposed to dress up like the dog.
1: There's no way.
2: Okay, dog birthday party is one thing. I have a friend who threw it wasn't a baby shower. It was a puppy shower because she doesn't have kids and she was getting a puppy. And so she invited everybody to her house to celebrate the puppy and bring puppy, like new dog things.
1: Stop.
2: I swear I could not make it up. I swear.
1: Dude, we got to stop pouring into people's delusional plants.
3: What if you're not having kids? Like, you just want to do something fun that all your friends are doing.
0: Wait, Kevin.
1: Don't invite me.
0: Kevin just brought something up. You said something that sparked for me. What if people don't have children nor pets, but they have plants?
3: I do.
1: That's you?
3: Yeah.
1: You're a plant mommy?
0: You got plants. Why is it that we don't have a party for your plants?
3: You know, that's a good question.
0: Honestly,
3: what are you guys doing on Thursday?
0: Some plants actually could be a party, right? I mean, come on over. We're going to actually smoke my plant.
1: That's 420.
0: 844-MOJO Live, 844-665-6548, or text is 95500. Nikki, what's going on? How are you?
4: Not bad. How y'all doing this morning?
0: Great. Fantastic, Nikki. What's happening? What do you want to say about this?
4: So I own a doggy daycare and boarding facility.
0: Okay.
4: And I work with dogs. I have four dogs of my own. I couldn't care less if you didn't ask me about my dogs.
0: It's because you're around them all day.
4: I post about them. Yeah. I talk about them. You don't have to ask me about them. I'm going to tell you anyway.
0: Oh, you know what? There you go. Maybe they aren't in love with their animals as much as they think they are because they don't talk about them to me. You know what I mean? You know those parents? Nikki, do you know those parents in the office, though, that have kids and they just talk about their kids nonstop? Joey played football this weekend.
2: No shame.
0: Jenny,
2: proud.
0: Made the volleyball team. Although, congratulations, Lucy had her first volleyball game.
3: Did they win?
0: Night.
2: They didn't win. No, but they, you know what? They have a lot of girls on the team, Lucy included, that are brand new to volleyball. And I thought that they seriously did great.
0: At first, I
2: was a little worried.
3: Happy to hear it.
0: I do have a comment. I'm going to show you later this morning the video. Shannon sent a video of Lucy playing soccer.
2: Volleyball.
0: Or volleyball, whatever it was. It was one of those sports. I was drinking last night. And she sent the video, but she's a horrible videographer. We'll discuss that later.
1: Wrong kick.
0: I honestly couldn't see the actual play.
2: Well, no, there was a reason that I was doing that because I was also in charge of videotaping for another mom who was sick. So I was trying to get both.
0: Oh, so
2: both
0: you had
2: with
0: two,
2: one.
0: You had two phones.
2: Yeah.
0: You're double fisted.
4: That's a rough one.
1: Whoa.
2: Luce was up to serve, so I was really trying to focus on her, but yeah.
0: Nikki, what were you going to say? I'm sorry I cut you off.
4: Oh, no, quite all right. I was just going to say I kind of see some of the opposite. People come in all about their dogs and they're complaining about their kids and their husbands.
2: Oh, that's funny.
0: That's good. Yeah. What's your doggy daycare's name and where is it?
4: It's Poco's Playhouse and it's in Bowling Green, Ohio, just south of Toledo.
0: Fantastic. Poco's Playhouse. If you need anybody to watch your dogs, we love you, Nikki. Thanks for listening.
4: I love you too, guys. Have a great morning.
0: You too. What's going on, Jody? Hi.
5: Hey, good morning.
0: Good morning.
5: Okay, you guys, can I do this second time, long time, okay?
0: You can.
1: Welcome back, Nikki.
2: Right.
0: Here we go.
2: Good morning.
0: We'll give you a...
5: Okay, yes. So I have an English bulldog. Her name is Joey. But I also have two kids. And literally, when someone asks me, I always show pictures of her first. And then I, like, tell them about my little soul gremlins, like my children. But I'm not offended if someone doesn't ask me about her. I just get mad when someone says they don't like her. I'm like, excuse me? Then I get mad because she's the coolest. But she's my baby. She's my most well-behaved child, for sure.
0: Oh, that's beautiful. Let me ask you, if there was an accident or something going on where you had to race out of the house fast and you only could grab one, who are you grabbing?
5: You already know what's up. I'm taking Joey.
0: What a mom. Thanks, Jody. I appreciate you.
5: Bye, guys.
0: Bye. Casey is on the phone with us right now. How many fur babies do you have, Casey?
6: Oh, I've got a total of four. I have three Australian Shepherd dogs and a cat.
0: Good boy.
2: I love that when we hear cat, we're all like,
0: Yeah. Yeah. That doesn't count.
6: He's a black cat named Boo, but the other three are like... I say my pride and joy, right? I don't have kids, so I'll always talk about them. No, I don't get offended if people don't ask about them.
2: Yeah.
6: But like the first girl said, I just tell people.
0: You just go.
6: And exactly. And coworkers will be talking about their kids. And honestly, somehow I always find a way to compare like, oh, your kid's destructive. Your kid just broke that. Yeah, my dog's like three of them. They're crazy. They body slam each other. There's toys everywhere.
2: I love it.
0: That's, I love, by the way, when people start talking about their kids, and I just sit there the entire time going blah blah blah blah blah blah blah blah blah. No, I love people talking about their kids.
1: Do you throw birthday parties for them?
0: Who? Oh, you? I hung up with her.
1: Did Guess
0: you?
1: Not.
0: let me ask Madison. Actually, Kevin. Segue. Madison, what's today?
7: Today's Wednesday.
0: No, I know. But what is it? What is it in your house? You're celebrating something.
7: Oh, it's my fur baby's birthday today. Shout out to Poppy.
1: And did you like pick the birthday, or is this his actual birthday?
2: What do you mean?
1: Like, did she like get him off a fresh litter? Where like today is literally
2: you
1: his
2: actually
1: birthday?
2: Know the
1: she
2: birthday?
1: Just give him the birthday.
7: No, she was born around this time. We just didn't around know, like, the actual day.
2: You did give her a birthday.
1: It doesn't right. count.
7: Yeah. She rescued her.
0: Yeah. So. Oh, that's beautiful. Well, that's good. Well, happy birthday. Yeah. What's your fur baby's name?
7: Poppy.
0: Will you be doing a Facebook post?
7: A what?
0: Will you be doing a Facebook post? You know, the Facebook?
7: Oh, yeah. I'm going to be putting it on Snapchat, Instagram. You know, she's got all her little treats that we've wrapped up we're going to give to her today.
0: Aw, that's cute. All right. Well, happy birthday. Hold on. Gina said she's highly offended. Highly offended when people like me don't ask about dogs. Gina, how's your dogs? I'm asking you before you yell at me.
8: Hi. I get upset. I have three dogs, and they have issues, so sometimes, yes, I get upset.
0: Oh. Are, like, issues as in, like, they need health therapy issues. Or what? Oh, they have health issues. Oh, okay.
8: No, I need the therapy. No, I spent $3,000 on a surgery for one of my dogs, and hey, how's your dog doing? He got his butt ripped open.
2: I didn't expect you to say that.
0: He
8: had anal gland hernias, and he had to have
2: fixed. Ow.
1: Oh, I would have took that $3,000 with the Egypt.
8: No, not $3,000 each. They just had to make one cut to fix them both.
0: And here's a question I've never asked anybody. How's your dog's butt doing?
8: Actually, I'm getting ready to have to take him to the vet on Saturday, and he's going to have another surgery.
2: Oh, my goodness. Poor guy.
0: At what point does it become too expensive?
8: This is my heart dog, and I would probably do anything for him.
1: It's your ass dog.
0: Right, exactly.
8: He's a hairless dog, and I've always wanted a hairless dog my whole life.
0: Oh, that's beautiful.
8: And I got him nine years ago for a raccoon.
2: For a raccoon?
1: You traded it?
2: What?
1: You traded a raccoon?
8: Yeah, I got him for a raccoon. My son had raccoons in his attic, and I was able to get somebody to rehab them, and she offered me a puppy, and I said, no, I have three dogs now, and then they said it was hairless, and I said, yeah, I wanted it.
0: I'll jump at it. Yeah. Okay. By the way, these calls get weirder and weirder
3: for
0: by the minute.
3: Real.
0: Well, have a fantastic morning, Gina, and we're praying for your dog, okay? We can pray for dogs.
8: Thank
0: All
8: you.
0: Dogs
8: love
0: go
8: you
0: to heaven.
8: You guys are awesome.
0: We love you, too.
2: Love you, too.
9: It's Mojo in the Mornings, back in the day. We give you clues. You tell us the year. We give you cool prizes.
0: All right, for Teddy Swims tickets, this was the year that a viral moment happened where a woman was seeing something on the back of the plane.
10: But I am telling you right now, that motherfucker back there is not real. And you can sit on this plane and you can die with them or not. I'm not going to.
0: Nelly and Ashanti got married in this year.
11: We were together for like 11 years off and on, and then we stopped. We hated each other for a good period of time, and then we spun the block.
0: And the big song was Lil Durk and J. Cole, All My Life. And you remember Lil Durk was at Jingle Ball, or was scheduled to be at Jingle Ball. I don't know if he ever made it. We have Jingle Ball announcement for this year coming up on Friday morning at 8 o'clock. So make sure that you're listening. What year was this? Give us a call.
9: You're smart. Prove it. You remember the year the stuff happened.
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2: 629, 55 outside. May see a stray shower this morning. Otherwise, mostly cloudy today and a high of 67 out on the streets. We do have construction slowing things down already. Eastbound 696 from Orchard Lake to Franklin. Other than that, we're in great shape to start the day. That's your Channel 955 traffic on Mojo in the Morning.
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27: Ready to win it in minutes. On Mojo in the Morning. It's Mojo in the Mornings back in the day. What year was this?
0: Do you remember the lady on the plane that was seeing things?
28: But I am telling you right now, that mother back there is not real.
0: Yeah.
28: And you can sit on this plane and you can die with them or not.
0: At that point right there, I'm praying, God, please, please just land this plane safely. Nelly and Ashanti got married.
11: We were together for like 11 years off and on. And then we stopped. We hated each other for a good period of time. And then we spun the block.
0: And this was a good song.

0: make it out. What year was it? We'll set you up with a prize, Alyssa.
1: 2023.
2: It was.
3: Let's go, Liz.
0: Yeah, just a few years ago. Congratulations to you. We're going to set you up with Teddy Swims tickets.
1: Thank you.
0: And hold on the line for just 1 second. We'll get you another pair of those tomorrow morning. Make sure you're listening to us early. We have Secret Sound for $13,000. Four more potential guesses or until we get a winner. This could be your time. 844-MOJO-LIVE, 844-665-6548. What is this sound? 844-665-6548. The 95th caller is going to get a guess.
4: Mojo in the Morning's Dirty on the 30.
0: We'll get you caught up on what's trending right now. Shannon has the Dirty on the 30.
5: Well, just when you thought that Ella Langley's song, Choosin' Texas, Kev's favorite, couldn't get any bigger. She's from Texas, I can tell. The song was just named the longest running number one hit in U.S. history.
3: Crazy.
5: 23 weeks at the top spot on the all-genre Billboard Hot 100, which means it just beat out Mariah Carey's All I Want for Christmas
0: Is
5: You.
0: Wow, that was the number one?
5: Yeah, which had spent 22 weeks at number one. Here's Ella talking about it.
6: I'm genuinely trying to find the words to help explain what's going on in my brain today. Crew, it feels exactly like we don't know. What? I don't know. Thank you so much. Thank you for loving this song, for listening to it. I feel like I just don't even know what to say at this point. I mean, I'm running out of like.
5: I'd be like, somebody give the dog a treat so I can make my video.
6: How I feel. So I will just let my dog in the background and show you his excitement. Just thank you. Thank you so much. It's changing
5: That's
6: my life.
5: Awesome.
6: It's changing lives of the writers of this song. It's changing lives of my family. And it is truly growing an atmosphere for something I'm going to be able to do the rest of my life. And I just. Today it doesn't feel like a real thing. It feels fake, and somebody's going to come in and be like, ha-ha, we're kidding the whole time. Just kidding.
0: She's sweet. She's very sweet. If you've never seen her do interviews, she does great interviews. And she asks, or she answers every question.
5: Yeah, we love that.
3: I have, despite my disdain for the song, Records Are Meant to Be Broken, I do not understand how this is the song that broke it. But congratulations to her and, like she said, her family, everybody involved.
5: Pretty cool. Lionel Richie seemed to be getting better after being in the ICU recently. He was set to take the stage this weekend. I just told you about this yesterday. We talked about it in the Dirty.
0: Do you know that right after you did the story about, oh, Lionel's great, he's coming back? TMZ sent the alert.
5: Back in the hospital. And apparently he's been dealing with a heart issue. This is the same problem that landed him in the hospital before. He is currently getting treatment for AFib. But his next three Earth, Wind, and Fire shows canceled so that he can take some time to get better.
3: Yes.
5: And if you are a roller coaster lover, this is a scary story. More than 100 people now say they suffered brain injuries from a roller coaster at Six Flags Magic Mountain in Southern California.
7: One of the most famous roller coasters in the country is the subject of new lawsuits, claiming more than 100 people suffered brain damage after riding it.
8: I remember trying to get off the ride and needing help. I was confused and disoriented. And I remember seeing the fear in my daughter's eyes. My next memory is waking up in the hospital about 2 weeks later.
7: In July, Pamela Gillen says she rode the X2 roller coaster at Six Flags Magic Mountain in Southern California and ended up needing emergency

0: ever ride that ride after hearing this. Is that so scary?
1: After hearing it, you wouldn't, but imagine how many times people were getting hurt and nobody was saying anything.
0: 100 injuries, 3 deaths possibly because of it?
1: Yeah.
0: No way.
2: Some people are crazy to hear this and get excited.
0: Yeah.
1: They will,
0: like,
1: right?
3: I want brain damage. Yeah, I'll stand in line for brain damage.
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1: You're going to think I have brain damage. 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
0: 643, 55 right now. Still feels like it's in the 40s, though. We are going to see nothing but clouds today, a high of 67. We have a closure over in Macomb-Gratiot. Right now, closed at M59 Hall Road because of an accident. Other than that, we are accident and slow spot free. That's your Channel 955 traffic on those in the morning.
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3: It is time now for Mojo's secret sound worth $13,000 and a total of $20,000 that we have given away with DFCU Financial, the Cashback Credit Union, giving us an amazing amount of money to be able to give to you. And we've been doing this secret sound thing, driving people mad. I mean, between everybody over in Grand Rapids, all the way through to Detroit, down 96, and then heading down 275 to 75 and hanging out in Toledo, our listeners have been going crazy wanting to know, what is that secret sound? I think it's not even so much now about, I want to win money. It's like, just give me the damn answer.
4: That's about the money.
3: Yeah. Well, for a lot of people like Trevor, it is. What's up, Trevor? How you doing?
5: Hey, I'm good. How are you guys?
1: Good morning.
3: Fantastic, Trevor. Trevor's a dad. How old are you, Trevor?
5: I am 32.
3: And how many kids do you have?
5: Just one. She's about 7.5 months right now.
3: Oh, my God.
1: Oh, so you're a new dad.
3: What's it like?
5: Yes. It's wonderful. A little less sleep than we'd like, but it's great.
3: When you hold her in your arms, can you believe that is your creation?
5: It's definitely still hard to believe. Like, it's very surreal. Like, especially like when it first happened, it was like, oh my gosh, I'm in charge of this little human.
3: That's awesome.
5: But it's great. It's been an adventure.
3: Well, it's going to be expensive too. Let's talk about this here, because
5: yeah,
3: this is $13,000 to help you out so that little girl has a great life. Trevor from Macomb, father of what's her name?
5: Skyler.
3: Shiley. What is Mojo?
5: Skyler.
3: Oh, what'd you say?
4: Skyler?
5: Skyler.
1: Oh, Skyler.
3: Skyler.
5: Yeah.
3: Father of Skyler. What is Mojo's secret sound?
5: Is it unlocking, like, the front or office door?
3: Is it the unlocking of the front office door? Are you thinking maybe the front office door? And I won't get crazy on you if it, you know, with the specificness. Are you saying of the radio station here?
5: I'm going to say yeah.
3: Okay. Lydia, is it?
6: How are we going to let Skyler down like that, Dad? Mm. It is not the right answer.
5: Thanks for the opportunity, guys.
3: No. Skyler. Little Skyler.
5: Yes.
3: If she's listening right now, she's 7.5 months old.
5: She is.
3: What's your favorite morning show? Mojo in the morning, kid. You better be telling her that when you're feeding her.
1: What if her first word is mojo instead of dad?
3: No, I don't want that to happen. I've had that happen too many times. It makes me blush. Honestly, Trevor, I'm going to tell you this, and I'm sure Shannon and Kevin can attest to it. There is no better thing that I've ever done in my life than be the parent of my children. So
1: absolutely.
3: Enjoy.
5: No, it's been great, guys. Thank you guys very much. Have a great day.
1: You too.
3: 7:30 is the next time, and Kevin's guaranteeing us a victory.
4: That's a fact.
3: We'll see.
0: It's Mojo in the Mornings, 5 at 6:55.
7: 5 at 6:55, yo. 5 at 6:55, yo.
3: Hey, guys. I got something for you. The three songs I'm going to play in just a moment that you guys get to choose one of them. One of the artists of the three songs is going to be playing at our Jingle Ball this year.
4: Oh, snap. Okay.
3: And I'm not going to say who it is, no matter what you pick. Okay? But one of the three artists. So we'll give you a tease. 8 o'clock Fridays when we make the big announcement. Jingle Ball 2026. Danielle's going for 6 in a row this morning. Danielle, say hello to your challenger, Ashley, who is a social worker. Hi, Ashley, and hi, Danielle. What's
8: up? Good morning, Ashley. Good morning.
3: Hi. That's so nice.
8: Good morning.
3: A social worker for the county, Wayne County or what county?
8: Yep, Wayne County.
3: Also works for the hospital. Which hospital do you work at, Ashley?
8: Henry Ford, West Bloomfield.
3: Oh, that's a beautiful place.
4: I've been there.
3: I have too.
8: Yeah.
3: Yes.
8: Yeah.
3: Well, here's the deal. We're going to lock up Danielle in a soundproof area, okay?
8: Okay.
3: And then we'll begin with you, Ashley. Five questions. Whoever gets the most right wins. Tie always goes to the champion. Ashley, question number one. Shannon just talked about this. Ella Langley's Choosing Texas just broke the Billboard record for the longest run in the top spot. It was formerly held by which Mariah Carey song?
9: 3 seconds.
8: The Christmas song. All I Want for Christmas.
3: Question number two. Taylor Swift surprised fans and announced a new single called Patient Zero yesterday. And we will play it, by the way, Friday morning. We'll world debut that Friday morning. What color is Taylor's new dog that she shares with her husband, Travis?
8: Oh, gosh. White?
3: Question number three. Simone Biles says a group of men broke into her Chicago home and stole her Porsche recently. Why is Simone Biles famous?
8: She's an Olympic gymnast.
3: Question number four. Princess Diana's brother released a new memoir this week that is causing lots of controversy within Buckingham Palace. Who was Princess Diana married to?
8: King Charles.
3: And question number five. This Detroit Tigers pitcher is set for an emotional farewell at Comerica Park this week in what will be his last game ever before retiring. Who is he?
8: Justin Verlander.
3: Let's bring the champ back from a sound. Ooh. Oh, sound.
1: Yeah. Yes, yeah. No, play that. Yeah. Ashley got a perfect five out of five.
3: Go, Ashley.
8: Oh, no.
3: God. That's how you do it. Danielle.
8: That was hard.
3: You got to be perfect in order to stay our champion for your sixth win. Okay, Danielle?
8: Sounds good. Good job, Ashley.
3: Fingers crossed.
8: Thank question you. Good luck.
3: Question number one. Ella Langley's Choosing Texas just broke the Billboard record for the longest run in the top spot. Formerly held by which Mariah Carey song?
8: All I Want for Christmas Is You.
1: Yeah, yes. 1-1.
3: Question two. Taylor Swift surprised fans and announced a new single called Patient Zero yesterday. What color is Taylor's new dog that she shares with her husband, Travis?
8: What color is her dog?
3: Yes.
1: Yeah, the
3: three
1: new
3: seconds.
1: Dog.
3: Three.
8: White?
3: Yes.
1: Woo! 2-2.
3: Was that a guess?
8: Oh, my gosh. That was a total guess.
3: Question number three. Simone Biles says a group of men broke into her Chicago home and stole her Porsche recently. Why is Simone famous?
8: For the Olympics. For gymnastics.
3: Yes,
8: for the Olympics.
3: I'll accept it. Yes. Yeah. I mean, Olympics, yeah. She's an Olympian. Mm-hmm.
9: The greatest.
3: Here we go. Question number four. You just got two more of these things left. You got to get them both. Princess Diana's brother released a new memoir this week that is causing lots of controversy in Buckingham Palace. Who was Princess Diana married to?
8: Prince Charles.
3: Yes.
1: 4-4.
3: And he was a prince at the time. He is King Charles now, but yes. Last question.
9: Uh-oh.
3: This one could get her. Question number five. In the 5 at 6:55. You've already been on with us now and had 5 wins. Let's see if we stay with you tomorrow. Question number 5. This Detroit Tigers pitcher is set for an emotional farewell at Comerica Park this week in what will be his last game before retiring. Who is he?
8: Justin Verlander.
1: There we go. 5-5. A perfect game.
9: It's a battle.
3: There you go.
8: Good job.
9: You needed everyone.
3: Everybody was good today. That was good. Mm-hmm. Ashley, will you come back and play with us sometime?
8: Yes, I would love to. Thank you.
3: We would love to have you. We got some Big Boy for you. You got a $50 gift card to Big Boy. Enjoy that.
8: Oh, okay.
3: If you haven't been to a Big Boy lately, man, they've got the good food still, but they actually did a really nice job on the insides of their restaurants. So hang on 1 second, and we'll get you set up with that. Danielle, see you tomorrow, same place.
8: All right. Thanks, guys. See you in the morning.
3: See ya.
0: It's Mojo in the Mornings, 5 at 6:55.
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0: I want you guys to know that Friday morning at 8 o'clock, we're going to announce Jingle Ball. It's the Detroit Jingle Ball 2026. We got a bunch of artists. Actually, I will say in Jingle Ball history, this will rank up there as one of the best, if not the best lineup that we've had. It's a great lineup.
1: Wow.
0: And it's going to sell great. And I know that you're going to want to win tickets to this. And we're going to have all of that information for you on how you can buy tickets and win tickets right here. I cannot tell you the lineup today because I was told that I have to wait until Friday at 8 o'clock, but I am going to give a hint. One of the artists of one of these three songs will be at Jingle Ball Detroit. Mm. Here we go. You guys pick which song you want to hear before the 5 at 6:55
1: Five
0: called.
1: Lies.
0: Five Lies Tell Your Mom Phone Scam. Should we play song number one?

0: That's number one, song number one. Song number two. Luna.
1: I will go crazy.
0: Oh my God.
2: Either way, I think we're all going crazy.
0: We're gonna go crazy.
3: Is that him?
0: Yes, yes, Anna, that is him. That was when he came in to do a phone scam.
4: Yeah, we did that was a fun day.
0: Judacris with him. And number three. Oh, will it be
4: T-Pain? Oh, my God. Oh, my God.
1: Stop playing with me. It's T-Pain.
4: What would you do?
1: Oh, my God.
3: They're all
1: I don't know what I would say.
0: We will find out.
1: Stop playing.
0: One will be at Jingle Ball, but more importantly, which one will we play? I go around the room and I ask. I'm going to start with the little guy over here, hey, Zach.
2: I think I'm going to go with Lil Wayne.
0: All okay. Right.
2: Little for little.
0: Lil Wayne. I'm going to go to Bianca next. What's up, Bianca? She's not paying attention.
3: Oh, no, no, no, no. No, no. I decided we're going with Lil Wayne.
0: Lil Wayne. Mm. Okay. Lydia, you're up next.
5: We're going to do T-Pain today. I have a feeling.
0: Oh, all right. What about you, Shannon?
4: I'm going B, Ludacris.
0: Oh, I like it. I'm going B, Ludacris.
1: It's a tie.
4: Copycat.
0: So what do we got here now?
1: It's two for Wayne, two for Luda.
0: No, okay, yeah. Is that what it is? All right. Anna?
5: I'm going Lil Wayne.
0: Oh! What about you?
1: Well, listen, y'all know I was going T-Pain, but since that vote doesn't count, I'm going to tie it up. I'm going with Luda.
0: Yeah! Wow.
1: She already went. It's 3-3.
0: Oh, yeah.
2: Wow.
0: Yeah, 3-3. So that means the listeners get to pick. Five calls says it all. Your choices are just the two songs that tied. So either Lil Wayne, Lollipop, or Ludacris. What's my what's your fantasy? Okay?
2: Hold on. There are seven of us.
1: Is it?
0: No. One, two, three, four.
4: Yeah.
0: Five.
2: So there shouldn't be a tie.
5: Why? Lydia didn't pick what everyone else picked. She picked T-Pain.
2: Oh, I did.
3: Okay. Yeah. Can I switch my vote?
1: No, no, no,
2: no. No, no, no. Five lies or five calls says it all.
3: All right, all right.
2: Yeah. My fault.
5: All of us trying to do math.
2: I know. It's too early.
0: All right. We can do whatever you guys want. If you want, Lydia can switch her vote or we can just do it.
1: It's already been decided.
2: It's already been decided.
1: All right. You can't go back in time.
3: You're right.
0: If you want to do the five lies to tell your mom phone scam on your mom, text mom to 95500. Bianca will get in touch with you today and we'll get you on for next week. Five lies to tell your mom phone scams. Text mom to 95500. Good morning.
6: It's Mojo in the morning.
7: Sweet.
6: Five lies to tell your mom.
0: Mandy, when was his homecoming?
8: This past Saturday.
0: Are you the bad influence sister?
8: She's just really strict on, like, curfews and drinking and everything, and I always told her I was going to buy his alcohol.
0: Okay, so Bianca, what are we going to do then?
3: All right, so Mandy wants us to call her mom and say that her brother is in legal trouble because of his high school homecoming.
0: All right, here we go. Five lies to tell your mom. Lie number one, you're going to say, Mom, I just got off the phone with Nathan, and he's been suspended from school. Lie number two.
4: He was partying with his friends at homecoming, and they had alcohol.
0: Lie number three.
1: Mom, I bought it for them.
0: Lie number four.
5: He didn't know what to do, so he told on me.
0: And lie number five. The cops questioned me, and I'm getting arrested.
8: Oh, my God.
0: Mandy, what do you think your mom's going to do when she finds out that?
8: I don't even know. She's going to freak out.
0: This is like her worst nightmare come true, right?
8: It literally is.
0: Now, before we go into this, did you buy alcohol for your brother, Nathan?
8: not this weekend.
0: All right. Are you ready?
8: Yep. Mom?
9: Yeah.
8: Hey, I just got off the phone with Nathan.
9: Okay.
8: He's getting suspended.
9: Why?
8: He was with his friends or like at homecoming and they
7: found out that they had alcohol?
10: You're kidding, right?
7: No, I'm not.
10: Where? Where was the alcohol?
7: I didn't get all the details yet, but I bought him the alcohol.
10: You idiot.
7: Mom, I don't know what to do. He didn't know what to do when they questioned him, so he blamed me. And now the cops are at the house and I'm getting arrested.
10: You need to go somewhere private. I'm freaking out here.
7: I know.
10: What do you want me to do? No, I'm shaking. I don't know what you want me to do. Where are they taking you?
7: I don't know where they're taking me. I don't know what's going on. I don't know details.
10: What do you mean you don't know? You're calling me to tell you to do something for you. What do you want me to do?
7: I'm calling you because I don't know what to do either.
10: You know better. You know better, Mandy. You were the one preaching to him before he left. I don't know. What did you do? You lose your mind or something for a couple minutes? I have to go. I have to go figure out what the hell is going on with him. I have to call up there, find out if I got to come and get him. I have to go.
0: Mom?
10: Yeah.
0: This is the police officer. This is your daughter?
10: Yes.
0: Does she have a criminal record? Because we have not run a record yet.
10: No, she has no record. I'd be an idiot.
0: I'm sorry?
10: She's an idiot. What do I have to do?
0: Mandy, do you want to tell your mom what's going on here?
7: No, now I'm scared.
0: Mandy, you have to be honest with your mother.
10: Mom, Mandy, are you kidding me?
7: Yeah.
10: Oh, my God, Mandy, I can't even walk. I'm, like, shaking so bad.
0: Mom, this is Mojo in the Morning, and
10: Amanda Dawn, you are.
7: Oh, God.
10: Get it.
0: Amanda Dawn was just doing five lies to tell your mom.
10: Oh, my God. I'm shaking, you guys. I'm going to have a heart attack.
11: Don't do that.
0: Take some breaths. Take some deep breaths.
10: Okay, well, good morning, Mojo in the Morning, too.
12: Good morning.
0: Mandy wanted to get you a night out with a limo and dinner and all that stuff, and we told her that we can't just give it away as a prize, that she has to earn it.
10: Are you kidding me?
0: No.
10: My legs are like rubber bands right now. I can't hardly even walk. I'm shaking so bad.
11: Well, the good news is none of it was true. Kind
10: that
11: of.
10: Is the, yes, that's the good news. Well, thanks for the prize and the heart attack, guys.
13: It's Mojo in the Morning.
14: Sweet.
13: Five lies to tell your mom.
0: All right, which one we play?

0: Here we go. Let's get to it. Stacy, it's five calls says it all. Your vote number one and call number one. Stacy, which one are you voting for? Stacy, are you there?
1: Hello.
0: Hi.
1: Hi. Yes, Stacy.
0: Okay. Did I say your name wrong? Is that what it? Yeah. Or no?
1: Yes, it's
0: Cece.
2: Cece.
0: Please change that on the call board.
3: Okay, Cece, it is.
0: Cece, you still get vote number one. Stacy does not. Go ahead.
1: Yes, Luda.
0: Luda.
2: Yes, yes, Cece.
0: Love it. Thank you, Michelle. Vote number two.
1: Luda.
0: Oh.
1: Luda.
0: Luda, Luda, Luda.
2: Good choice.
0: Luda, Luda, Buda. Andrew, you get call and vote number three.
4: Good morning. I think it's got to be Lil Wayne.
0: Oh, yes. We got a game going here. We got a game going here. Let's see if we tie it up. Amanda, what do you want?
1: Luda.
0: Luda. Luda. Luda. It's Luda, winner.
1: Yeah.
0: You ready? Let me hear you. Maria, you ready? You got to do it with us. Yeah, yeah, yeah, yeah.

0: This is Ludacris, and you got it on Mojo in the Morning. Don't ever forget.
1: And by the way, the three songs that I just played, three artists that I just played, Lil Wayne, Luda, and T-Pain, one of them will be at Jingle Ball. I can't tell you which one, but one of them will, and we will announce the Jingle Ball lineup and give you an opportunity to get your tickets first with our Capital One presale Friday at 8 a.m.
2: All three are bangers.
3: I know. I was going to say, you can't really go wrong. Not at all.
2: That's crazy.
1: All right. Mojo in the Morning Show. Phone number is 844-MOJO-LIVE. The text is 95500. Kev,
2: yeah.
1: With a topic that came to you through a mom,
2: yes,
1: friend
2: one of
1: yours.
2: Friends. Yes. So she has a seventh grader, very close in age to Josiah. And dad isn't in his life. She's got brothers or whatever, but she reached out to me because we're pretty close. And again, I have a son that's near the age of Josiah. So she said she walked in her son's room. He was like laying on his stomach or whatever on his phone. And when she walked in, the way that he reacted to her coming in the room made her feel like he was on his phone doing something that he didn't want her to see. So she goes, what are you doing? He's like, nothing. So she takes his phone and she takes it in her room or whatever the case was. She looks at his TikTok, like, search history. That was one of the apps that he was on. And in the search history, she saw two words. She saw ass and she saw twerk. And she hasn't had those type of conversations with him. And she says, like, she didn't think that. She made it sound, she was like, I thought I had more time. Like, she feels like he's so young. And
3: Seventh grade.
2: I guess she felt like he was so young and, like, this wasn't a thing. And I haven't had
1: I was into ass and twerk. Well, not twerking. I don't think twerking was
2: really.
1: What
2: were you into?
1: But I was into, you know, girls like that. Like, if I had that phone when I was in seventh grade, because we didn't have that technology.
2: Right. Yeah.
1: But if I had that thing, I'd never have left my room. I'd still be in my childhood bedroom right now with, I think I had astronauts on my wall, and then I had posters of, like, Bon Jovi and stuff. Yeah. But
2: I don't think I was really into that in seventh grade, though. And maybe it was the same thing where, like, internet.
1: When did you
2: get
1: into girls?
2: I mean, I was into girls at that time, but I wasn't, like, searching out stuff, or, like, I wasn't sexually active in any way.
1: I'd love to hear from parents. What did you find on your kid's phone? Like, what searches or what things did you find? Or on your home computers or, you know, iPads, whatever the devices that you guys have. That's wild. So what advice did you give her?
2: Well, I told her, and I would love to get your advice, because you got three boys.
1: Yeah.
2: Who, and I'm sure every boy has had their different ages and different moments and different things. But for me, Josiah, I got to go check his history. Because Joe doesn't give me this type of energy at all.
4: No, not at all.
2: Joe is more so, it's very interesting. Joe is counseling his friends who's had girls. Like, I've had conversations where Joe's like, hold on, Dad, I'm talking to whoever about his girlfriend. I'm like, what can you possibly say?
3: Right.
2: And he's giving him, like, solid information, but Joe hasn't expressed, I know he likes girls. He finds, like, girls attractive. We've had those conversations, but anything beyond that, I haven't had that talk with Joe.
3: Well, let me tell you, this is a very interesting and very timely conversation, because last night, my third grader, Smith, I hear him, and I knew he was on my laptop, like, on my bed yesterday, because Lucy and I had just been sitting there. We were looking for dresses to order for some bat mitzvahs and bar mitzvahs that she has coming up. So I go, she is getting ready in her room. I hear Smith, like, making noises in my room. I know he is on my laptop. He is on the exact same site where Lucy and I were ordering dresses from, but there's a bikini section.
1: Oh,
3: he
1: good
3: was
1: boy.
3: Looking at butts.
1: Oh my God.
3: This is literally the exact page he was looking at.
2: He got good taste.
3: He was looking at butts.
1: Which
3: and his
1: one did
3: eyes
1: like?
3: Were about as big as golf balls.
2: Second one to the left with the burgundy.
3: His eyes were like, I was like, Smith?
1: You know what my deal was? When I was a little kid, My sister's Victoria's Secret catalog that would come, you know, in the mail. The other one was the JCPenney catalog and the bra section.
2: You remember going into the store where you could physically touch them?
1: It was one of the greatest days of my life.
2: Well, I mean, when you're young, that's the closest thing, I guess, you have to it.
3: And this site isn't bad. This is like a normal girl's dress, you know, clothing site.
2: There's some cheeks on that.
3: There's some cheeks.
1: 844 Mojo Live. My advice, this is, from a dad, is you just got to have dialogue and conversation. So just as simple as, you got to sit there and have a conversation. And then she's got to talk about the respect of women, because that's a big one, too. A lot of times, you know, kids look at this and they think that that's, you know, this is what how it is with women. And this is what you got to do, you know, and then they hear stuff in songs and things
3: that's
1: like that.
3: So good. That's that you real. Say that. Yeah. That's a great piece of advice.
1: And then they got to find out dad, what dad's doing, because I guarantee you dad's what, you know, or their father figure in their life in this case here, whoever it was, guarantee you he's looking at ass and twerking, too. That's where you learn it from. I'm just kidding. Maybe it was. Does this kid hang out with Josiah?
2: Not really. I mean, they okay. see each other now and then.
1: What's up, Joe? Hi.
4: Hi. So my son was caught looking at naked Fortnite on his school computer.
2: Oh, they got that.
4: And then his, I don't know. my son, my wife and I also caught him looking up the word sexual on his phone, followed by the word delete.
3: Oh. He doesn't know what he's doing yet.
4: So we had a sweet boy. We had a conversation with him about that one. We asked him what he thought the word sexual meant, and of course he was like, I don't know.
1: Yeah. Listen,
4: it's
3: age appropriate. Do you guys remember looking up, I mean, this is really going to make me sound old. Do you remember looking up dirty words in the dictionary?
1: Oh,
2: no.
1: Yeah.
3: I looked up all the dirty words in the dictionary.
2: Yeah. Like what? Like curse words?
3: Like
2: or?
3: Sex. Like, I can't remember. Mm. But I remember I was in second grade and the librarian like busted us in the corner all crouched over trying to search up dirty words.
1: We had in our basement, we had like what was my dad's library. My dad loved books and things. We had encyclopedias. Remember encyclopedias?
3: Encyclopedia Britannica.
1: That was it. My dad also had subscriptions to magazines. And I'm not talking about the time I found my dad's Playboy. I found and first nipple I ever saw. Black girl nipple.
3: Oh, well, your dad was a doctor, too, so he probably had all the diagrams. Yeah.
1: I was looking at the National Geographic magazine.
2: Got your little brown nipple in there, huh?
1: I did.
2: You've been thinking about it ever since.
1: Always had a fascination. What's going on, Tracy? How you doing?
5: Hey, how are you?
1: Good. We're talking about what do you do and when you see something in your kid's search history. What did you find?
5: When my son was in sixth grade, no more latchkey at school, has to go home after school by himself, he discovered the internet and decided to go down a porn site and found about 165 of them in 20 minutes. Oh, just down a rabbit hole until he couldn't figure out how to get out of it.
1: Oh, my God.
2: His mind was blown.
1: This is on the computer, the home computer or school computer?
5: Yeah. And so it kind of came up as an alert on my husband's phone that this was going on, and he was laughing his butt off because, you know, you've got this sixth grader who doesn't know what to do with what he's found, and he found some fun ones, some very interesting ones.
1: I guarantee that he went to school the next day and told every one of his buddies.
2: All right, guess what?
1: What's up, Shannon?
6: Hey, so my son, when he was in fourth grade, all his friends were getting those Kindles. It was a long time ago. And I was very, very freaked out about him having it. So I would search his history. And one day I came across nudes, but it was spelled N-O-O-D-S.
2: As innocent.
1: Did you laugh? Did you think it was funny?
6: Are you kidding me? We were dying. It was hilarious. Literally hilarious. To this day, we make fun of him because we're like, seriously?
3: So good.
1: That's awesome. Thanks for the call, Shannon.
6: Yeah, absolutely. Bye.
1: Appreciate you. Hey, what's up, Brian? How you doing?
7: Hey, good morning, guys.
2: Morning.
1: How you doing, man? You're a dad?
7: So I don't know if you remember this, Mojo, but 14 years ago, you had a similar topic. I had told you I had wanted to use my son's phone, and he was hesitant to give it to me. I finally got it from him, and you know how you can open multiple windows in Google? 19 out of 20 were porn sites.
3: Oh, and my gosh. That's
1: funny.
2: What was the 20?
7: And as I'm going through it, they were like really, really hardcore porn.
1: Oh, no.
7: And I had talked to you guys, and you had given me an alias at the time. He's 24 now. But I ended up having to talk to him, explain to him that this is not how this happens when you grow up and you get in a relationship.
1: Yeah.
7: This hardcore porn stuff isn't real. And so I had to explain all this to him, and it was just kind of crazy that you don't think your 10-year-old figures out a way to get into 19 different porn sites. at that age.
1: Wow, that's wild. Man, yeah. Brian, thank you for calling back, and I appreciate it. I love that you guys, you and your family, have been listening this long to the show. He's 24 right now, and he's going to love that you brought this back up again on the radio.
7: I'm sure he is, because I told him the story how it all went down. And at the time, you gave me an alias of Dad Dave.
1: Dad Dave.
2: Dad Dave.
1: Well, we got Bad Brian on the phone with us right now. We'll give you another alias. Appreciate you, Brian. Take care. Here's a scary one. You know, we should call Chris Hansen on this one. Honey, what did you find on your daughter's Roblox?
3: Oh, God.
8: Okay, so I was going through her messages because I saw that they can message on there, and I saw different accounts from, like, older guys or older women, too, not just guys, basically trying to lure my baby into going outside, taking a picture of our house. Like, it said, I want to see how beautiful your house is, like, how nice you live. Like, let me see the front of your house, and I'll see you
3: roll up. That is terrifying.
8: Thank God my baby didn't know how to read at the time.
2: Damn.
1: Yeah, Chris.
3: That is terrifying.
1: Chris Hansen, you know, Catch a Predator, is a friend of the show, and Roblox is a scary place. Yeah. Be careful, parents.
8: It is very scary.
1: Yeah. No.
8: Grown up and predators. Like, big kids.
1: Yeah.
3: Yeah.
8: Prey on these children. Yeah. You got to watch your kids. I go through notes. I'll go through the calculator.
3: Yeah.
8: I'll do the
3: thing. Absolutely. The
1: what do you do if you find the number 69 in there? Do you say anything at all? Or no?
2: In a calculator?
1: In a calculator,
2: you spell
3: boobs.
2: Or upside down.
1: Don't go anywhere. Secret Sound for $13,000 next.
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10: It's Mojo in the Morning's Motor City Traffic.
3: 728.55 outside, clouds and a high of 67 degrees today. We still have a closure. Crash It closed both directions now at Maplehurst because of an accident. We have an accident leaving only the center lane open, westbound 696 at 75. It's stop and go there from 11 Mile, and another accident, this one blocking the left shoulder, northbound 275 at Ford Road. That's your Channel 955 traffic on Mojo in the Morning.
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9: Scattered showers early today, otherwise cloudy and a high of 67. Tomorrow, sunshine and temp staying in the high 60s.
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0: in the middle of it, I'm like, I'm making Mojo fall
1: asleep. I did get, by the way, our landlord just sent us a text and said that the sink is going to be changed and the bathroom stall complete is happening soon.
2: Good morning, Christos.
1: And he wrote, love you. Christos, that's the breaking news I wanted to hear. That's fantastic. Love you, buddy. Thank you.
3: Detroit Tigers pitcher Justin Verlander pitching for what will most likely be his very last game before he retires this Saturday at Comerica Park.
4: Well, I've said for my entire career, I want to play till the wheels are falling off.
5: Mm-hmm.
4: Here it goes.
5: The wheels are falling off. How does that feel, you know, being back in Detroit where it all kind of started going through this?
4: Honestly, it's kind of bittersweet, you know. Obviously not how I intended this to go. I wanted to be a part of something special here. So that's been really frustrating on one hand for me. On the other hand, the support from the fans has been tremendous. I feel like I'm letting the team down a bit and letting myself down. I expect a lot of myself. And when I signed here, I fully anticipated being healthy. I'm still grinding, throwing off the mound right now, and hopefully can get back out there.
3: You guys, dumb question. I maybe should know this. Has he pitched a game since he's been here in Detroit?
1: March.
6: Is that why you were laughing?
3: He did one.
2: I was laughing because this felt like the biggest fleece in sports history.
1: Yeah, but no, he did. He did. I think he started one game early in the season. I think it was.
3: Okay.
1: A lot of controversy to Fifth Third Ballpark. So there's people that don't like the idea that Comerica Park's going to be called now Fifth Third because they just took it over and they started a change.org to try to get the name changed, which is not going to happen. I don't know where people think anymore that you don't think that these, you know, stadiums and stuff like that are making, they want to make money.
3: Well, it's so funny because I was listening to the news on the way in. I don't know if you heard this, Mojo, and people were complaining that they don't like it because it sounds too businessy and corporate.
6: Mm.
3: And I'm like, if that's your...
1: Comerica.
3: Comerica sounds businessy and corporate. So if that's your excuse, I understand change is hard. Like to me, Pine Knob, even when it was DTE, I still called it Pine Knob. Cobo Hall.
2: Yeah.
3: I don't even know what it's called right now.
2: Yeah,
3: it's Cobo Hall.
2: Yeah. Listen, Fifth Third paid $10 billion for Comerica. They're naming it Fifth Third.
3: Yeah, it's Fifth Third.
1: I actually, think that the days of this changed when Tiger Stadium became Comerica.
2: It should have just never changed. It's just been Tiger Stadium.
0: That was its name before?
2: Yeah.
1: Tiger Stadium.
2: Off the cobblestone and Michigan.
1: And you know where it was? It literally was where you hang out all the time, right?
3: Corktown.
1: In Corktown.
0: Oh, is it Corktown?
2: Off the cobblestone.
1: Where they have the old ballpark.
0: Okay.
2: Yeah. That's cool. It should just be Tiger Stadium presented
3: by something. Fifth Third. And lastly, there were the Trader Joe's tote bags, the 7-Brew Nitos, the Starbucks Bear Cup. There is a new it item that everybody is trying to get their hands on right now. L.L. Bean is teaming up with Dunkin', and they are making sweaters and mini tote bags for your coffee cups. And I'm not going to lie, they are so cute. These two iconic New England brands are teaming up for their first ever collab of fall merch. I know the first drop sold out in minutes. The adorable pink cup size knit sweaters are free. So that may have something to do with it, that people were like running to Dunkin' to get them. They also have matching human-sized sweaters. Those drop next Tuesday on National Coffee Day. They're going to be for sale on the Dunkin' website. Those cost $79.95. The regular size tote bag is $59.95. The coffee-sized tote bag will run you $25. 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
2: Going with our first
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2: I think this would go crazy for people with dogs. 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
3: I think
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1: What is SL's guy's name?
2: I like him, though.
1: He's always got a smile on his face. What's his name?
0: Alex.
1: Alex?
2: Shout out to Alex Rossi.
1: Alex just turned the lights on. The sales department's like showing up here right now. All right, Mojo Secret Sound for $13,000. You know what I'm going to call that ballpark? I'm going to call it DFCU Financial. The Cashback Credit Union. That is what we're doing right now. The Mojo Secret Sound. Thank you to those guys. They gave us $20,000 to give away. And now we've got the last of it, $13,000 that we're going to hopefully give to Jennifer. And Jennifer, if you've been listening to the show, and I don't know if you have religiously, Kevin has made a prediction.

0: And that prediction would bode well for you. Jennifer?
1: I did hear it. So, and I hope he's right.
0: Okay.
2: I do too.
0: So this is the deal. Jennifer's from Grosse Pointe Farms. You're our neighbor down the street from us here. We love you guys. And yeah, we want to give you
1: Thank
0: some
1: you.
0: Money.
1: Love you.
0: What do you do, Jennifer?
1: So can't say this out loud, but I will. I work for Vibe Credit Union, not
0: Okay.
1: DST.
0: Okay. All right. Well, all right.
2: I like the vibe.
0: Okay. You know what? We like credit unions in general. They're good people there, credit unions. So which vibe are you at?
1: So I'm at the corporate, so I lead our marketing and our community impact.
0: Well, somebody Come needs on. To advertise. You know what I mean? We got it. We got DFCU do. Spending big money. Dude, Vibe, let's spend some more money, Jennifer.
2: Shout out to Wadsworth.
1: We do a little bit with you guys. We do a little bit. We're dabbling.
0: We could use more. We could always use more.
2: We could use more.
0: All right. I got Alex here. Alex, go get Jennifer here. If you win $13,000, we're going to be talking about this one here. Are you ready?
1: Okay. Yeah, I'm ready.
0: This is a cool contest. $13,000. You just got to tell us what the secret sound is. What is this sound?
1: So what I think it is so in the kitchen, you have storage containers, but not just a regular storage container, like the OXO brand with the top that has the little button that you push, and when you push it, it makes a popping sound.
3: I have those, yep.
0: Does it sound like that?
3: It sure does.
0: Does it?
3: And I hate it because the lids always fall apart. They're not that great. But I know that noise.
0: Lydia, Jennifer from Grosse Pointe Farms and Vibe Credit Union promotion or whatever person. She does a lot over there. She's going to spend some money. Did she get the right answer?
4: She better go clack in at Vibe.
3: That's a great guess, though, Jennifer. That does sound like that.
2: It was close to one we already had, though.
0: That would be a crazy thing, wouldn't it, if Jennifer from Vibe Credit Union won $13,000 and we had to transfer it from DFCU Credit Union. Be going back and forth over here. All right, Jennifer.
1: Hey, we try.
0: Hey, 8:30, another chance. And then 9:30, if we don't get a winner at 8:30, $13,000, your chance to win. I appreciate you listening. Have a safe drive to work.
1: Thank you so much.
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0: Mojo in the Morning show. The thing I love about this show is we all kind of represent a whole bunch of different things on the show. Like, for instance, you know, today, I don't know if you have a time to do this. If you do have time, please do it. But check out, you know, a couple of different podcasts that are out. One of them is our More Mojo podcast, the We Don't podcast. So Chelsea and I did a podcast. It was called MOG, Mother of the Groom. And Chelsea was talking about Joe's upcoming wedding and how the mothers of the groom and the families of the groom kind of really don't play a huge part in the wedding. Yet it's a big day for them, too, because their child is getting married off. So many people reached out to Chelsea afterwards and said that it resonated with them. And I don't know if you saw, we made a post yesterday. There's a lot of comments going, oh, my God, this is one of my favorite podcasts ever. It was extremely real, extremely raw. So go check that out. We Don't podcast. The second thing is we did a sit down with Karen Drew. So the local NBC affiliate, Local 4, has a podcast that they're doing and Karen is doing. And it's actually, honestly, an amazing podcast. It's called Local Blend because they do it out of their, they have a coffee shop in Plymouth, Michigan. They had Chelsea and I on their podcast. They're releasing it today. Okay. So you can go and check out the Local Blend podcast. And it's, was like featured.
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0: The biggest thing is trying to figure out how you get through it.
7: And now, a year later, the two sit down and share what that year did to their marriage.
3: I mean, we had some really crappy times in our marriage, and I'm not afraid to talk about it.
7: The fear, the strain, the parts couples don't usually say out loud. Wednesday at 5:45.
0: Chelsea goes, they always use the part about our crappy lives. They always talk about the crappy. Yeah. But in this thing, you're going to hear us really say some amazing things about each other. You know, how we've grown as people and into where we are right now in our life. But that is the Local Blend podcast. And then, of course, the We Don't podcast. You should sit down and do a podcast with Karen because you got
3: about
0: something.
3: What?
0: Well, first off.
3: Karen's a great interviewer, by the way.
0: First off, let me say something about Karen. So Karen in this podcast, I kind of turned it on her a little bit because we were talking about grief and we were talking about how to help your kids through grief. And Karen experienced one of the worst things she ever could have happened in her life. She had to tell her kids that their dad died.
3: Yeah. Mm-hmm.
0: And that was literally a year ago, a year ago right now. And she had to go because they found her late husband, ex-husband on the ground, I guess, at his house. Yeah. So she had to go home and tell her daughters.
3: Can't
0: so
3: imagine.
0: She gets emotional in this podcast. So go check it out. All right. Mojo in the Morning Show. Shannon wants to bring up a topic right now that you say will be extremely relatable to people who are in blended families.
3: Blended families, second or third marriages or fourth, whatever. Not judging. I went to get the mail yesterday and in the pile of all of the junk in the magazines was a piece of mail that was addressed to Wes's ex-wife. My house, though. Our house.
8: Wow.
3: But still not just addressed to his ex-wife with his last name still.
0: So her and first name since, and then her.
3: And then his last name. She has since gotten remarried and so has a different last name. And it was just the strangest thing to see. Mm-hmm. And even though I know they were married, I know they have a past, it definitely still made me feel a certain way to be holding this piece of mail that definitely should not have been in my mailbox. And I thought this is just one of those things that only people in, you know, who have been married more than one time or are in a blended family would understand. And also, it really is one of those things that makes me realize, and I've had many of these moments, and you guys have roasted me for many of these things, but how, like this is a piece of mail, how tough it has had to be for Wes to move into a house that used to be occupied by my ex-husband.
0: Mm-hmm.
3: You know, like there are so many big things and little things. So the mail was just a little thing that I'm like, ugh.
0: So the mail made you think about that.
3: Yeah.
0: Really?
3: Yeah. And I think that that is very top of mind right now because we keep throwing around this idea of moving. And one of the reasons that we've even thrown around the idea of moving is Wes and I want to buy something that is ours, that we can make just ours. But that one envelope just like really got me good yesterday.
0: Did you open it, by the way? Just, I'm sorry before
3: no,
0: you
3: No, because I know that's illegal.
0: Also,
3: it looked like a bill of some sort. So I wasn't open it.
0: Was it a legit one or was it the car dealership that says that, hey, here's a check for your down payment?
3: No, it was legit.
0: Okay. All right.
3: Yeah.
2: Are y'all sleeping on the same mattress?
3: No. Oh, God. I got a new bed, new mattress. No, no, no.
2: All right.
3: There's a lot of things that are new.
0: That
3: in my
0: would
3: house.
0: Be wild. By the way, is there anybody listening that is sleeping on the same mattress that they had with their ex in their new relationship? That would be interesting to
2: hear. I mean, my mattress is the same.
0: Well, yeah, I guess that's true. Oh, wait. So you got the mattress when you guys broke up? Really?
2: Yeah,
0: okay.
2: For sure.
0: You're still paying for it?
2: Yeah.
0: Did you do what? How many years financing did you do on that thing?
2: I don't know. Probably got a little bit left.
0: Okay.
2: Yeah.
0: Let's pay it off. Let me help you with that. We'll figure
2: I mean,
0: that
2: it's
0: out.
2: Cool.
0: Let's pay it off
2: we
0: so you can get
2: it.
0: Rid of it.
3: Go to snooze.
2: It's
3: your new one.
2: No, I mean, it's comfortable. I like my mattress.
0: Can I ask a question when you have a big year here because your stepdaughter, Wes's daughter, Samantha, is graduating.
3: Yeah.
0: What's it like or what's it going to be like? And I know you experienced this with, with Karen. When you're watching the graduation video, and you see the video where it's them growing up over the years. And there's got to be pictures, I'm sure, in there of Wes holding Samantha's hand and mom's on the other side holding the other hand.
3: Yeah. And I mean, and I, by the way, I love his ex-wife. And I'm not just saying that. Like, she's really cool. It's still, I don't even want to use the word hard because I feel like that's such a cop-out. It still makes you feel a certain way to see those things of, like, this is a whole part of his life and the kids' lives that I didn't know that was just, it's so different. And, you know, I have pictures and picture frames of Smith and Lucy around my house that were from times that, you know, I was married to somebody else. And I'm sure that that's weird. It's just these things that you get used to, but just because you get used to them doesn't mean that they're easy. Doesn't mean that that process is easy.
0: Yeah.
3: You know?
0: It's interesting. You know, I look back at old pictures and stuff, and I see my weight change over the years or whatever the deal. I never thought about what you're going to have to deal with and what you might have dealt with Kieran when he graduated, a couple years back.
3: Going through all the photo albums and the boxes of mementos. And that's a really beautiful thing.
0: It's awesome.
3: That's his life. And honestly, past. But
0: you can't take it away from the kids, right?
3: Yeah, absolutely not.
0: Yeah. What's up, Kay? How you doing? It's Mojo in the Morning.
8: Good morning, guys. How are you?
0: Fantastic.
8: Great. Hey, Shannon, I still get my husband's ex-wife's mail with our last name, and we've been married 20-plus years.
3: Isn't
8: I get junk
3: so crazy?
8: Mail and stuff. You know what? You got to let it go. In the beginning, yeah, it was like, ugh. But it's her loss, my gain. And then I just rip it up, shred it up, have my anger moment for a second, and throw it out.
3: I'll be honest with you. There's really nothing to let go, and it doesn't make me angry. Again, it's just kind of weird. Kay, it's weird to see.
0: Kay, yours must have been a bad one, huh?
3: Yeah.
0: Was she a total bitch?
8: Why not say that? Because my marriage has lasted a lot longer, and we have kids and everything. So,
0: you know what?
8: Toodles to her.
0: You should thank her for what you have if you love that man so much. Thank her for...
8: Oh, I do. I do. I'm blessed. I'm so blessed.
0: That's wonderful. Thank you.
8: Lost my game.
0: Yeah. Thank you for the call. What's going on, Jennifer? How you doing?
9: Hey, Mojo. I'm doing well. Thank you.
0: Thank you for
9: calling.
0: So
9: I just wanted to absolutely, I love you guys. Every morning I listen. I just want to say I totally relate to Shannon on so many levels. Everything y'all been saying, I relate. First of all, I'm pre-engaged, okay? I ain't got the ring yet, but we in big talk. And we're living together. And every time I turn around, I'm seeing old male, new male coming in. And they got kids. So, I love their kids. I thought she was cool until she realized that I was, like, cohabitating there. And then she started to get kind of weird. But it's okay. I understand. She lost a lot. But even worse than the male, you guys, is the freaking tattoo plastered across his chest.
0: Oh, no.
9: Like,
0: oh,
9: my God.
10: What did it say? Do it say her name?
9: It say her name, Kim.
0: Oh, that big dummy.
3: What are we doing about that?
9: Oh, trust me, that is definitely, that will not be coming on my honeymoon, okay?
10: He gonna cover it up or what?
9: Oh, it's definitely getting covered up. Like, I'm already thinking of designs, and it ain't gotta be my name, but it ain't gonna be her damn name, okay? I mean,
10: she got a
9: it's
10: long
9: not gonna
10: name.
9: Be her dang old name.
10: She got a long name?
9: Kinda. It's like three syllables.
0: It's three syllables.
10: It's nipple to nipple.
9: It's nipple to nipple, Kim.
0: Jennifer.
9: It is literally nipple to nipple. Oh, God.
0: Let's go back to this real quick, though. You are very close to getting that ring. The biggest thing about that is your ring better be bigger than the ring that she got.
9: Listen, and she ain't getting no ring. She got the kids, though, so that's even better. But I'm getting them, too. I'm getting the kids because they love me.
0: Okay.
9: I'm getting the ring. He got his ring because he's a semi-pro football player. Go Motor City Tigers.
10: Go Tigers.
9: And so he got his championship ring this year. So I know I'm getting mad. I'm just being patient, being a supportive,
0: Thanks,
9: so.
0: Jennifer.
3: I love that
0: you said you were
3: pre-engaged, though.
0: That was actually great.
3: That's so funny.
0: Oh, my gosh. Hold on. This is a wild one. Brittany, what happens at your house?
11: So I get the luxury of the debt collectors calling all the time, which made me think the other day when one called, I was like, I was not in an abusive relationship, but it obviously ended on not great terms, but I was thinking like, if you were in an abusive relationship and they were calling you all the time about this person, like how triggering that could be, because it's triggering for me alone. Like, and I'm always like, we've been divorced for 7 years. Like, leave me alone.
3: Yeah, that's like, a very interesting point.
0: And who owes the money? Her? She owes the money?
11: Him.
0: He does.
11: Yeah, him.
0: Oh, that's the worst.
11: Yeah, he does. Yeah.
0: That's a tough one. Well, you got yourself into that. Jake, what's going on? How you doing?
12: Pretty good. Hey, Mojo, I got a weird one for you.
0: Tell me.
12: So my current wife, her ex-husband took her last name. and we still receive court paperwork for child support or whatnot on the kids that has his last her last name on.
0: Why does it come into your house?
3: Yeah.
0: Why doesn't it go to his house?
12: It's weird, man. I don't know. I don't know if the system has it messed up or
0: that's wild.
12: Or what.
0: He took her name. Will you be taking her name too?
12: No, she turned around. She took my name after the fact.
0: Okay.
3: Interesting. Okay.
0: Yeah.
12: Yep.
0: All right. Wow. That's interesting. The court papers coming through. So we bill collectors, court papers. What is this? Oh, Sarah here on the phone. Sarah, what is it that you have in?
13: I have a whole bunch of stuff, clothes, photo albums. He still hasn't come to pick up any of his stuff.
14: Girl, burn that stuff.
13: And
3: donate.
10: How long has it been?
13: All right. Well, the divorce isn't even finalized yet. I can't get him to sign the papers because he's in Vegas somewhere.
0: Oh, no. Wow. So you have all that stuff there. Are you in a relationship with a new guy that has to come over and see all that stuff?
13: Actually, we found out some of the shoes fit my new guy. So
10: He walking that's around weird. In his shoes?
3: No.
13: Like
3: No.
13: We donated the ones that didn't fit and everything, but he was like...
0: Hey, there's some nice Nike Jordans in there. Give me those shoes.
10: No way I'm wearing another man's shoes.
14: Red October.
10: I don't give a damn what they are. no way.
0: Hold on. Initial D wants to be voice disguised. What's up, D?
15: Hi.
0: Hi, what's up?
15: So my husband and I just started a messy divorce, and we're living in the same home. And he's already brought his new fiance into the home. And
3: fiance? And you're just starting a divorce?
15: In our marital bed.
0: Wait, hold on.
3: There's a lot here.
10: Is your last name Clancy?
0: Wait, hold on. He brought his new fiance. You guys aren't even divorced into your home. And what's going on with the bed?
15: Kept the same bed and everything. They slept in it together multiple times.
0: Does she know that that's the same bed that you and he would do your thing in?
15: Yes, she was my friend.
10: Oh, Lord. Listen, she been in that bed way before y'all was getting divorced. I'm going to let you know that now.
0: Wow, that's craziness. what's his shoe size?
16: 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One stupid show. 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
0: All right, it's Mojo in the Morning Show. Hey, coming up tomorrow at Rockin' Brew in Royal Oak, Michigan. Rockin' Brew is a cool place. I'm excited because I have just seen pictures. I've not been there yet. I get to go to Rockin' Brew for the first time. I will be a Rockin' Brew virgin tomorrow. It's our Mojo in the Morning podcast live. If you've got your tickets already because you bought them and benefited breaking and entering Christmas Wish, I cannot wait to get a chance to see you. All of us on the show are going to really put on a good show for you. And if you haven't gotten those, well, I don't know what you can do. Maybe sneak in or something. I don't know. Rock and Brew tomorrow. Thank you to the guys over at Rock and Brew. We're excited about this. I am going to have the time of my life. I'm thinking about, do I Uber there and like really get fun? But then I know we got Friday's show.
10: Really get fun.
0: I don't know. Well, I might have a drink or two. I don't know.
10: I know I am.
0: And I'm not. If I have a drink, I'm not driving, so I might have to get a ride. All right, that's tomorrow. Rockin' Brew. What time does it start, Lydia? What time should everybody who has their tickets for this get to Rockin' Brew?
4: I suggest getting there at 6:30 because it is first come, first serve for seating. Mm, okay. So you want to get a good seat.
0: And hard start at what time?
4: 7 o'clock.
0: Hard start at 7 o'clock. We may not get out of there until who knows, because it's going to be based on how much fun we're having. So what was that look on your face?
18: No look. I'm just.
0: Is that a good one or is that a bad one? Is
18: no,
0: that like? Is that basically like, oh, God, he's going to be going all night or?
18: No, not at all.
0: No, it will be fun. Okay. It's Mojo in the Morning Show. I'm excited for that. I'm excited for Rock and Brew.
2: Bro. And we got drinks that are named after
18: That's
2: us.
18: That's right.
2: Right, Lydia?
4: Yes.
2: What are the names? Because I don't know everybody else's.
4: Let me pull
18: Mine's
4: that
18: the Dirty and the 30.
4: Here,
2: I like that
4: the
2: one. Do you know like what the drink is?
18: Yeah, I created
2: it. Is
18: it
2: Dirty
18: it.
2: Martini?
18: No, because I've done that before and it was not a very popular
4: okay,
18: one.
4: I have the okay. drink menu here.
18: So mine is champagne with a splash of Chambord, which
4: it's
18: is like
4: Dirty on the 30.
18: Which is like a, yeah. it's like a raspberry tasting liquid. It's so okay. good. Well, the Lucido's got me onto that. Yeah.
2: Okay.
4: Mm-hmm. Kevin, you have your Paloma, and it's the first time, long time.
2: Yeah.
18: Oh, I love that. Mm-hmm.
2: And when you take a sip, you got to go. Burr, burr, burr.
4: And then Mojo's is the Four Fingers Old Fashioned.
0: Oh, okay.
18: So great.
2: You got to have a pinky up.
0: I like it.
4: Yes. Yeah. And then Anna's is the that part. It's the apple martini.
2: That part. I like
4: apple. Okay. Or, sorry, pineapple.
14: I was going to say, I don't like apple martinis, pineapple martini. But I can martini. Do a pineapple.
0: Yeah. I like it. No tequila? Nobody's got tequila or anything?
14: I wanted to
4: well,
14: just do
4: Zach
14: a shot.
4: Zach Bianca and I have the producer juice, and that's the I got a damn margarita.
0: Oh, I got a damn margarita.
18: Oh, my God. That is so lucky. That's
0: awesome.
18: So good, Lydia.
0: All right, it's going to be fun. Rockin' Brew. We will be there tomorrow. Looking forward to that. All right, it's Mojo in the Morning. I was on a group text with a group of guys planning a guys' golf trip.
2: Okay.
0: Okay. This one is getting kind of interesting, and I'm probably going to be uninvited from this guys' golf trip after I talk about this today because I got two things to talk about, and I want to see what your guys' thoughts are on this one. So it's a group of buddies. We're going out of town to go on a golf trip. We're going to a historically, you know, cool golf place to go hang out. And my one buddy is the one that's heading it all up, and he's Airbnb-ing us a house.
2: Okay.
0: Here's the part that got weird. He's Airbnb-ing us a house that sleeps four, yet there's eight of us. There's two foursomes going on this thing.
18: Okay.
0: So I sent a text back after looking at the house because he's like, hey, here's the house that we're all going to stay in. It's going to cost da-da-da-da, and he gives us the money of how much it's going to cost. So I look at the house to see what it's like. I'm like, oh, this looks like a nice house. This is actually pretty cool. And it's right on one of the golf courses that we're going to golf. And I go to the thing and I look and it goes, sleeps four. And I'm thinking to myself, sleeps four? We got eight people. So I wrote a text in there and go, hey, do you know that this house sleeps four? And he goes, yeah. I figured, though, it's such a cool house and it's a great location. Four of you guys can bring an air mattress with and sleep on an air mattress.
18: Oh, you just heard that and that was.
2: Nah.
0: Well, I can guarantee this. I ain't one of the four.
18: So, but, so what is it, two beds or four beds?
0: I don't know how many beds. It just says sleeps four.
2: It's got to be four beds.
0: But let me say. No. First off, I don't care if
18: when they say sleeps, I don't care. Usually,
0: I don't care if they're four kings. I'm not sleeping with another dude
18: really?
0: In my bed.
2: They make too much money for that. Ain't no way in hell.
0: I will say this to you, and you guys tell me this. Is this too bougie of me to say this? But I am a man that is over the age of 50 years old. I ain't on an air mattress anymore. You know what I mean?
18: No, I think the air mattress.
0: My life is more than half over. I don't have many more years left in my life.
18: I'm with you on the air mattress.
0: I ain't on an air mattress.
18: I'm always the one that gets the couch bed.
2: Mm-hmm.
18: And usually I'll volunteer for it because I really don't care that much.
0: Yeah.
18: It's funny, though, that you say that if it were four beds, especially if they were king, that you wouldn't just snuggle up with a buddy.
0: No, I wouldn't.
18: We do three to a king.
14: Kings are huge.
0: You see me and Steve Gabara in the same
18: three
0: bed?
18: Three of us in there.
0: You imagine that?
2: We're not
0: that?
2: Trying to do
18: you don't
2: that,
18: have
2: bro.
18: To, you don't have to spoon.
0: Yeah, I don't know.
2: Listen, me and the homies not doing that, and we ain't even 50. When we go on trips and we get Airbnbs, it's got to be enough beds for everybody. Yeah. Now, you can have two beds in the same room.
18: For sure.
2: But everybody got to have their own.
18: But an air mattress? No way. When you turn, it sounds like you're on a raft.
2: You got to blow it.
0: I have to get up and go to the bathroom and I roll right off it. All right, real quick. The second part of this is even crazier. I want you to call us up and I want you to tell us about the time that you went on a guys or girls trip and what got effed up. And what was the craziest thing, the honestly most childish thing that came up on this trip? The second thing is interesting.
18: Oh, there's more.
0: We have an itinerary of where we're golfing, what courses we're going to golf on. And one of the things in the itinerary is one of the nights that we're there, because it's going to be a multiple night trip, we, the eight of us, are going miniature golfing.
14: No.
0: And
2: What's wrong with that?
0: I look and I go, okay, it's got to be we're going to Pop Stroke, which if you've never heard of Pop Stroke, Pop Stroke is Tiger Woods' miniature golf place. It's like a party. It's like going to a club.
2: Yeah.
0: Like they play music and DJs and all that stuff.
18: That's so funny.
0: They don't have a Pop Stroke. They've got like a golf and stuff or something like that.
18: Okay, I'm with you there,
2: Pop Stroke looked dope.
18: I like putt-putt, but not for a group of eight dudes.
0: Eight men cannot go miniature golfing.
2: Yes, y'all can.
14: You're already doing enough golf. No. It's a golf trip.
0: Exactly.
2: The reason why I say, listen, when you're with your friends, you can make anything fun. I'm not saying that that is the only thing we're going to do that night. Let's get drunk. Let's have a good time. Let's play some golf, talk some S, and then let's go out and do the grown stuff later.
18: You and your friends, totally different vibe than him and his friends. Think about this for a second. Yeah. Hmm. Can you imagine that? No. The answer is no.
2: A bunch of Peter Millar.
0: She's basically saying,
18: yeah, absolutely
0: saying
18: not.
0: A bunch of middle-aged white dudes. Yeah.
18: The answer is no.
0: Walking in. Oh, my God.
2: What if it's a Pop Stroke?
18: Wait till they
0: it's
18: measure
0: not.
18: You from which club best fits
0: They don't
18: you.
0: Have Pop Stroke. If you've never been to a Pop Stroke, by the way, you got to go to a Pop Stroke.
2: I just see y'all walking in slow-mo in a line of
14: yeah,
2: 80
14: Yeah, like
2: y'all.
14: The Hangover.
2: Y'all have fun.
0: Tanisha, what's up? It's Mojo in the Morning.
20: Good morning, everyone.
0: Good morning.
20: If it's if the Airbnb thing, it sleeps four, that's either four single beds, or if it's four king beds, it would say it sleeps eight.
18: For correct. Yep.
0: Yeah. So let me ask you this. Would you get on an air mattress or could you picture me on an air mattress?
20: Definitely not. I also couldn't picture you in a single bed.
2: Damn.
0: You know what's funny?
20: At least a queen.
0: Honestly, the last time that I was in a single bed I slept in my sister's house and slept in her kid's, bed. But that was the last time. And by the way,
2: single bed.
0: It was comfy. It was very comfy.
2: She didn't have to say that. That was too much.
0: That was a fat joke. What's up, Danielle?
21: Hi.
0: Hi. You went on a girls' trip and everything went wrong?
21: Yeah. So first, it was my birthday, and the girl who we ended up getting an argument with, she disappeared for my entire birthday because of bottomless mimosas. We lost her in Miami. Oh,
14: what?
21: And then, she didn't come home that day. So that happened at 10 a.m. And then she didn't come back to where we were staying at till 10 p.m. My birthday was over and had a full itinerary plan.
0: Oh, my God.
21: So that was pretty bad. And then 2 days later, we went to Key West. And she told us that we weren't allowed to take pictures or videos and was trying to tell us, not to take pictures or anything. And it was pretty weird. So then when we got back to the house, we told her, hey, don't do that. And then she fist fought us. And we kicked her out of my cousin's place early, and she went packing back to Michigan.
0: Oh, my
18: fun.
0: God.
2: That's crazy.
0: That is nuts.
2: Are y'all back friends now?
21: No.
0: All because of the girls' trip. Gianna, you went also on a girls' trip that was awful.
22: I did. So we went to Grand Marais last year, and my friends decided to pack everything. And I was like, okay, cool. I have full faith in you guys. So they packed the air mattresses and the tent. Just to come find out that I was the only one that had the air mattress that had a hole in it. So I woke up on the floor every single night. And then on top of it, it rained. So exactly where the hole was at for the tent, I got rained on the entire time. And if you've never been to Grand Marais, the closest store is an hour and a half away.
18: Oh my gosh.
2: Grandma rain.
0: You got rained on too.
22: Yes. And also first time, long time.
2: Oh, yay. Hold on. Let me find it. Y'all can't do that.
0: Gianna. You used to be so good. You'd write everybody's names down.
2: No, she does it at the end. You can't say your name at the beginning.
0: No, the whole story, and at the end,
2: expect me to remember the name. Gianna on the phone.
0: Somebody just sent me a text message. A friend of mine just sent me a text message, and this is really rude. Mojo on an air mattress. This is Mojo on an air mattress.
2: You know what we call that?
0: What's that?
2: Slow leak.
0: Slowly. Yeah.
22: Yes, it was awful.
0: It's me on an air mattress.
2: Dang.
0: Yeah, thank you. Hold on a second here. Kelsey with us. What's up, Kelsey?
23: Good morning. I have my little man with
1: to be here. We listen to you guys every morning.
0: Oh, what's his name? Let's shout him out.
1: His name is Lincoln.
0: Hey, Lincoln, Kev, go.
2: Lincoln, Kev, go.
0: What's going on?
1: So this is so messed up. On every family vacation that we went to, and I'm talking about Florida, Tennessee, my whole family, which it was my mom, my dad, my older sister, my younger brother, and I, they would forget that I was going, and I would be forced to sleep on the couch of every Airbnb that we went to.
0: It's bad. That is so bad. That's like being at the kids' table. You know what I mean? Like, it shouldn't happen. You're a grown-ass woman, right, Kelsey? You vote.
1: I know.
0: Yeah, that's crazy.
1: I didn't get my own room or an own bed until my sister's wedding, and I had to be married.
0: Oh, my God.
1: To get my own bed.
0: I love when families have that rules. Well, we would treat you better. hold on. Rick wants to say something about this. What do you want to say, Rick?
5: There's some rules if you got to sleep with your buddy.
0: Okay.
14: What are they?
5: That part of it. Yeah.
2: We're listening.
5: It's pole to pole or hole to hole, but it's not pole to hole.
14: Pole to
2: hole.
14: I get it.
2: Hole to hole.
0: Rick, that's great. Oh, that is so funny. Hold on. Rose, what's up, Rose? Hi, it's Mojo in the Morning.
6: Hi. So I'm wondering, if you're all throwing in for this Airbnb, do the people that have to sleep on the air mattress get some kind of like credit, or are they paying the exact
18: great
6: same
18: question.
6: Amount
18: of
0: it's a discounted rate, I believe. Yes.
6: Because I went to Niagara with my mom and aunts, and I was the youngest, so of course I took the air mattress, but they're like, girl, you're not paying if you're taking the air mattress. Like, thank you for doing that. Like, your trip is free. And it was awesome.
0: Yeah, no, that's, you know what, and honestly, if some are budgeting, I ain't. John,
2: spending.
0: John, what's going on? It's Mojo in the Morning, John.
23: How's going on, Mojo?
0: Nothing much, bud. Oh, you had a, hold on. Air mattresses are what?
23: The air mattress at 50 is crazy.
0: I know, it's crazy. John went to Vegas with a guy's trip. What happened, John?
23: Technically, it wasn't a guy's trip. So my girlfriend, who's my wife now, she took me to Vegas for my 30th birthday.
0: Yeah.
23: And my cousin, he was there. He had been there already. The dude had no money and no place to stay.
0: Oh, no.
23: He's in Vegas.
0: So what did you guys do?
23: So go stay with some girl or whatever.
2: So he didn't get a phone. While he was
23: let me just leave my room.
0: Hey, what? Real quick, your phone is horrible. Are you on a Bluetooth that's bad, or is it the phone service that's bad?
23: It's probably where I am right now. The service is probably crap.
0: Okay, so you went to Vegas. Your cousin didn't have a room. So what happened?
23: Yeah, so he asked me to leave his bag in my room. And I'm like, all right, cool. And he says later he's going to go, you know, hang out with some girl, whatever. He'll stay with her. Mm-hmm. So later comes, the girl leaves. He's still around. Now he's like, oh, man, I just need somewhere to stay, man. So I give him a blanket. We're staying at the Mirage. I give him a blanket and tell him, man, you got to sleep in the hallway.
2: Oh, no.
0: He slept. Did he sleep in?
18: You did not.
0: Did he sleep in the hallway?
23: I swear to God. He's sleeping in the hallway.
0: Oh, my God.
18: I mean, probably not uncommon in Vegas.
23: Halfway through the night.
0: Oh my God.
23: But who comes to Vegas without money, though? Who comes to Vegas without a room?
2: Right.
23: Like, come on.
0: That is crazy. Oh, my gosh. All right.
2: Are you prepared for that, Mojo? Hallway or air mattress? What
0: no.
2: Doing?
0: I actually made this comment. I'm like, why can't we all just, why do we have to Airbnb? Let's just get a hotel.
2: Airbnb is fun, though, bro.
0: I don't like that. Listen, I don't even like being at my home with my own family.
18: Oh, my gosh.
0: Let alone with a whole bunch of strangers and stuff like that, you know?
2: That's why we got the We Don't podcast.
0: That's right. hold on. Russell, what's up, Russell?
24: Hey, first time, long time.
2: Hey, Russell. That's how it's done.
24: So I thought it was a smart idea to sleep on a blow-up mattress in college. But every night I had a hole in it and it'd go flat. So I'd wake up and I called it getting a hot dog. Because every time it'd wrap around me.
0: It was like the bun right around you.
24: Yep. Every single night, especially being drunk, coming up the next morning, like wake up like, oh, my God, I'm wrapped in a mattress again.
0: That's what I don't want to have happen to me. Second date update. We're having an issue right now. The person that wants us to do the second date update is now starting to back out of wanting to hear why they're not getting a call back. So I'm waiting to hear what's happening with that. And Lydia's talking right now. She's talking some sense into, hopefully. Otherwise, we may just skip it for today. We may just blow it off for today. Hold on. Misfit Tony. What's up, Tony?
7: Good morning.
8: Hi. Yo, I love you today, baby. Mojo talking that big money talk today.
0: Yesterday, I was not. Yesterday, I was not big money Mojo. Misfit Tony was giving me some crap about that because of I have been budgeting, or Chelsea's been, you know, budgeting with me. What's going on, Tony?
8: So don't you dare sleep on the air mattress, my guy. Matter of fact, go get you a hotel room with a king-size bed, a jacuzzi, and live your best life, baby. Don't you dare.
18: That's actually not a terrible idea to just go get your own room.
0: Can I be honest with you, though? The guys that go on guys' trips and get a room with a jacuzzi in it, that either speaks that you're bringing a hooker into that room with you, or you are laying in that jacuzzi by yourself in the room at night. Like, that's craziness.
10: That's weird.
18: That always weirds me out for there to be a jacuzzi
0: Chelsea,
18: in a room.
0: If I got a room with a jacuzzi, even with my wife, she would tell me no way she's putting her naked ass on the same place that Misfit Tony put his naked ass.
8: I just rented an Airbnb for the Kanye West concert in Arizona. I'm taking all my nephews. It's 7 of them, plus me is 8. And we are all in an Airbnb with our own rooms and bathrooms.
0: Okay.
18: That was not cheap.
0: That's because this guy is a player. Hey, do you know?
8: And it was not. You are right, Shannon. It was not cheap.
18: Yeah.
8: But this is my excuse. This is a one-time experience.
0: Yeah.
8: And I really.
18: Do it up, Tony.
10: You know, that's what's up.
0: You know what? The price of those tickets is so expensive alone. I mean, honestly, I couldn't believe how much he was charging in Chicago to go see him.
8: Yeah, between Airbnb, flights, everything, I'm already at 30 racks.
18: What? Wait.
0: $30,000.
10: I don't love Kanye that much.
8: All flights and the Airbnb and the tickets, yeah, I'm at 30.
0: Man, that's crazy.
10: Y'all gonna have a ball.
14: Are you in town for our podcast tomorrow?
8: No. I will not be because I'm not going on my date. And remember, that was the deal.
14: I was gonna bring her too.
8: There.
0: You were gonna bring him because you were hoping he was gonna.
14: I was gonna bring my friend because he said if I brought my friend, he would come to the podcast. But
0: okay.
10: Now he done said 30 racks. You gonna bring him?
0: Tony, I don't understand. I don't understand, by the way. I still can't get it. I've talked to you 8 billion times on this radio show over the years. I don't know what this guy does for money that he's able to do this. And I don't want to know because I don't want to get subpoenaed. I do not want to get called into federal court and get myself brought into whatever this deal is. It's crazy.
8: I'm a business investor. I have multiple businesses.
0: Yeah.
8: I'm a graduate of the best business college in the state of Michigan,
0: okay,
8: which is Davenport University.
0: You're not Mary Sheffield's ex-boyfriend, are you?
10: Where
0: does money come from?
10: Don't do that to Mary.
8: And don't do Mary like that. We met.
0: Okay. She's paying the bills. I won't say anything. All right. All right, Tony. I got to go.
10: Be safe, Tony.
0: I got to go.
18: Bye, Tony.
0: What am I doing? Am I blowing off second date update?
10: Seems like we
9: they're ghosting me.
0: They're ghost. They don't want to do it now.
14: Wow.
9: No.
0: Well, you know what
18: happens? It happens.
14: We got ghosted.
9: Sometimes, my biggest pet peeve when people try to cancel on me.
0: Isn't it funny that the actual segment is about you getting ghosted and the person who is getting ghosted ghosted us? Son of a bitch. real quick. Mojo in the Morning Show. Kevin has been doing something the entire month. And I don't know if you guys even realize
18: it. I did not know this.
10: Really?
0: Tomorrow, Kevin gets his free pass or his one pass.
10: Yeah.
0: You've had four of them the entire month?
2: Mm-hmm.
0: And what is it you're doing?
2: So I did a variation of this for Lent for completely different reasons. Lent was more faith-based. I needed to get closer to God, eliminate some things from my life, gain some clarity. This is all about weight. This summer, I have been drinking nonstop. I've been eating whatever the hell I want. And the first game of the NBA season is coming upon us, October 20th. And I wanted to shave a couple pounds, kind of clear some things out. So I said, okay, we're not going to eat until 6 p.m. We're going to do at least 20 minutes of exercise or get my body moving every single day. And I'm only going to drink five times. And I did a drink ticket is what I call them. Give myself five tickets. Did one, and then this past weekend, Friday, I was out with the homies. Saturday, I was out with the homies. And then that Sunday, I went to Cosm with Anna, and I was out all day.
0: I was going to say, how many tickets did that take up?
18: So that was a rough weekend.
0: You guys were out for... Wait, so when
18: a
0: you...
18: A ticket is a day.
2: A ticket is a day.
18: It's not a drink.
0: Oh, so, yes. so a ticket is a day. Yes.
18: It's an unlimited drink ticket.
0: I thought it was one drink.
2: And that's what my
0: that's
2: best...
0: all you can eat?
2: Yeah, my best friend said I'm cheating because it should just be one drink. But I'm like, that was never the thought.
0: Because I was going to say...
2: It was a day.
0: I saw the thing with you and Anna, and I thought to myself, this guy's had an entire bottle.
2: Yeah, a few that day. That was a great day. Paloma Poppy. But yes, so I didn't drink at Naran Ha Nights, which was an all you can drink affair for
0: people. I tried to see if Kev would go up to me. They had drinks for free there.
2: Yeah, and I said no. So I've been out a few times and I've said, you know, no to alcohol because I want to save it up for our More Mojo podcast tomorrow.
0: Yeah.
2: So I'll be spending my last ticket tomorrow with you all.
14: It's your last for a whole month.
2: Yeah.
14: Okay.
0: So then you're done now for the entire are you gonna do
2: October
0: sober
2: 20th.
0: October?
2: No, October 20th is the cutoff day.
0: Oh.
18: Oh, so you've got a ways to go.
14: Yeah.
18: I mean, I don't know.
2: But I've done this. I did this for Lynn. That's 40 days. It's easy.
0: I did sober October maybe 3 years ago. And you know that was one of the months that or one of the times I lost the most weight. You don't realize how much weight you put on or you keep on when you're having alcohol.
2: Yeah.
0: And I will say this to you that it's tough sometimes. I drink a lot of water to begin with, but it's tough to be social with a water glass or a water bottle. Mm-hmm. And I feel like sometimes there are times where you feel like you don't want to be in a social setting because of that.
18: Yeah.
2: I don't know. You know. Sometimes like in the social settings I've been in where I haven't had alcohol, you realize how silly people look when they drink.
0: Yeah. Oh, you definitely.
2: Like you literally look around, you'd be like, yeah, I'm good.
14: Yeah. Going off that, I have a harder time being the sober one around a bunch of people that are drinking. Not that I want to, I just like don't enjoy it as much.
0: Well, you definitely don't have patience.
14: Mm-hmm.
0: You know, you gain more patience. You know what I don't like though? Like if we go to the sister bar of Rock and Brew, Fifth Avenue, like if we're hanging out at Fifth Avenue, I'm not going to Fifth Avenue for anything other than to have a drink and have fun, right? Mm-hmm. You know, you're going there for that. If you go in to a place like that or going to anywhere, like just that's just like a bar, like I better be eating and having something to do because I just can't sit there and be like, I'll have water.
2: Ready
0: and honestly,
2: go.
0: I feel like the bartenders, when you sit up at a bar, like I went out to dinner with George last night from Six Salon.
2: Shout out to Six.
0: And we sat at the bar at Joe Muir's, and the bartender comes and I go, I'll have a Coke. And the guy kind of looked at me like,
18: did you end up ordering something else?
0: I had one drink.
18: I was going to say, because I always feel peer pressured. Mm-hmm. Even if I say, I'm not going to drink tonight, and then you go sit at the bar, and I'm like, all right, I'll have a glass of wine.
0: Yeah, it's one of those things where I give you credit for the fact that you're not drinking as much, but five in a month is a lot of drinking still.
2: Is it?
0: Yes. I mean, you must have been really drinking a lot.
2: Now, I miss the summer. You know what I mean? You outside more, so I really don't even feel like that.
14: Have you tracked how much weight you've lost?
2: No, Mojo keeps asking me too. Like, I've never gauged it like that. Like, I don't even think I have a scale in my house.
18: Do you gauge it on pictures of yourself or how your clothes feel?
2: I guess when you look in the mirror, you can see. You know, but I don't know. I just know it's happening.
14: You feel like you can see something?
2: Yeah, for sure.
0: He can now see his dick.
2: I can always see that.
0: Yeah, his dicky do. What's going on? You know what a dicky do is?
2: Yeah, I've heard you say it.
0: Should I say it again?
2: Yes.
0: A dicky do is when your stomach hangs out longer than your dicky do. What's going on? That's a White Lake joke, by
2: Diana
0: the way.
2: Diana laughing.
0: That is a suburban joke.
14: Pops will love that.
0: Heard it from Brad Yeager.
18: Oh my gosh.
2: Yeager.
0: Hold on a second. Carol has says that she's dying laughing right now. What's going on, Carol?
3: Good morning.
18: Good morning.
3: So I heard the Good morning, Kevin. I heard the five tickets. Is that 5 days? There's only 7 days in a week.
2: I'm not using them throughout one week, though. But the week, last weekend, I turned in Friday, Saturday, and Sunday.
0: Now, think about this, Carol. There are people that do what Kevin's doing, but better. They say, I'm only going to have a drink on the weekends. And when they do that on the weekends or say that they're only going to do it on a Friday night, 5 days is a lot still, don't you think?
3: It is. I have a best friend that says he only drinks on the days that end with Y. Today, Thursday.
0: I love it. Thanks, Carol.
3: Have a good day.
2: See you.
0: Hold on. JG, Kev's best buddy is on the phone. What's up, JG?
7: What's good, my people? What's good?
2: Why?
7: I think Kevin's ticket number is a little bit off. Oh. We've been out at least 2 to 3 times this month drinking, so that's like 2 of those tickets already. And then you said Cosm and your ticket numbers might be a little
2: off. I'm telling you. I did 2 nights with you, and then the other two was the Saturday that I wasn't with you. Two nights with you.
18: 4, 5, 6, 7, 8, 9, 10.
2: So the first time I was with you, Friday we was at me and you. And then Saturday was me and you, and then Sunday was Anna and Cosmo. This song messing me up.
18: So listen,
2: but what happened on our fantasy football draft night?
7: Oh, you didn't drink it?
2: Told you.
7: Damn, my bad. You're right. So tomorrow we got the last ticket.
2: All right, I'll see y'all tomorrow.
7: We'll
0: see you tomorrow. You better be there, buddy. Take care of yourself.
2: And then we're going to me and you after that to watch the game. We're going to keep it going. I got to use the full day.
0: By the way, the day doesn't end until midnight. We're going all the way. What's going on, Jad?
11: Hey, Kat, this for you. Are you doing it only for the wintertime, or are you going to stick to it?
2: It ends October 20th.
11: You got to stick to it, bro. You got this.
0: I'm telling
2: you.
0: No. Do it.
2: I have a start date and an end date.
0: The key.
11: Bro, come on now.
0: The key, I'm telling you, is the sober Octobers or the dry Januaries and stuff like that. When you do a whole month, I mean, it really, you know what it does? It clears your mind. And I'm not saying I'm doing it because I don't want my mind clear. It clears your mind. And you honestly, like Anna said earlier, you start realizing what other people look like.
2: Yeah.
0: It's really wild.
18: What scares me while we're talking about this is I'm thinking, even just back to COVID, because I feel like we all drank a ton than we normally do.
0: That's when I really started drinking.
18: But I'm like, I don't think there has been, I know there hasn't. I could say that with certainty. There has not been a full month since COVID where I have not had at least a drink. Mm. Not one.
2: I don't think that's crazy. You all right?
18: Okay, that makes me feel better. Because I'm sitting here going, oh my God, I don't think that's ever happened.
2: But I mean, do it like when I gave up sex, didn't eat till 6, and didn't have any alcohol, you feel different.
18: Yeah.
2: You see things different. You hear different. You operate different when you have those internal distractions going on.
0: Yeah. All right, tomorrow night, Rockin' Brew. Get ready, guys.
2: I'm bringing the brew.
0: They're going to double their liquor sales for one night off of just Kevin's one ticket.
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12: Mojo in the Morning's Dirty on the 30.
0: We'll take a look at the dirty first. What's up, Shan?
13: Dirty.
18: Kanye West in Chicago yesterday, his hometown, to attend a ceremony for an honorary street renaming for his late mom, Donda West, who
25: As
18: passed away in 2007.
25: It's my privilege to unveil the honorary. Okay. It is her son, Ye's privilege. That's right. Oh. Honorary street sign for Dr.
4: The Grand Wallet.
13: Yay!
18: Three, two, one. There we go. They pulled the curtain off of it. Dr.
0: That's cool. That's
18: Donna
0: neat that
18: West
0: they did that.
18: Way.
0: I like that
18: South Shore area of Chicago, by the way.
2: The guy, so they're for visual effect, they're holding a long string that has the street sign covered. And the gentleman who was speaking is holding the string, attempting to pull it by saying, "It is my pleasure." And Kanye's sitting there and tapped him like, "No, no, no.
14: So
2: like,
14: Kanye.
2: I'm doing this."
18: Yeah, and then the guy like hands the string over to Kanye.
0: Do you know the TV stations broke into coverage because they didn't believe that Kanye was going to show up for it. They thought it was just going to be a naming, and he showed up.
18: Well, friends and family mourned the loss of 27-year-old Presley Gerber, Cindy Crawford's only son. New details are coming out about what happened and his struggle with drugs. And at the center of this is ketamine. And ketamine was what was the same drug that Matthew Perry from Friends died from. But a doctor had been prescribing Presley ketamine, even though, and there was some, he was having some sort of issue with it or had a history with ketamine. So maybe that shouldn't have been happening. Now, ketamine can be used to treat drug addiction. It's not FDA approved. So close friends and some family members are really upset and think whomever had been prescribing it should be prosecuted. Again, Presley is believed to have died from an overdose. His official cause of death has not yet been released. And again, sources say that he was under the influence, or he seemed like he was under the influence at the rehab center that he was at when he died. This happened within hours of him checking in, so, by the way, that he passed away.
0: There's a report that was out this morning on Good Morning America that I saw that said that with Hayden Panettiere and now this one, that there is like some congressional group that wants to talk more about all these overdoses and these ketamine and issues.
18: Well, and we'll talk about Hayden in next hour's Dirty, because now we got the list from the coroner's report of all of the things that were in her system. And her death was fentanyl related, but she also had a lot of stuff in her system that she had been prescribed.
2: A gumbo.
18: Yeah. Olympic gymnast Simone Biles telling her TikTok followers that three masked men broke into her Chicago home and stole her Porsche recently.
15: I feel like I need a new car because during our last few months in Chicago, three men in mask came to our house and stole my Porsche. Stole the GTS.
0: Oh. How?
14: That's what I'm wondering.
0: Got in her garage and
18: took
0: it off.
18: How are people getting into these celebrity homes with security and gates?
0: Well, they know when they're traveling, too.
14: Still.
0: I mean, her,
14: oh, so true.
0: Her guy is the Bears player, right? So
2: that's crazy. Yeah.
18: And lastly, you guys know Aloe Yoga, very popular, very expensive athletic brand. Well, Aloe is facing some major backlash this morning after some sort of AI trademark violation tool has been mistakenly flagging and banning loyal customers, creators, influencers on social media platforms like TikTok for posting their hauls, try-ons, and wear videos where Aloe is featured.
16: Multiple creators have said that Aloe Yoga got their TikTok accounts banned just because they were wearing their clothes on camera. And this is a big opportunity for any of Aloe's competitors to jump in. In the last day, I've seen at least 5 or 6 people say that they've had their accounts permanently banned because of an intellectual property claim that Aloe Yoga was listed on. One creator's claim had an email attached to it from a company called Red Points, which is an AI takedown service. Some of the banned content was connected to TikTok Shop, which makes sense for getting that taken down. But then others say that they were just doing a try-on or a haul or were just shopping in the store or literally just wearing the clothes in their video and doing nothing else. I do not think Aloe Yoga is doing this on purpose, but I do think it was whatever automated system they're using to detect IP infringement just going rogue, casting way too wide of a net. And Aloe hasn't said anything, so we don't know exactly why this
0: How come this doesn't happen to people that are just randomly making a post of
18: this? This is
0: what
18: happened. This is people who have gone to the mall, bought it with their own money, and this is happening. So now it's bad because a lot of people are either not wearing anything Aloe on social media, or if they're wearing something, they're covering it off.
0: Isn't it dumb for Aloe to not want their, I mean, they got to fix that fast probably for their own use.
17: Shannon, there was a small content creator who said that she had $20,000 in her TikTok account balance, and Aloe got her account taken down, so now she can't get her money back.
18: Yeah.
14: Wow. I would be pissed.
18: That's really interesting. And I mean, if this is happening with this, imagine where this could go, right? That these AI trademark violation tools are doing these sorts of things to regular people, let alone content creators and influencers.
0: Aloe's got to be hating this. They're like, stop. No, we want to see people wearing these.
18: Hey, if you miss anything from today, catch up on the podcast on the free iHeartRadio app.
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2: Oh. 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It's up there for you. YouTube, Mojo in the Morning on YouTube. Also Facebook, Mojo in the Morning. Instagram at Mojo in the Morn. Twitch, Mojo in the Morning. Go check us out, okay? It is time now for Mojo Secret Sound. 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We have on the phone with us Holly from, it would have been great if it was Holly from Holly, but you're just down the street in Clarkston. What's going on, Holly?
3: I actually, when we moved to Clarkston, we wanted to move to Holly because of that, but
2: yeah.
3: The home we found was in Clarkston.
2: I told Chelsea after Shannon and I were hanging out with Jeff Daniels, I said, Chelsea, we're moving to Chelsea. Because it is such a beautiful community, but also how cool would that be? Like, welcome to Chelsea.
3: Yeah.
2: Mm-hmm. Here's the deal. Everybody's got something that they want to spend this $13,000 on. Tell me what you want.
3: I have some home renovations that we are looking to get done. But more importantly, my parents moved from Michigan to Indiana this year, and I have not been able to get to Indiana to see her since then. So I want to go visit my mom and dad.
4: Oh, my gosh.
5: That's really cool.
2: Oh, Indiana's not that far. Why are you
4: not? I know,
2: but
4: gas is expensive.
2: Okay. All right. I get it.
5: She just doesn't love them.
2: Do you love them?
3: Well, I got three kids, so, you know, it's a whole process.
4: And you probably need a hotel. Yeah.
2: What part of Indiana are they in?
3: Evansville.
2: Evansville, Indiana. My good friend, Sarah
4: Beautiful
2: Pepper.
4: Little town. That's right.
2: Mm. Sarah Pepper. Hello, aww. Sarah Pepper is in Evansville, Indiana. Go visit Sarah, too. You'd love her. She's great.
3: All right.
2: Here you go. $13,000. Mojo's secret sound from DFCU Financial. What is this sound?
3: It is the sound of the door unlocking on a washer machine.
2: Oh, like when the load is okay to be able to open?
6: When it's done.
2: Yep. Yeah. Yeah.
4: Mine sounds really different.
2: Okay. You must have a fancy one.
4: I don't.
2: Really?
4: I have the stackables.
2: Okay. Ours actually does that sound, but it does it with a couple of them. It goes click, click, click, click, click, click. Lydia, is that the sound?
6: Unfortunately not, Holly. Your parents are going to have to come here to visit you.
3: No. Oh, I thought for sure that was it.
2: Oh, I'm sorry. Okay. Holly, it is not that. Yeah, you even what?
3: The fact that I even got through on the call, I was like, this is meant to be. There's no way. It's got to be the sound if I know it and I'm getting through.
2: I know.
4: Dang it.
2: Here's the story. We're going to play it again in like less than 40 minutes, okay? So we're going to play it again, 9:30. Will you make sure that you're listening to the show? Because I really, really want you to have that opportunity to go see your wonderful mother, okay?
3: Okay, I will.
2: All right. I'm so sorry.
3: Sad. Thanks, Mojo. I love you guys.
4: We love you back.
7: We love you too.
2: Have a great morning, Holly.
3: Thanks. You guys too. Take care.
2: All right. Let's get to, you know what? Let me do an early ID. I'll do a legal ID here so we can be legal about this whole thing. And then I got a bunch of stuff I want to get to.
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2: All right, coming up here in just a little bit, can you do business with friends, or is that a disaster waiting to happen? That's on the way. Shannon with What's the Strangest Thing in Your Purse? And then I want to do the secret sound again, and then maybe at the end do a free-for-all since we're running early and we didn't do a second date update today. So no second date update today. Yeah, maybe a free-for-all. Maybe we do another War of the Roses day or something. I mean, and Five Lies. I got Five Lies coming up here in a second. The Five Lies Tell Your Mom phone scam. All right, it's Mojo in the Morning Show. Anna, please tell me when I see the title of this topic, mm-hmm. doing business with friends. Tell me you're not going to think about doing this.
1: I don't know.
2: What's the story? What's going on?
1: So I think that a lot of my friends that are real estate agents know that I'm kind of getting to the point where I'm ready to buy something and get out of an apartment.
4: Are you really?
1: I am. It's like, it's the goal within, I would say, like the next year, 2 years.
4: Like a condo, a house?
1: Probably a condo.
4: Okay.
1: Would be ideal because I don't want to have to take care of the lawn. But anyways, they keep like circling back into my life, like distant friends, close friends. And one, I don't know how I'm supposed to pick which one to use because I have too many friends that are real estate agents. And two, do I just not use one of them at all? Because I don't know. Mm. I can't choose between all of them.
2: Friends?
1: But there's like my best friend, her husband now is a real estate agent. So I feel like I should support him and her. Or like my other friend from that I used to work with, like he's a real estate agent now. He keeps coming into my life. Like, I don't know which one to choose. I don't know if I should choose any of them.
2: Well,
1: what do we think?
2: By the way, having friends who are real estate agents is not a great thing.
1: Really?
5: Why you say that?
2: Oh yeah, because this is the story. Like, I want to hire the best one. Like, I want the best. If I'm selling if I'm selling a house, like if we're looking to buy a house, I can use any Yahoo. If I'm selling my house, I want somebody that's going to market it. I want somebody that's going to like make, you know, a lot of people, you know, come that have the ability to buy it. You know, I want all that stuff.
1: Mm-hmm.
2: When you have lots of friends that are real estate people, they got their sniffing noses on it. Once you mention to them that you're looking for a house and you're going to sell your house, man, they're ready.
1: Some
2: for
1: of them
2: it.
1: I haven't even talked to in years, but they're just like texting me, "Hey, how's it going?"
2: Let's talk to real estate people right now. Matter of fact, can we talk to any of your friends? Let's have them bid on your business.
1: I mean, I can see if they're awake.
2: You know what would be interesting?
4: If they're good realtors or real estate agents, because I know there's a difference. They're up before 9.
1: Yeah.
4: If they're still sleeping, don't use them.
1: No, they're definitely awake.
2: Honestly, who gets to sleep past 9
4: anymore? I know. That's what I'm saying.
5: Some people do.
2: Really?
5: Yeah.
2: I have a couple of friends that are... Or what is it? Is it a realtor or a real estate agent?
4: I know there's a difference. I don't know what the difference is, to be honest.
5: So
2: I have a couple that are like this. All right. And Chelsea and I have had conversations before. And the conversations have been that, you know, we would love to downsize and move.
1: Mm-hmm.
2: And the moment we brought it up one time at dinner with a couple of them, I thought I was going to get accosted.
7: You want to know the difference?
2: Yeah.
7: So it says the main difference, a realtor is a real estate agent who is also a member of the National Association of Realtors.
2: Oh.
7: While a real estate agent is simply a licensed sales professional.
4: Yeah.
2: Mm, okay.
4: That's a big difference though.
2: All right.
1: So would you go with someone that you know?
2: Honestly, in your case, if you have a couple that are vying for you, you're going to have them either way. One of them is going to be upset that you didn't go with them. So if you really like one of them, just go with them.
4: Yeah.
2: And if anybody says anything, like if the other friend says something, then you say, "Hey, listen, I happened upon this place. She was with me." You know, one of those type of things.
1: Okay.
2: Lie.
4: That's good advice.
1: Lie.
5: Yeah, lie.
4: That's good advice.
2: Yeah.
1: Okay.
7: I just, my heart says go with somebody you know, but then my brain says don't. Yeah. Just keep it separate.
1: Yeah.
4: See, ours is somebody we know, and I really... like, I like it because I feel like I can text her with questions and concerns and not feel like an idiot.
1: Okay. See, I like that.
4: Do you know what I mean?
1: But I also feel like just avoiding all of them and going with someone random would be like an option and not making anyone upset. So,
4: yeah.
2: Do you know that there is one person I know that does real estate, not here, but in Arizona, does real estate. They went out and showed their friend a ton of homes. Okay.
1: Mm-hmm.
2: They went all over the place looking at these homes and their friends bought a place from another person because that person said, "Would you negotiate your, you know, fee?" And that person did not want to say that to their friend. Mm. So they went and bought it. And she was like, "I just showed them all this stuff."
4: And they went behind her back.
2: They went behind her back.
4: Yeah.
2: But because they were friends, she didn't make them sign a deal.
4: Yeah.
2: Because they sign exclusive deals.
4: Yeah.
2: And she didn't. She's like, "I'm not going to do that. I'm not going to make him sign a deal." And that ended up happening. Ended up losing a friendship. Brittany, what's up?
8: Good morning, guys. Good morning. Simone, I love you, but you're wrong. The buyer's agent is actually more important than the seller's agent. because seller's agent, and I do both. I'm a realtor. Oh, by the way, Shannon, a realtor is the one that pays the fees to be a nationally associated realtor.
4: We just said that.
8: Like more ethics, more So, so we, as a buyer's agent, I'm like a hound, man. I'm looking for everything that could possibly go wrong for this house. I'm going to find you the best inspector that I'm going to suggest that you use. I want to make sure that the house is not going to fall down, especially because I'm in Florida. So, like, some of these houses are not built properly, and I need to make sure that, like, I can sleep at night knowing that you're not going to have a house collapse on you in the middle of the night, things like that. Listing agents, because I'm, again, I have my own listings. We market it. We do those things, but we can do everything from home. And, like, boots on the ground as a buyer's agent. So, like, be very, very particular about who you're looking for and what you're asking. If Anna needs me to send her the questionnaire, you know, what to do.
2: Yeah. This is Brittany. Yeah, yeah, Where are you at, Brittany? What agency are you with?
8: So I'm with Keller Williams, but I'm in Central Florida. So, like, I do the Davenport area, like, by Disney and everything else. Okay. And by the way, Shana, I sleep till 10 sometimes, but I'm also neurodivergent. And, like, the best time that I get to do stuff is after 3. So, like, it's okay if we sleep a little late.
2: Okay, I like it. Hey, listen.
8: But yeah, if you have any like questions or anything, let me know, because I'm like, it's not for everyone, and that's fine.
2: Brittany, hit up the Joe Show in are out of Tampa. Maybe I don't know if you can sell in the Tampa area, but Joe's about to get married.
8: Yeah, absolutely.
2: All right.
8: Yeah, I'm happy to help everybody.
2: Take care of yourself. Hold on, Mandy or Melanie. Melanie, what's going on?
5: That was a lot.
9: So we use a realtor. Definitely do not use a friend as a realtor.
1: Why?
9: Because we lost our shirt as a result. We ended up using a realtor that was a friend, and she turned out not to be very good. Mm. But we did sign the little contract that said, you know, okay, we're going to use her exclusive realtor. And when we realized that she was bad, we started looking for another realtor, which we then found and... you know, talked to the original realtor and said, hey, you know, we're going to use this other realtor. She's more familiar with this area. It doesn't seem like you are. And long story short, we ended up having to pay both of them commission.
4: Oh, my goodness. And damn. That's not cheap.
5: Double homicide.
2: That's
9: it's
2: crazy.
9: Not cheap. Nope.
2: Double.
4: Oh,
2: that's crazy.
4: Ouch.
2: Yeah. I'm telling you, don't sign the paperwork until you really know you also can, you know, be copacetic with a real estate agent. Because
5: you okay?
2: So I was trying to think of the words.
4: He's trying to with the sound out copacetic.
5: Mild stroke.
2: No, but if, like, because Chelsea and I, when we first bought our house, like our realtor, I was like, Chelsea, this guy is horrible. Mm. You know? What's going on, Simon?
10: Hi, how you doing?
2: Good. What's going on?
10: Don't use friends for sure. I had one of my partners actually look for a house for me, and we ended up getting a house, and then we locked in on it. All of a sudden, 30 minutes before closing, they didn't want to close on it. Mm. So I ended up losing my deposit, which was like $5,000. And then we found another home. The taxes actually doubled on me. My realtor knew because it was a new construction home. So as soon as they finished developing the actual subdivision, they actually doubled my taxes. Oh, on my home. So it went from $4,500 to
4: $9,500.
1: Oh, yeah. And why do you think this happened? Because they were a friend? Are they just a bad
10: realtor?
1: He was
10: just ready to make the commission. Every time I was looking at a house, he's like, this is the best house. This is the best house. Get this house. Get this house. Yeah. And it was always like the crappiest houses they were showing me.
4: There was no
1: honesty. I feel like as a friend, they should do better.
2: Yeah. They were
10: correct.
2: The dollar amount.
10: Correct. Exactly. So he made his money. And then when I told him, I was like, hey, my taxes doubled like a year later. And he goes, oh, yeah. Well, you know, he sent me something off Google and was like, here you go. This is not my responsibility. It's not my problem.
2: Wow.
10: So I'm like, oh, great.
5: He wasn't a friend, bro.
10: I knew him for like maybe 15 years. And
5: wow.
10: Yeah.
5: And realtors, they got to put a clause in there. Ain't no way I should lose my deposit because you get to the table and say, I don't want to sell anymore. Mm. That's crazy.
4: That is crazy.
2: What's up, Zaina?
11: Hey, how are you?
2: Good. What's going on?
11: So there's a list of rules to this if you do use a friend. One, if you don't, you're going to upset everybody. They're going to take it personal. Two, give them a timer. 30 days, you don't sell it, I go to somebody else. Set your expectations up front and be firm. Separate the friendship from the business and give them the timer because that's when they'll move.
2: Are you a real estate agent?
11: No, my husband is. Mm. So my aunt gave him 30 days to list and sell the house. He listed it for 1.7 and got the offer for 1.9.
4: Oh my gosh. 1.9.
5: Where y'all live at?
2: Yeah. Is your aunt single?
11: It was Northville.
2: Huh? Is your aunt single?
11: No.
1: She married to Misfit Tony.
2: Yeah. That's great.
11: Literally.
2: That's interesting. The time limit is interesting. You know how much sweating I would be doing if I was your husband with Auntie? Right. I'd be hoping that
1: countdown.
2: Christmas dinner didn't come. Right. What's going on, Kelly?
12: Hi, first time, long time. But I was actually calling to say don't mix business with pleasure, because buying a house is incredibly emotional, and feelings get in the way, and it can be really rocky on a friendship. My neighbor just had this experience. They had a friend trying to buy them a new house. We're trying to find them a new house, and they're trying to put like their feelings and their opinions into things, and it just gets super sticky. So I always abide by the rule, never mix business with pleasure.
2: I think in anything, that's actually a good rule. But the problem, though, is you feel like you let your, you know, guard down a little bit of friendships, because real estate agents, you're looking for a home. So yeah, you want somebody that knows you.
4: Lifestyle change. Yeah. And yeah.
2: Ezekiel, well, I want your business, Anna. What's up, Ezekiel?
13: Hey, good morning. First time in a long time.
5: Hey. Zeke on the phone.
2: You know him, Kev. Hey,
13: all right.
5: From where?
13: Yeah, Kev, we worked together at Quicken Loans back in the day. Ezekiel Shibowale.
5: Oh, what up, bro?
13: What up? How you doing, brother?
5: Hey, man, God is the greatest. Talk your talk.
13: Yes, sir. So my advice is, I'm a realtor now in Metro Detroit. My advice is, you know, interview, you know, your friends and other agents. Just go with whoever you're comfortable with, because whichever way you look at it, you know, it comes down to your best interest. So you look out for yourself. Look for somebody that has your best interest, mm-hmm, and go with that.
2: Ezekiel, do you know? you have a saying? Like Mark Z? He's got like a saying. Mark Z's got a saying and stuff like that. You know what I mean? The Z guarantee? Do you have the Ezekiel guarantee, or do you have something like that?
13: What I have is real estate make easy, you know? That's what I go
4: with.
13: Oh,
4: I get it.
2: I don't get it.
4: What? Ezekiel.
5: Ezekiel.
2: Yeah, no, you crazy.
4: Do you have a glamour shot photo of yourself like that you put on social media?
5: I don't like it.
13: Yes, I do.
4: You do?
2: Oh,
4: you got to send it to us. Those are my favorite.
2: Eazy-E with the real estate E. I don't know. Come on.
5: Yeah, that one's worse.
2: All right, Ezekiel, thank you for the call. I appreciate you, buddy.
1: So this didn't help at all.
2: I say that if you're going to go with a friend, you got to make it seem like to the other friend that person found you the house before you even could offer it up to everybody. Otherwise, okay, you're going to lose lots of friends.
1: We still got a little time, but thank you.
2: All right, Mojo in the Morning. Hey, it's time now for a phone scam, the 5 Lies Tell Your Mom phone scams. If you would like to scam your mom, text MOM to 95500.
14: It's Mojo in the Morning.
15: Sweet.
14: 5 Lies to Tell Your Mama.
2: Mandy, when was his homecoming?
16: This past Saturday.
2: Are you the bad influence sister?
16: She's just really strict on, like, curfews and drinking and everything, and I always told her I was going to buy his alcohol.
2: Okay, so Bianca, what are we going to do then?
17: All right, so Mandy wants us to call her mom and say that her brother is in legal trouble because of his high school homecoming.
2: All right, here we go. 5 lies to tell your mom. Lie number one, you're going to say, Mom, I just got off the phone with Nathan and he's been suspended from school. Lie number two,
4: he was partying with his friends at homecoming and they had alcohol.
2: Lie number three,
5: Mom, I bought it for them.
2: Lie number four,
1: he didn't know what to do, so he told on me.
2: And lie number five, the cops questioned me, and I'm getting arrested.
16: Oh, my God.
2: Mandy, what do you think your mom's going to do when she finds out that?
16: I don't even know. She's going to freak out.
2: This is like her worst nightmare come true, right?
16: It literally is.
2: Now, before we go into this, did you buy alcohol for your brother, Nathan?
16: not this weekend.
2: All right. Are you ready?
16: Yep.
18: Mama.
15: Mom? Yeah. Hey, I just got off the phone with Nathan.
18: Okay.
15: He's getting suspended.
18: Why?
15: He was with his friends or like at homecoming and they found out that they had alcohol.
18: You're kidding, right?
15: No, I'm not.
18: Where? Where was the alcohol?
15: I didn't get all the details yet, but I bought him the alcohol.
18: Idiot.
15: Mom, I don't know what to do. He didn't know what to do when they questioned him, so he blamed me. And now the cops are at the house and I'm getting arrested.
18: You need to go somewhere private. I'm freaking out here.
15: I know.
18: What do you want me to do? No, I'm shaking. I don't know what you want me to do. Where are they taking you?
15: I don't know where they're taking me. I don't know what's going on. I don't know details.
18: What do you mean you don't know? You're calling me to tell you to do something for you. What do you want me to do?
15: I'm calling you because I don't know what to do either.
18: You know better. You know better, Mandy. You were the one preaching to him before he left. I don't know. What do? You lose your mind or something for a couple minutes? I have to go. I have to go figure out what the hell is going on with him. I have to call up there, find out if I got to come and get him. I have to go.
19: Mom?
18: Yeah.
19: This is the police officer. This is your daughter?
18: Yes.
19: Does she have a criminal record? Because we have not run a record yet.
18: No, she has no record. I'd be an idiot.
19: I'm sorry?
18: She's an idiot. What do I have to do?
19: Mandy, do you want to tell your mom what's going on here?
15: No, now I'm scared.
19: Mandy, you have to be honest with your mother.
18: Mom? Mandy, are you kidding me?
15: Yeah.
18: Oh, my God, Mandy. I can't even walk. I'm, like, shaking so bad.
19: Mom, this is Mojo in the Morning, and
18: Amanda Dawn, you are.
15: Oh God,
18: get it.
19: Amanda Dawn was just doing five lies to tell your mom.
18: Oh my God, I'm shaking, you guys. I'm going to have a heart attack.
6: Don't do that.
19: Take some breaths. Take some deep breaths.
18: Okay. Well, good morning, Mojo in the Morning crew.
19: Morning. Mandy wanted to get you a night out with a limo and dinner and all that stuff, and we told her that we can't just give it away as a prize; that she has to earn it.
18: Are you kidding me?
19: No.
18: My legs are like rubber bands right now. I can't hardly even walk. I'm shaking so bad.
6: Well, the good news is none of it was true. Kind
18: that
6: of.
18: Is the, yes, that's the good news. Well, thanks for the prize and the heart attack, guys.
20: It's Mojo in the Morning.
21: Sweet.
20: Five lies to tell your mama.
2: All right, it is Mojo in the Morning show. Home of the War of the Roses. Mm-hmm. Bustin' Cheaters here. You can watch our War of the Roses up on Instagram and Facebook and TikTok. And yesterday's War of the Roses is doing great. For some reason, it's doing even better today than it was doing yesterday. So there's a lot of people that are checking that out.
7: Same.
2: The three-way call War of the Roses of the chaperone cheater. So you can go check that out up on Instagram and Facebook and stuff. And I actually liked how Bianca went right to it and got right to got rid of the foreplay and went right to the FM on that one.
7: Crazy.
2: All right, it's Mojo in the Morning show. So Anna saw something in Shannon's purse.
1: Sure did.
2: And was she being nosy or did your purse just have an opening?
4: Well, my purse is huge. I carry this big tote bag every day that's just filled with a whole bunch of crap. And Anna the other day was like, Shannon, why is there a naked Ken doll in a Ziploc bag in your purse? And I laughed because his little head was sticking out of my purse. It did look kind of funny, but I was cleaning out a bunch of Lucy and Smith's old toys and I came across a bunch of Lucy's old Barbies. And so I donated a ton of them, but my niece Stella is 6 years old. So she's like right in the prime time of playing with Barbies. So I put a bunch of stuff in a Ziploc bag to give to her, including naked Ken doll. And he was in my purse because I'm like, if I don't put it in my purse, I will totally forget to bring it to my sister's house the next time I'm there. So I thought, I'm sure women have stranger things. We all have a lot of weird things in our purses. Naked Ken doll was probably one of them.
2: That's actually very funny.
5: It's closed.
2: So you,
4: it's actually in the front seat of my car right now because I still have yet to drop it off at her house.
2: So because you're so maybe forgetful of bringing it with you when you go to your sister's place, or you may just happen upon going to your sister's place to stop
4: Which happens a lot, yeah.
2: You leave it in your purse and you have to walk around with it. That is a big, I know that's a big bag.
4: Like I actually just took it out this morning, too. It's funny. Yeah. I forgot to bring it in to do this topic. But
2: no, that's, it's interesting, though, that you just throw it in your purse randomly. Because
4: then I have it with me.
2: Yeah. Yeah. That's wild. You
5: know? Where else is she supposed to put it?
2: I don't know, maybe in, like she said, her car or something like that.
4: But see, a lot of times West drives.
2: Okay.
4: And we're going places, and I'm like, oh, pull down my sister's street. I have something. I always have a bunch of stuff to drop off to her, but I have to keep it in my purse or else I forget.
2: That's funny.
5: What does Wes carry? Does he carry a tote or something?
4: Weird stuff? Oh,
5: just period.
4: No, Wes has a duffel bag that he carries everywhere with him because he is a frequent outfit changer. He likes to match the occasion that he's about to go into. He does go to the gym sometimes, and he carries like a, what do guys call it? Like a travel, like a, all his like a toiletry, yes, a toiletry bag where he carries all of his, always on him all the time.
2: He carries a toiletry bag just like walking around town?
1: That's smart.
4: Not walking around town, but he has it in this bag that is always in his car.
2: Yeah. Really?
4: Yep, always. So he can brush his teeth.
1: I kind of have one of those.
4: Deodorant, cologne.
2: Does he have a girlfriend on the side?
4: Maybe, I don't know. If he does, he smells really great all the time.
1: The craziest thing that I've had in my purse is ketchup. I have little ketchup bottles. I've moved them to my car, but yeah. I just love ketchup. And sometimes they forget to put it like in whatever I order. So I think one time I was going through it and I had these little baby Heinz ketchup bottles. And someone's like, why do you have those? And I'm like, because you never know when you're going to need some ketchup.
4: Very true.
1: But now they're in my car.
2: I like, don't use a purse, but I have a center console of my car. Mm-hmm. So I open that thing up and it's like 8,000 straws. Well, you go to Starbucks, they always give you a straw. Give me a straw every day. I don't even want it. I'm like, I really don't want it. She keeps giving me it. I don't think she heard me.
1: Save the turtles.
2: So I got 8,000 straws. I've got forks in there. I got a lot of forks.
1: All food things, huh?
2: Got to lay
4: in. Mine is just shipping tape. Yeah. That's all I have in my center console right now because I return so much stuff or ship out so much stuff. Mm-hmm. I probably have three things of shipping tape in there right now.
2: I got pens and Sharpies also in there too.
5: Like, center console, I got napkins. I got toothpaste. I don't know where the toothbrush went. And like change.
2: Yeah.
5: Mm-hmm. That's where the change
1: What's in your little satchel?
4: You do carry a satchel every day.
5: That's where I put my laptop in there. Oh. I just can't
4: What else is in there? Snacks?
5: No, laptop, whatever this little rag is, keys, and my wallet. That's
2: interesting.
5: I
2: find it that I'm jealous of you women that you guys have like purses and stuff.
4: But you could
1: carry a little
4: carry a backpack.
5: There's some dudes out
4: What's
5: there.
4: What's in there?
2: Want to see?
4: Do a haul.
5: Hold on. I got a 5-year-old child
4: Honestly,
5: in here.
4: Honestly, that thing is packed.
5: I don't know who's
2: naked
5: kid.
2: All right, I got an empty Lululemon bag that I use as a lunchbox. This is like my merce, like how Wes has his.
4: Your whole bag. See, you made fun of him. You got the same thing.
2: No, look at that though.
4: Oh, yours is all cords. Jeez, cords. How many cords do you have?
5: I got a charger for anything.
2: Wow.
5: I got a charger for.
2: You're going out of town.
4: No, I'm stealing from.
2: I've got my medicine bag.
5: Damn, Grandpa.
4: Okay.
2: I've got Tylenol. I got Motrin. I got glasses cleaners. I got dude wipes. I got contact lenses. I have,
4: your CVS.
5: He's got a bag in a bag.
2: I got little electrolyte thingies here.
5: Where's the Viagra?
2: I can throw these in a drink. They're LMNTs. I don't
5: He's
2: know
5: He's got
2: they
5: blue
2: are.
5: Chews.
2: I got those. Hold on a
1: Honey
2: second.
1: Sticks.
2: Oh, look at this guy. I got microphones, little Shure microphones.
1: We should all do a what's in your bag TikTok, Bianca.
2: Hold on. I got Adderall right there. No, that was Motrin.
5: That's PCP.
2: I got glasses. Hold on a second here. What else do I got in here? Oh.
5: How
2: I got
5: deep front. Is that thing?
2: You want to see other stuff here? I've got, look at this. What's got a that? Badge.
5: What is that for?
4: Wait, okay, a that's badge. The strangest thing in there.
1: That is
4: that's
1: the
4: an official
1: thing.
4: Sheriff's. What is that? A sheriff's badge?
3: I'm on Sheriff Bouchard.
1: Why does he have a sheriff's
4: badge? Stuff that in the bottom of your bag.
3: Crazy.
2: You are under arrest.
4: Wait, can
2: you
4: I see it?
7: Do you ever pull that out? Like, if you get pulled over, do you ever show that?
3: This that's the only reason
4: holy
3: I have
4: crap,
3: it.
4: Crap, that's heavy.
7: So you've serious? Shown that to officers when you got
4: it
7: pulled
4: has
7: out.
4: Your
7: no,
4: name
7: no.
4: on it.
1: Why do you have that, though, for real?
3: Because Sheriff Bouchard deputized me.
4: Oh, my God.
1: You're lying.
7: I've only been baptized.
3: I got a key card.
4: Oh, no, and you're an officiant.
3: Hold on a second. Hold on. I got I got condoms. I don't know. Why am I needing condoms? I had a vasectomy. Let
4: me see. That is so neat.
5: This is official.
3: Yeah, that's
5: it's kind of heavy. This ain't no play stuff.
3: Yeah, no play. Don't play with me. I'll have you arrested. Hold on a second.
5: Let me read this. The Sheriff's Advisory. Can I read this? Are you
3: yes.
5: good with that?
3: Yeah.
5: The Sheriff's Advisory Council is a civilian group that advises. So you're an advisor to the sheriff. They have no police authority, and this card does not grant a permit to carry a weapon.
3: Yeah, there you go.
5: But you're an advisor. This is official.
3: Sheriff Bouchard, I love you, buddy. What's going on, Dwight?
5: Dwight, around your lips.
3: I'm arresting you for that stupid
21: right
3: thing.
21: Now. Good morning, Quad.
5: What up, Dwight?
3: What's up, Dwight?
21: When this topic first came up, I was about to be like, Shannon needs to do better, because... The last time y'all had this topic, she had just came back from vacation. She had a see-through bag, and there was a very bright pink adult thing.
3: Oh,
21: in her bag. There?
5: What was it?
3: Oh,
4: a vibrator? Did I have a vibrator in my bag? Oh, I might have.
21: Yeah, it was. Megan was still on the show.
3: Okay, you know what?
5: Good memory, man.
3: Now she's got a naked Ken doll.
4: I don't have that anymore.
5: She's escalating.
4: Downgraded.
3: Leave it to Dwight to remember
4: or
3: that.
4: Upgraded, depending on who you are.
3: Paris, what do you have in your purse?
22: I have a taser at all times.
3: Oh, my God. Are you serious?
5: Have you ever had to use it?
22: I've never had to use it, but I've had to pull it out a couple times.
3: Oh.
23: Don't tase me, bro. Don't tase me.
3: That's honestly, that's badass.
5: Yeah, you need that.
3: Do you have it with you right now? Like, are you driving and it's right there?
22: Yes.
3: Can you? Oh my gosh, she's having it.
1: Whoa. Oh my gosh.
5: That's official.
22: It was a gift from my mom.
3: Oh my God, that thing's going off. I love it. All right.
22: I never let anybody mess with me.
3: Don't mess with Paris. Badass. What's going on, Samantha?
24: Hey, so I wanted to tell you guys what my sister had in her purse.
3: Yeah.
24: We did like a sister's weekend, and we were out to breakfast, and she's looking for something in her purse, and she pulls out a baggie of baby teeth. She's got her, and her kids are well past the age of losing teeth, and she's got their baby teeth in her purse.
4: Oh, I save all mine, too, but they're not in my purse.
5: No, I thought, that's
24: I mean,
5: psycho.
24: I don't think that's as crazy as carrying them around in your purse.
4: No,
24: right?
4: I agree with you. Yeah. I have, you want to know where I keep all my kids is in my jewelry box.
3: Oh, really? That's that's good, though.
5: That sounds like
4: and what am I ever going to do with them? Yeah. I don't know.
3: You know what, though? Honestly, you want them. You don't want to throw them away. Show the kids. They'll freak out that their teeth are like that. What's going on, Crystal?
25: Good morning.
3: What's up?
25: First time long time.
5: Crystal on the boat.
25: Calling all the way from South Dakota.
3: Yay.
5: Oh, very nice.
3: You might be the first we've ever had from South Dakota. I love that.
25: Very small town in South Dakota. I've been listening to you guys for a very long time.
3: Oh, we love you. Thank you. South Dakota sounds like a place I'd like to go. A lot of people say it's beautiful there.
25: It is, and it's very, quiet.
3: Yeah. What's going on? What do you have in your purse?
25: Do you
3: guys carry purses in South Dakota?
25: Yes. Everybody always laughs at my purse because if anybody's hungry or if they need wipes or if they need utensils, I've got it in my purse.
3: It's like grandma's purse. I love it. Grandma
25: exactly.
3: always had everything in there. That's awesome. What kind of food we got inside of there, Mary Poppins?
25: You usually like crackers, granola bars, protein bars.
3: That is so wonderful.
25: You name it.
5: That sounds good.
3: That's amazing. That's such a nice thing. Nice to talk to you. What's up, Joseph? Hi.
26: Hey, I'm with Shannon, okay? I'm heading out of town, and in my suitcase, I have a Barbie doll because I make cakes for special events, and somebody's having me make their little girl a Barbie doll cake for her birthday.
4: With the cake as the skirt.
26: So you cut a hole in the top of this like dress shape form, and you stick the legs down inside. So
2: that's cool,
26: know,
2: Joseph.
26: Ken and Barbie could have a play date.
4: Oh, hey,
2: that's
4: Ken.
2: Amazing. That's awesome, Joseph.
4: Ken's naked and ready.
2: That's a dirty cake.
26: Yeah.
2: That's not for a child's party, though. Take care of yourself.
26: We
2: appreciate it. Shannon, we would need that pink thing that was in your purse before for that one, too. What's going on? How you doing, D?
0: Yo, what's going on, Mojo? Second time for a long, long time.
4: Hey. Welcome back.
2: Hey, how come we get Dwight around your lips, but we don't get D's nuts?
5: I'll let you do that one.
2: Okay. That is kind of
0: Oh, my gosh.
2: What's up, D?
0: Oh, my God. Yo, Mojo, man. Yo, you named all this stuff in your bag, but in my bag, like, man, we got, like, smell goods, man. We got, like, you got to, like, in your bag, man, you need, like, you know, some cologne, some deodorant, you know, because you just never know when you got to just smell good.
2: You need, need to smell good.
0: I got nail clippers. You know, I got the nail clippers on me whenever.
2: I'm
0: going through the bag right now.
1: How big is your purse?
0: I got books in here, man, that I don't ever read, but... You know, just in case, you know, I got some socks. I'm living the nomad life.
2: Man, it sounds like this guy is like staying at girls' houses every single night, D.
0: You never know.
2: I love it. Well, be safe. Make sure you have condoms in there. What's up, Candy?
5: Did you bring condoms?
8: Hi, how's it going?
2: Good. What's going on?
8: I carry a gun in my purse.
2: Oh, my God.
5: There we go. Don't what kind of gun you got?
8: This is the 380 little handgun.
4: Did something happen that makes you want to carry it like in your purse all the time?
8: I just work. I'm a truck driver, so I drive all over the city of Michigan, or not the city, but the state of Michigan, and I'm in some pretty shady places sometimes. So.
4: Okay.
8: Just in case, you never know.
4: Yep.
5: Yeah. You never had to pull it out.
4: Has it ever fallen out at an inopportune time, like onto the conveyor at the grocery store, or like while you were donating money in the church basket or something?
8: Nope. And if it did, I just pick it up and go out about my business.
2: Wow. Well, you and Taser Lady, you guys are protected. We appreciate you so much, Candy.
8: Well, I work in... some pretty rough areas early in the morning, so by myself. So
2: I work with some rough people. You should see the people I work with.
8: Oh,
2: there.
8: Come on. They're not that rough.
2: These guys here, watch out. Bianca causing crap here for us. We got to watch out for her. All right, I got to take a break because guess what's coming up next? I just looked at the clock. I'm like, we should be playing right now. We're going to make you wait through a commercial break for Mojo Secret Sound and Shannon's Dirty.
20: 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It's Mojo in the Morning's Motor City Traffic.
4: 931, 58 outside, mostly cloudy today and a high temp of 67. We still have a closure on Gratiot. Both directions at Hall Road, totally closed over in Macomb Township. Westbound 696 at Woodward, closed there because of an accident, as is 75 both directions. The exit ramps to 696. We have an accident blocking the right lane. 94 eastbound at Mount Elliott Street. An accident in the two right lanes. 94 eastbound at Van Dyke, and an accident in the two left lanes on the northbound Southfield Freeway at 8 Mile. That's your Channel 955 traffic on Mojo in the Morning.
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20: Mojo in the Morning's Dirty on the 30.
2: All right. Shannon with the Dirty on the 30. What's up, Dirty?
4: Well, yesterday, Taylor Swift surprised everybody and announced a brand new single called Patient Zero, less than a year after dropping The Life of a Showgirl. You are going to hear it first on this show. Very early Friday morning. She also yesterday released three CD variations of that track, including a piano version and an acoustic version. Everything for pre-order, available for pre-order

0: last hour died from fentanyl. We had talked about this a couple of days ago, but several other drugs found in her system as well. The Greenville County, South Carolina coroner has ruled her death an accident. Her autopsy found no signs of trauma, but the coroner report did list all of the drugs that were in her system. She had some alprazolam, which is generic Xanax, a muscle relaxant, something called quetiapine, which is a drug used to treat bipolar disorder, schizophrenia, and depression, along with a few others. So lots of prescribed drugs in her system at the time that she died. And again, investigators are working real hard to try to link this to her longtime drug dealer. No names have been announced just yet. And business owners and residents over in Roseville, Michigan are raising concerns about traffic congestion around the Seven Brew Coffee on Gresham and 12 Mile.
1: Oh.
0: Two nearby business owners in particular say the drive-through traffic, which by the way, when they're busy or they have a promotion, like their recent Neato promotion, which was wild, can stretch more than a mile down the road. And they say it's costing them customers and it's making it super tough for people to access their business. Like people see that and they're like, I don't want to get around that. So I'm not going to go to, you know, Motec Auto Care right there or the party store that's right there.
1: That went from the start of the day till the end of the day. There were people there from like 6 o'clock in the morning to like,
0: it might've been the Neato one. That was the most recent one that was just wild. But the one business owner, Mike Saad, said it's totally debilitating to my business. So they are bringing it to the city council. Yeah. Because a lot of these business owners say that location, unfortunately, I know it's popular and people love it, but has just destroyed their own businesses.
2: Every customer that goes to Seven Brew Cafe has to pass through Motec's property to reach it.
0: Oh, this is him.
2: The Michigan Department of Transportation could not approve a separate access on a point and grash it before the project was built. I think they will if we appeal it, but there was never an opportunity to appeal it.
1: Is that crazy?
3: Yeah. Poor guy. What's the thing with Seven Brew?
1: So Seven Brew has like, I don't know,
0: it's
1: hundreds
0: so
1: of different flavors or items on their menu or something like that.
4: Coffee.
1: And it's only drive-through. You cannot go and sit inside. Mm. And it is the one business that Starbucks is afraid of right now. Mm. Starbucks is afraid it's going to change your drinking of coffee and that
0: they have dirty sodas. They have all sorts of options.
4: How do you say that?
1: Starbucks, have you noticed on their menu, they now are carrying all the same drinks.
4: Okay.
1: Yeah. So it's kind of interesting. Our good buddy, Brian Reef. Brian Reef is a Seven Brew owner.
0: Yeah.
1: He now, So where Brian goes, the golden touch happens.
3: Give me 1%, Brian.
1: True.
3: That's all I need.
1: That's it.
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5: Mojo in the Morning's Dirty on the 30.
1: All right, it is time for Mojo's Secret Sound.
0: Kev, you said today.
3: I did say today.
1: Then that means that Diamond is going to be the winner here. Diamond, what's happening?
7: Hi, Mojo.
1: Hi, Diamond. How you doing?
7: I'm good. How are you?
1: Good. This is Diamond from Rochester, it says here. And Diamond, what would you do with
7: $13,000? I would get a new car.
1: Ooh, right. 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
1: 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Ford, Lincoln, if you win, okay? We're going to make sure that those guys take care of you. All right?
7: Okay.
1: All right, hold on 1 second. Let me get the suspenseful music on here for you, Diamond. Diamond, this is your chance at $13,000 from DFCU Financial, the Cashback Credit Union. 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
7: I think it's opening and shutting the microwave door.
3: Mm. I can push the button?
1: And
7: like the latch.
1: Of the microwave door.
3: Microwave's got latches?
7: Yeah.
1: Why are you doubting her?
3: I'm asking. Y'all microwave got a latch?
1: You said that we are getting a winner today, Kevin. And we're going to do everything we can to get a winner today. Don't doubt it.
3: I didn't know the guest was going to be a microwave latch.
1: Lydia,

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1: All right. 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The text is 95500. If you are somebody that is wanting to comment or tell maybe a story that you relate to what we're talking about, you don't have to text us the comment that you're going to make, because I hate when I listen to like the sports station and they read just a bunch of texts, because to me it's just like boring. I want to hear your voice. So text "call me" and Lydia will call you and we'll get you on the air. So that's why we like this show. The show is interactive. Some people actually will say to me, they're like, I listen to your show and I love it so much because you guys give listeners as much of a voice as you got. And I'm like, absolutely. And then there are some people like from radio people that go, how do you guys get so many phone calls in the morning? We don't even get five people that call us in the morning. And I'm mind boggled by that. And I think the reason is that you guys know if you're going to call, we're going to put you on. I mean, even Dwight, who called up last hour, we put him on. So there are people that get on the air. And a lot of times, you guys have so much more funny things to say than we do. I want to bring this up about a friend, but I don't want to like cause any problems. But a friend of mine is getting remarried. But there's kind of a problem. And just to tell you the story. So he's getting married in November, but he's not even divorced yet. His divorce hasn't been finalized. Mm. So he's inviting people to his wedding and inviting, you know, a bunch of, it's like a second marriage where they're inviting like maybe 80 people or so, which how many did you have at your wedding at, with Wes?
2: Well, it was just us and the kids, but then we had a party and there were probably 90 people.
1: Okay. 80, so there were 90 people. All right. Yeah. I'm not going to come down on him for this. Yeah. Cause I thought to myself, I'm like going, that seems like a lot of people for a second wedding. And I don't want to come down on him, because if I come down on him, mm-hmm. I just came down on you.
2: Yeah.
1: And I'm not going to do that. But because usually sometimes when you see people get married, they'll get married like their second time and they'll have like a little just thing.
2: I mean, and that's what we did. It was just us and the kids. But then we got to have a party.
1: Yeah. Okay. don't bring that part up, Tom. That was done. So he's getting married, or he sent out the invitation saying he's getting married. And technically, he's already married. His divorce is not supposed to be done until I think the third week or maybe fourth week of October.
2: How long that is risky.
1: His wedding is mid-November.
2: That is so risky.
3: How long have they been going through the divorce?
1: Divorces usually take a couple years. I mean, it's over a year or so. They've been kind of going.
2: Well, it depends.
1: How long does divorce take? Because I think in Oakland County, you have to wait a full year, right?
2: Nope.
1: Before.
2: Ours was 9 months, not even 9 months.
1: Okay.
4: I think that's how soon did he find another woman?
1: I think he had pretty much already was interested. Yeah.
3: I think that matters.
2: But that's why I say it depends, because they can be messy. They can be complicated once you start adding all the different things and something, anything. The court system is so slow. Mm. Something could hold it up and it's not going to be the third week of October or whatever.
3: That's another good point. Has it already
2: and
3: been
2: then
3: pushed
2: what
3: back?
2: Happens?
3: Because if it's been pushed back and back and back, he probably at a point now where it's like, I'm not going to wait to delay my happiness.
1: Somebody was telling me that in Oakland County, they're so backed up on stuff right now, court-wise. But I have a couple of questions I just wanted to throw out, because I don't know if there are any people that have ever done this where they got remarried like as fast as this. But does the clock start when you're separated? Like, is the moment that you all of a sudden are, you know, separated, like you guys don't live in the same place or you guys aren't together technically anymore, you know, you do through the separation thing, is that the point where you're like, okay, like, can somebody actually go out, meet somebody and get engaged then? Like, that just seems like it's really...
3: They separated?
1: Yeah.
3: I think if you're separated and you are at the point where you realize that there's no possibility of getting back together, you should go live your life.
4: But both parties need to be aware of that. Like,
3: well, that's what I'm saying. I think if you all have tried and tried and tried and you realize like this ain't gonna be what it is, then What's my alternative?
2: Honestly, I feel like somebody, like you had to have filed for divorce for that the clock to start ticking. Mm-hmm. Because separated to me, and I know it means different things to different people, but separated to me is like, there's still a chance. Like we haven't actually like, you know, gotten the divorce stamp on this paperwork. Separated to me could mean we're going to try to work this out, but we're going to, you know.
3: There are some people that stay separated, though, and just never get divorced for whatever reason. Yeah. You know what I mean? Like,
2: finances is probably a big one.
3: Yeah, and they move on.
2: Right.
1: I think the wildest it would be if they go through this divorce thing where they officially get divorced and they officially get divorced and married on the same day. And they do it all at the same place. Like, sign the paperwork. We're in court. Hey, judge, by the way, real quick, you got time for a second?
3: Right.
1: Can you kind of pull this thing off? Wouldn't it be wild if somebody called us up and told us that that actually happened? Like, that would be insane.
3: I'd see the same day for sure.
1: God, that is, to me, the weird thing is, and this is kind of like the conversation is, the fast going and wanting to get remarried. Like, there's not even a mourning process of like mourning the marriage that just ended. It's kind of like, it's like, you know what it's like?
3: What?
1: It's like eating dinner and you're still hungry and you want to go eat again.
3: How many?
1: Have you ever had that happen?
3: We've all had that happen to us.
1: Yeah.
3: But what if you've been mourning it for like the last year of the relationship and now it's just like Shannon said, that stamp. It's just quote unquote official.
1: You know how much you hate that wife of yours when you are getting married in November and you haven't even gotten divorced in October yet.
2: I would feel weird if I was the girl in the situation.
3: Why?
2: Because at this point, I'm planning my wedding and I am not even sure that my fiance is going to actually not be a husband on the day that he's supposed to become my husband.
3: Yeah, because it doesn't count, right?
1: Yeah.
2: I don't think you can legally do that.
1: Yeah. Will he invite the ex-wife to come to the wedding? What's going on? Actually, the funny thing is there's going to be two people with the same last name on that day because she's not changing her name that fast. It took you a long time, right, to change your name?
2: Oh, yeah.
1: What's up, Andrew?
5: Hey, everybody. How we doing today?
3: What up, man?
1: Fantastic, Andrew. You're calling in. You got something to relate to this?
5: Yeah, I got to say, in Michigan, I just went through divorce myself. There is no such thing as legal separation. But if you have minor children under the age of 18, there's a 6-month waiting period regardless.
2: Yep.
5: In some states, it's longer. Like Tennessee, it's like a year. And so that you have to wait regardless of the 6-month waiting period. But for me, like, I waited to file even because otherwise I was going to be instantly on, you know, child support or alimony. And if you push it back,
1: yeah,
5: you know, some couples will do that to either save somebody or while they're debating or fighting. My own went into default, so I kind of let it go for a while just because I didn't want to start paying right away as we figured out separation of bills and finances and everything else.
1: Can I say that I just thought of something, Andrew, that I don't know if this is the case. This guy who's getting married in November is going to have to file taxes for this year. When he files taxes, he is filing joint taxes for two women that he was married to, right? Am I right?
2: Unless they didn't file taxes together.
1: Unless they don't file taxes together. But if they do.
2: Potentially, though, that could be true.
1: Like technically, that's kind of crazy, isn't it, to think that.
2: But again, I mean, I guess that you have to be able to do that because that could happen. You'd get married and divorced in a year.
1: What's up, Amanda? 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
6: Good morning, Mojo and crew.
2: Good morning.
1: What's happening?
6: Nothing. I know somebody that got divorced, and the next day she got remarried to a guy that she met online.
1: Oh, really?
3: She never met him in real life?
6: No, they were meeting in person. He lived on the west side of the state, and she would go see him on the weekends while she was still married.
1: Oh, man.
6: But as soon as that divorce hit, she got married to him the next day.
3: Immediately.
2: Wow.
1: and
2: why the rush?
6: I have no clue. It was a friend's mom, so I'm not sure. I didn't get all in the business.
3: She was ready.
1: We were talking last night. George and I were talking at dinner. George from Six Salon.
3: Sick.
1: And we were having a conversation, and he said to me, he goes, you know what? If anything happened between Layla and I, I'm never getting married again. I'm not doing this. So he's doing this whole thing.
2: Nobody would ever compare to her, George.
1: And I said, I am married in a week.
3: in a week.
1: Because honestly, I don't like being alone. I would probably like if and Chelsea says this to me, like she says, you cannot be alone. So I think that would be.
3: You got Henry and Louie.
1: That's what I want.
2: Do you think he's going to take Henry and Louie?
1: I want dogs. Yeah. I love dogs, by the way, if they're listening right now. What's going on, David? How you doing?
7: All right. How are you?
1: Good.
7: Good.
1: What's going on?
7: The marriage thing. Is it even legal to get married if you're still married? I don't know.
1: I don't think you can. Like,
7: I didn't think so either. I don't know.
1: Yeah, Shannon brought up, or I don't know who, one of these guys said just a moment ago, like, legally, you cannot get married.
7: Oh, okay. There you go. Yep. Well, somebody answered it before. Can't. Okay.
1: Yeah.
3: It's called bigamy.
7: Bigamy. Yes, exactly. There you go. Yeah.
3: It's a real word.
7: It is. You're absolutely right. The other hand, my ex-wife now, I heard it through the grapevine, you know, a few months after our divorce was final, which we were married a couple more years than we probably should have been, you know. We were split up, but whatever. Anyway, she gets married. I hear it through buddies and stuff, and I realize I go check like the dates, and it was when she was gonna, like, the month before she was gonna run out of my health insurance. She married one of the guys she was messing around with, so now, and they're still married, you know, God bless, whatever.
3: She said whatever.
7: yeah. God better bless, him than whatever. Me, you know.
1: Better. Yeah. You should buy him a gift.
7: If she's listening, I'm sorry.
1: David, you're great. Thanks, buddy.
7: Whatever. Oh, no. And as far as the gift,
1: I gotta dump him. All right. See you, David. Take care of yourself, David. David's throwing out his favorite. What's going on, Samantha? How you doing?
8: I'm good. How are you?
1: Doing okay. What's up?
8: This is sticky, but it has a happy ending, I promise. Okay. In 2018, I got married and instantly regretted it. Michigan does not have annulments. So I had to keep filing for divorce. He was having somebody else sign the paperwork. He wasn't showing up. Fast forward 2 years, I had met a guy. We had got engaged. We wanted to get married. We started to get the ball rolling. But because of COVID, everything was canceled. So I was supposed to have my divorce hearing in March of 2020, but it got canceled because of COVID. We had our wedding scheduled for June of 2020, and we couldn't get our money back for anything or from anything. So we had to have a fake ceremony because I was still legally married. So no one knew. We had the ceremony. We had everything. We had the honeymoon we couldn't get a refund on. So we were actually on our honeymoon when
1: you
8: I had
1: to
8: Zoom.
1: You were married to two guys at once, Samantha.
8: I had to Zoom from my honeymoon to get divorced from the first guy. We only had 1 week left before my marriage certificate expired. So we actually went to Hell, Michigan and got married in the chapel. And they told us that if you get married in hell and it doesn't work out, they will remarry you. So they've had a person come 5 times to get remarried for absolutely free. But what better way to celebrate 2020? You know, in the whole situation,
1: that's an
8: than
1: amazing
8: to get married
1: story.
8: In hell.
2: Oh my gosh.
1: Samantha, what a story to be able to tell. That's so great. I like the idea that you were on your honeymoon and you got divorced on your honeymoon. Like, that's no.
8: Yes.
1: Who can tell
8: it was
1: a story
8: very
1: like
8: comical.
1: That? That's wild. Well, thank you for the call, Samantha. I appreciate it.
8: No problem. Have a good day, guys.
1: You too. Hey, this Saturday, I'm going to do yoga.
3: Yikes.
1: I'm going to do it. I'm going to go down to Toledo to do it so that nobody can see me doing it here.
3: Can you touch your toes?
1: Yeah. I'm not as flexible as I was. I used to be able to, like, stick my head between my legs.
3: Whoa, that's how. Could. That's how. How many times did you do that?
1: Let's not talk. I'm doing an official
3: okay.
1: thing here
3: how
1: right now.
3: How old were you when you first did that? Right.
1: That was the fun of being a teenager. No, I did when I was doing yoga before, and Shannon attested for this. I actually knew what I was doing. ProMedica Health in Toledo is been doing this healthier happens here thing that we've been doing with those guys. And if you're listening to KISS, you've heard this, but I want to invite everybody that's listening to us in Grand Rapids and Detroit. If you want to make a drive, we're going to be at ProMedica Health's Flower Hospital doing yoga Saturday. So it's Saturday from, and I have to look because the timing is going to be interesting of when I will be there. I will be there from 10 till noon. So I will be there from 10 till noon at Flower Hospital in Sylvania. And I would love for you to come on out. If you don't want to do yoga, you can just come by and just hang out. 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And I wanted to tell everybody in Toledo, especially Daniel. Daniel, you come on out there. We'll downward dog together.
4: That sounds dirty.
1: We're going to do it. Scott Sands, if you're listening.
3: Oh, what up, Sands?
1: We'll downward.
2: Oh, my God. Please go, Scott.
1: If Megan's out there, Megan.
3: Come on, Megan.
1: We'll get
3: Scott Mick.
1: We'll get a little yogi together. So we'll see you this Saturday.
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1: You know what's wild is everybody talks about those flock cameras. 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They're cutting them off. People have actually destroyed some of those cameras.
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1: It's this week, okay? 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
1: We've got no money. 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
2: Are we winning this game?
3: Absolutely.
1: I don't know.
3: No, what do you mean you don't know? Absolutely.
1: We've got a lot of injuries.
3: No, it doesn't matter. We're winning this game. All right. Aaron Glenn's return game, our former defensive coordinator. He's back here.
1: He said that we're going to have a winner today with the...
4: I know.
3: I mean, listen, I think the odds are better with the Lions. I said this week, but I specifically said today, but... That's neither here nor there. After that Buffalo performance, I'm guaranteeing a win.
1: Okay.
4: Five on it.
3: All right.
1: Against
3: you? Yeah. So you think the Jets are going to win? You just shook on
1: it. He doesn't even know what he's doing. He doesn't even know what he's doing.
2: There's five on it.
1: I got five on it. What is it that you wanted to plug? You told me that you had something before the end of the show.
4: Yeah.
0: I'm looking for all musicians. I'm plugging something for Big Brother, Big Sister. If you want to reimagine a Christmas classic, you just got to submit a video to Big Brother, Big Sister, battleofthebands.org, and it raises money for a good cause.
2: Wait, so are we just voting on music, like on the videos, or do they have to be present for an event?
0: Yeah, so it's based on videos, and right now we're just signing up musicians, so you don't even have to have a final product right now. Yeah, it's super easy. You just have to sign up with an idea. And
1: so if you're a band or you're a musician and you want to be part of their Battle of the Bands,
0: yep.
1: This would be an opportunity for you to go and do a great thing for great people. Big Brothers, Big Sisters, you're a big brother. Yes. I love that.
0: Yep, it's starting again next 2 weeks from now.
1: Yeah. Your little brother. Yeah. Same little, or are you
0: same
1: getting
0: little.
1: New one?
0: Yeah, okay, I'm super cool. excited. Yeah.
3: Define musician.
0: I think they're looking for...
3: Like legit.
2: Like bands.
0: Bands.
3: Oh, okay, never mind.
0: But I mean, if you're a rapper out there and want to do something.
3: We could do, rappers are definitely musicians.
0: Yeah, absolutely.
3: But I would say, I thought we could, you know, be a band and remix
4: DJ Four Fingers.
3: But,
4: you know.
0: I'm down. If you're down, I'm down.
3: Yeah, I mean, listen, when it comes to two pins and a lunch table, I got it.
1: Okay. you got it. All right. That's cool. That's very cool, Zach. I like you get involved. I think it's wonderful and special that you do that for those guys.
0: Appreciate you, man. Thank you.
3: Are you remixing a classic? Zach Martian music?
0: Maybe, but I have a lot of other commitments that I can't promise right now.
3: All right.
1: Yeah.
3: That's fair. Do it for the little.
1: Let me go ahead. Give your little funny joke. Go ahead.
3: I said do it for the little.
1: Oh, do it for the little. Yeah. Okay, I thought you were saying.
3: No, what you're saying, I'm sure, is far more important. Go ahead.
1: Jingle Ball 2026 announced Friday. Friday, 8 o'clock, we're going to announce the lineup for our Jingle Ball. I want to tell everybody, I can at least give you this. I can't give you who's going to play, but I can tell you it is on Tuesday, December the 8th. Mm. Tuesday, you want to hear what my time is going to be? Ready for this? Tuesday, December the 8th is Jingle Ball. Saturday, December the 12th, my son is getting married.
2: Oh, my God. Oh, what a week for you.
1: Out of town, not in town. So we're going to Jingle Ball December the 8th, and then I'll come in and do the show on the 9th. Uh-huh. And then I'm going to leave that afternoon and go down to Tampa to go to Joe's wedding.
2: Because you've got rehearsal dinner, I'm sure, all sorts of like things.
1: We got lots of stuff. We got a lot of stuff
2: that's so
1: going to cost me money.
2: Now, can I give the clue to one of the Jingle Ball performers that you gave earlier with your song lineup that we got to choose from?
1: Yeah.
2: You said it was one of the three artists that you played songs for this morning.
1: Yes.
2: And it was Lil Wayne, Ludacris, T-Pain. So one of those three is going to be one of the performers at Jingle Ball on December 8th.
1: Yeah, I like that. That's it's going to be a good Jingle Ball. I like the lineup. I really do. I think Tony did an unbelievable job of putting together a great show for December the 8th. It's funny. Go back to the whole wedding thing. I saw a story that I was going to bring up earlier this morning and maybe even throw in your dirty if you could. But did you hear that? More and more people are the average wedding, they say, is topping over $30,000, $30,000 to get married. Couples are getting very creative to help pay for this thing, with a majority of those saying that they would accept corporate sponsorships for their wedding. One in six people would go as far as wearing a logo on their tux or wedding dress, looking like a NASCAR car
0: sponsored by Bud Light, baby.
1: I mean, remember when we used to be appalled that the, you know, sports teams were going to put on their jerseys a sponsorship?
3: What would you
1: do if you were walking or saw at a wedding you went to the bride walking down the aisle and the veil said Nabisco or something?
4: This was a huge discussion recently. There was a influencer couple in Detroit who's getting married, and they made a post saying, like, we will promote your brand, like, if you're the bar or whatever, but, like, you guys have to do it for free. And everyone was just slamming them in the comments, like, that's so tacky, that's crazy, but that's what they do. That's how they make their money.
0: In a heartbeat.
1: I mean, I personally think that it looks kind of cheesy, but if I'm the one that's personally helping pay for the thing, I have no problem with it. I actually, to be honest with you, think that Joe, who's got a number of different sponsors, one of his sponsors is
5: call has been forwarded to an automated voice messaging system.
1: Why is he not? He's got some lawyer that sponsors like everything that they do. Like you know how they have T-shirts and things that they give away,
2: but not for all the time.
1: He should get them to do the Farrah and Farrah or whoever they are.
0: He should get Disney to sponsor his wedding.
1: Oh my God! You know he would
0: imagine?
1: Do it. Honestly, I'm
2: surprised he's not getting married at Disney.
1: Can I be honest? I was worried that Joe was. Oh, he says FaceTime you in 1 minute. I don't know if I have a minute. Joe, I was worried that Joe was going to do like a themed wedding.
2: Oh, for sure. I'm actually slightly disappointed he's not doing something Disney.
1: Can I tell you that if he would have done a themed wedding, I literally would not go to the wedding.
2: Yes, you would.
1: I had to show up dressed up as Yoda, you know, can you imagine?
4: Well, you should still do it.
0: Yeah, but what if they have a lightsaber battle?
1: Oh, my God.
0: Like when they walk down.
1: If the groomsmen do something stupid like that, I'm going, I'm done. I'm out of here.
0: No, you won't.
3: If he was to get the wedding sponsored, I think the best way to go about it, so it wouldn't be too obvious. You know how when athletes go to like the NBA draft or an NFL draft and they have their tuxedos, they'll open up the jacket and the inner lining will have like pictures. Like that's where you do it.
1: Do you know,
3: so you don't see it on the outside and you open it up and it's like, you know, Oreo or whatever.
1: The State and Liberty people put in my black suit that I wore at the Hall of Fame, Mojo in the Morning, and I hate that thing still. Like I want it taken out of there because I've gone to, like I went to my brother-in-law's funeral. I had to keep my jacket closed the entire time because it was like that.
2: Can they switch that out? They have to be able to switch out.
3: No, that's a historic moment.
2: I get it. I wouldn't be able to wear. I mean, look, the guy drives around with a vanity plate that says Hall of Fame.
3: How often are you opening up
1: your suit? I'm hoping I can get rid of that thing, too.
3: Who's opening up their suit, though? Nobody does that.
1: No, but my suit kind of pops, and it's got the white Mojo in the Morning logo on there. It's awful. Hold on. Joe said 1 minute. It's been a minute. This is ridiculous.
3: How we say 1 minute. It could be 10 minutes.
2: Have Joe and Tels picked out the song that they're going to dance to together yet?
1: I don't think so. I don't know. I think that Joe will pick. I think we'll probably pick it out. They have a song with each other that they do. Hey, Joe.
6: One sec.
1: What do you got?
6: Hold on.
1: Real quick. We're on.
6: I'll be back. But yes. Thank you.
1: Where are you at?
6: I was in a meeting.
1: Sales meeting? Tell the sales department I got something for you. Get the sales department to get your wedding sponsored like a NASCAR, like your tuxedo. I know. Are you looking for your tuxedo today with mom?
6: Yeah.
1: So you're going out shopping?
7: Daddy.
1: Would you put on your tuxedo, like, what's the law firm that you guys do commercials for all the time?
6: We do a couple of them, and I believe you're on Detroit right now, so Michigan Auto Law.
1: Michigan Auto Law! Would you do Michigan Auto Law on your...
6: Well, they are the law firm that puts people, over everything.
1: Uh-huh. I'm calling Gary at Michigan Auto Law, Gary, who does their buying there.
6: He might call me and go, you didn't pause long enough. What do you
1: think about this? Like yours and Alyssa's, you know, dress and tux becomes like a NASCAR or a jersey where the sponsor's right on there.
6: I'd be okay with it. I don't think she would, but I'd be okay with all of that. I'd be okay with inside of the jacket, like your Hall of Fame.
2: Oh my gosh. You guys are father son.
6: That'd be cool.
2: Yeah.
1: Well, I think that's not a bad idea. We can look into it. These guys all think that you should have done a theme wedding.
2: Disney.
6: No.
0: Or sponsored by Disney.
1: Hey.
2: You say it like it's such a preposterous idea.
6: That was the one rule when we got engaged. Well, before we got engaged, she said, you could do whatever you want, but cannot be at Disney. So I don't think that she would want. And then I even asked, too, because I think we're going to take the week off of work after the wedding. Uh-huh. I said it would be fun if we went to Disney. It would be free because we have annual passes, girl math. And she said no, which is making me worried now that my dad's been right, that she's not going to like Disney once we get married.
1: Oh, I'm telling you, she's been faking this thing by the way. She's been faking it all along.
2: Great topic, by the way.
1: Oh, then all of a sudden.
2: We need to do that.
1: I'll put that in my thing. Hold on, Shelly. What's up, Shelly?
6: Oh, you're on the air?
8: Hey, everybody. How's it going today?
1: Yeah, what's going on?
7: Long time no speak. Joe, I'm kind of disappointed. I so saw the two of you coming out like Luke and Layla.
1: Hold on. So Shelly just said that you guys should have come out as Luke and Layla. She's so disappointed in you, Joe.
6: You mean Luke and Leia.
1: Leia.
7: Leia, yes. I apologize. Yeah. That's also what I envisioned in my head,
1: Shelly, they're brother and sister. I didn't even know that either because I'm not really a Star Wars fan.
7: I did not know that, darn it. Now I feel silly.
1: Oh, you're the best, Shelly.
7: Well, congratulations at any rate. It's going to be awesome. I can't wait to hear all about it. Thanks, you guys,
1: Shelly.
7: So much.
1: Oh, we love
6: you. Thank you, Shelly.
1: Bye. Ashley, where's Ashley at?
8: Hi, Ash.
1: Ashley, will you wear a sponsorship tag while you're at the wedding? Because you're going to be in a number of videos.
8: Absolutely.
6: Hey, what do you think about that? I was kind of stressing about it yesterday when I was driving to go get grandma and mom. I think that no photos should be posted until I choose to post the photos with Alyssa. I fear with having you there Ashley and having Jed and Katie, fear that this is going to be put on a radio station's account so we can hit some dumbass bonus or something stupid. And then I'm not going to be able to get that first post out there. Thoughts on that?
3: That's fair.
1: Well, I think
3: it's your wedding, your rules. Everybody should respect it.
1: I think I just dropped $10,000 off of how much money mom and I are giving you.
6: All right. I'm thinking, now hear me out on this. I think my dad Facebook lives the whole thing. Because at the end of the day,
1: brought to you by Michigan Auto Law.
3: The wedding is now sponsored.
6: Brought to you by mom and dad.
1: There you go. That's funny. All right. Well, no. Well, I would listen to Joe if he didn't want me to post it. Yeah. Right. I mean, that's it. That's it.
3: Absolutely.
6: Now here's another question.
1: I hate doing that though, but go ahead.
6: Ashley wants a plus one.
8: You're going to meet her?
6: I am going to meet her. Now, he's going to be mad at me because I did not respond to his text yesterday because I don't know what to say. But I did receive a text from the Gooch that asked for his girlfriend to come. But there's no way I'm going to meet her before the wedding. I can't give him a plus one because I don't know the person.
1: Well, why do you have to know the person that's coming to the wedding? He's got a girlfriend.
6: I think it's probably like a good, because we're doing a small wedding. I think it's smart that the people who are there both know.
1: Do you know the odds of Gooch having a girl is like, you know, craziness? It's like the odds of, honestly,
6: and I hear she's fantastic.
1: The Red Wings winning the Stanley Cup.
3: How do you get his name?
6: I think, though, that he should fly her down before the wedding.
1: Yeah.
6: And we should all go out to dinner.
1: Oh, my gosh.
2: You do not have time for this right before your wedding.
1: Go back to Ashley with a plus one. Ashley gets one because she's got train wrecks of girls that are out there.
8: It's the one, John. Tell him it's the one.
1: It's the one?
6: This is the one.
1: Okay.
6: This is the way.
1: Real quick, what are the odds that Ashley actually shows up on time to the wedding? That's what I want
6: to
1: know.
6: She wants to go to Chris Brown that night.
2: The night of the wedding? Gosh.
8: I'll be there.
1: All right. I got to go. I got to end the show.
2: Bye, guys.
1: We'll see you guys.
3: Have a blessed day.
6: See you guys.
1: Bye. We'll talk to you later. All right. We're done for today. We'll be back tomorrow. Have a great one. Zach, what's that website again for your
0: Big Brother, Big Sister, battleofthebands.org.
1: All right. Have a great day.
0: Or Google it.
1: We will see you tomorrow morning.
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0: 955, Detroit's number one hit music station. My name is EJ. What are you doing right now?
1: I'm just getting back from Zumba, listening to you on the radio.
0: Wait, they're still doing Zumba?
1: Yes, of course. Gotta stay fit, you know.
0: I thought that was over and done with. I didn't think that people were still out here doing Zumba in these streets.
1: Yes, yes.
0: Do you get, do you feel like you get a good workout doing Zumba?
1: Oh my God, I sweat so much.
0: I need to come by and do a Zumba class.
1: Come with.
0: But I'm not trying to show everybody all this shaking jelly and whatnot.

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Yeah, okay, Lottie and Folded right there on Channel 955, Detroit's number one hit music station. My name is EJ. Is it ever okay to not tell your partner that you cheated in a previous relationship? I don't understand why that's their business, but we'll discuss next, y'all.

0: Yeah, that throwback Ludacris right there on Channel 955, Detroit's number one hit music station. My name is EJ. Is it ever okay to not tell your current partner you cheated in a past relationship?
1: No, I think it's important to be honest about that stuff.
0: How is that important to you guys' relationship, though? That's what I'm wondering.
1: I don't know. I feel like they need to know about that stuff because, I don't know, I feel like if you hold it, like if you hide it and then you don't tell them, and then they find out about it somehow, some way. Because I feel like that stuff always kind of, like, haunts you, right? And then they find out about it. They're going to be pissed at, like, I don't know. You know what I mean? Like, I feel like it's going to be like, you lied to me. And the scandal is not going to be that you cheated on the past, but that you were hiding that information from them.
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1: Let's get the party started. See you at the bar, you was hardly talking. That's when I knew that your heart was scarring. Friends to lovers need a part to star in. 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

Sabrina's on Channel 955, Detroit's number one hit music station. My name is EJ. Did you see the videos of Justin Bieber just hanging out in a park playing for the people that were just like hanging out there? I thought it was so dope and so chill he did that. Channel

0: 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Is it ever okay to not tell your current partner you cheated in a past relationship?
1: If they ask, be honest. If they don't ask, don't say
0: it. Let me tell you, you are someone like me, definitely a need-to-know type of person.
1: Yeah, I would want to know, but I mean, like you said, it's in the past. What are you going to do, you know?

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My name is EJ. Yo, anybody else find it low-key annoying when people randomly hit you up talking about, hey, I'm in your city? I'm like, well, enjoy your stay because we are not linking up. Ain't nobody got time for none of that. 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

I'm Chuck McDowell, the timeshare cancellation guy and founder of Wesley Financial Group. And I want to set the record straight. I am not an attorney. I've never wanted to be an attorney. And the truth is, I really don't even like attorneys. If I sound like an attorney, I apologize. But what I've learned in my 15 years in the timeshare cancellation business is you don't need to be an attorney to get folks out of their timeshare. 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

0: high five. Is it ever okay to not tell your current partner you cheated in a past relationship?
1: I think you should tell your current partner.
2: You think so? 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I don't understand why. What would that have to do with your relationship?
1: Oh, I see what you're saying. Yeah, you're right. I guess it doesn't really matter because it's like you're starting fresh with them. I suppose if they were to ask you, I'd probably tell them. Just

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0: Yo, Sabrina Carpenter on Channel 955. 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
1: Yeah, because then you're just bringing more trouble into the relationship.
2: That's what I'm saying.
1: They're not gonna, right, I agree. Because why? Then they're always going to wonder how you're doing or what's going on with you.
0: 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Let's get the party started. See you at the bar, you was hardly talking. 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
1: Yeah. It's been a ride. I guess I had to go to that place to get to this one. Now some of you might still be in that place. If you're trying to get out, just follow me.

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Alex Warren and Emerald Eyes. Let's

0: 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My name is EJ. Is it ever okay to not tell your current partner you cheated in a past relationship?
1: No. What? I don't think so.
2: Why not tell you that we cheated in a past relationship? That ain't got nothing to do with this relationship.
1: Yeah, like, it's in the past, but at the same time, why are you hiding? Are you still like that?

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My name is EJ. Is it ever okay to not let one of your friends use you as a reference because they're like low-key a terrible worker? Like, what are you doing in this situation? Let's discuss next.

Hey, it's Mojo. It is the most talked about thing going on right now. More talked about than the Lions or Dylan Larkin leaving the Red Wings. Secret sound. Who's going to win $13,000? Wake up to Mojo in the morning.

Justin Bieber and Yukon on Channel 955. Justin Bieber was really in a park out in LA, just like playing his guitar and performing, y'all, for just like random people. And I thought that was so dope he did that. Channel 955.

0: Channel 955 Detroit's number one hit music station. My name is EJ. Is it ever okay to not let one of your friends use you as a reference because they're kind of a terrible worker?
1: I'm lying about it, honestly. I mean, he's your friend, so.
2: Wait, you think I should lie to give him a good reference, even though I know he's a terrible worker?
1: Yeah. I'd rather him get a job than lose a friend.
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0: Yo, Leon Thomas and Mutt right there on Channel 9.5, Detroit's number one hit music station. My name is EJ. All right, so you're trying to figure out, like, who's going to be performing at our Channel 9.5 Jingle Ball presented by Capital One. You know Mojo has the announcement, right? 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
1: Let's get the party started. See you at the bar, you was hardly talking. That's when I knew that your heart was scarring. Friends to lovers need a part to star in, like, wait, babe, let me ask.

It's Mojo in the Morning, and this sound is worth $13,000. Come on, you hear that? What is it?

0: Yeah, I feel like this has been the longest workday every hour. Channel 955 Detroit's number one hit music station. My name is EJ. Is it ever okay to not let one of your friends use you as a reference because they're a terrible worker?
1: You have to. You got to be there for your friend.
2: But he's an awful worker. Like, they're going to be looking at me. Like, really? You gave this dude a reference even though he's terrible?
1: I know. But you have to be there for your friends. If they call you, you have to be ready with the pitch for your friend. You got to be there. He has to make that money.
2: You better take me out to dinner or something like that, because I don't know how I feel about lying.
1: No, I don't lie. I just sugarcoat things.
2: That is another word for lying.
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1: For the Joe Show on Channel 955, I have a new storage unit. I was very excited. I'm telling Ashley, she's like, a new storage unit. Tell her how my girlfriend and I got one in our apartment complex. So we were moving some stuff over to the new one. And I have a lot of Funko Pops. And my girlfriend wants me to throw them away. So I told Ashton, she goes, well, you should, because you're a hoarder. Who moves storage units? Jolena, you don't see anything wrong with this.
2: Yeah, I mean, well, the Funko Pop things are collectibles. People collect them all the time. So
1: that's
2: I think that's kind of a normal thing.
1: Now,
2: personally.
1: You are talking like you've got that going on. You are talking like you've got storage and there's a lot of things in it. Is that the case?
2: I do have a storage unit.
1: Do you agree with Ashley, though? Ashley says that we are all hoarders.
3: Yeah, anybody who owns a storage unit, they are hoarders.
2: Not necessarily. I moved out of my house, so we had to downsize. So I just have some of my stuff in there that's more like things I just don't want to get rid of. My grandmother's things.
3: Why can't you fit it in your home? The things like for your
1: because
3: grandmother.
1: Because she went from a house that she downsized. Just, yeah. When you downsize, there's a lot of space.
3: That is a lot of space. Go ahead, I'm listening.
2: Right. Well, we downsized, so we're actually looking at new houses. And so once we get a new place, we're going to get rid of our storage unit and kind of sort through it.
3: Thank you.
2: Some of it'll come to the house, and some of it'll go to the garage.
4: Yeah, storage units aren't permanent. They are there for the temporary.
3: Joe, how long are you going to use that storage? He's been using a storage unit for almost 5 years, Jed.
1: How long
4: That's
1: am I going to use
4: true.
1: It?
3: He until said
1: I
3: get he got home. It when he...
1: I'm just trying to catch a bag, man. When I get a little bit of money, I'm going to buy a house.
3: I guarantee you none of those Funko Pops are going to make it to your
1: I
3: home.
1: I can guarantee you what I want.
3: You're going to have a Star Wars room?
1: In a perfect world.
3: In a Funko Pop room?
1: In a perfect world, we have our own studio. Okay? I love coming in here, and we still will sometimes. In a perfect
2: you
1: world.
2: I'm decorated.
1: Thank you. And I'm going to decorate that room with Funko
3: There's four
1: Funko
3: people
1: Pops.
3: On this team. There's no way I'm going to allow Funko Pops everywhere.
1: I get a corner. I want a corner.
3: From
1: you
3: the
1: get
3: sound
1: a corner,
3: of it, Jim your Jungen's Funko Pops corner. Are going to be like taking up the entire studio.
1: Your Funko Pops are going to be. I'm going to buy you Funko Pops.
3: It's okay. So the first step is admitting you're a hoarderer.
1: I'm a hoarderer. We love you, Jolena.
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2: It's getting late, but the heat's still lingering in the air. 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

And just like that, we're officially 2 hours nonstop on Channel 955. All your favorite music. We're going to play it over the next 2 hours. Hook you up with some things. Have some fun. And how about hooking you up with the news? We'll do that.

0: 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Ashley, what's in the news?
1: So, Tom Cruise, did you guys know this? He doesn't read scripts himself. He actually has the directors read them out loud to him so he can hear their vision first. Tom said he listens like a moviegoer, asking whether he's moved or invested as the story unfolds. He even wants to hear about the wardrobe, lighting plans before he actually signs on. You know what? That's kind of how Joe does it. He's like, Ashley, you got to let me know, like, you know, what is it like in the bedroom with you first before I get there with you?
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Hey, it's Mojo. It is the most talked about thing going on right now. More talked about than the Lions or Dylan Larkin leaving the Red Wings. Secret sound. Who's going to win $13,000? Wake up to Mojo in the morning.

0: She just said another thing about a shower. Joe shows on Channel 955 or 2 hours nonstop, and you FaceTime people while in the shower?
1: Yes, I FaceTime my sister. I FaceTime Nashville, the woman I'm dating. I FaceTime pretty much everybody in the shower.
0: But, like, you just don't shower?
1: No, I'm in the shower. I'm, like, washing up, but we're FaceTiming. Sometimes they'll be in the shower, too.
0: Yeah, a guy would only...

I hear you like I'm young. 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To any talk to them and they in love, just make sure you hide your little sister from them. They tell me Chubb's the only one that get your hand-me-downs. 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And Baka got a weird case, why is he around? Certified lover boys, certified pedophiles. Wop, wop, wop, wop, wop, that I'm up. 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Ain't you tired? Trying to strike a chord, and it's probably A minor.

0: Joe Show's on Channel 955. There was a time where every guy wanted to bleach their hair and like, you know, have a buzz cut because of Eminem.
1: You did it.
0: Well, I did that. I just had bleach hair. That was because of it. Whatever. I'm trying to make a point. Justin Bieber, every kid had their hair cut like him. I did.
1: Yeah.
0: No one famous enough to have their own haircut now? Like, I feel like no one does a haircut like a certain celebrity.
1: Because back then, for my girls, it was Rihanna. Everybody wanted their hair shaved.
0: No one's got like a Timothy Chalamet haircut or anything?
1: No, not at all.

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See you at the bar, you was hardly talking. That's when I knew that your heart was scarring. Friends to lovers need a part to star in. Like, wait, babe, let me.

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Ashley's got some things to talk about. We'll do that next. On Detroit's number one hit music station, Channel 955.

Joe in the morning, and this sound is worth $13,000. Come on, you hear that? What is it? 13 grand. 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

0: Coming up on the next Mojo in the Morning, it is a must listen. 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
2: I used to think about immature things. 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Do you want me? Are you gonna call me like you said you would? 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
2: I'm kind of annoyed. 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Like, kids, we don't have anything else we want to be. There's nothing else. I mean, what? Toy Story 5 came out. You don't want to be Woody?
1: That is kind of crazy.
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0: A snowflake princess is another?
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0: Joe shows on Channel 955. We're talking about the top Halloween costumes. What if I told you that 50% of Americans already admitted to buying Halloween candy?
1: Oh, I started before it was even out.
0: Would you believe it, though?
1: 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I've been eating it.
0: What if I told you I made up that survey? What if I told you I could make up any survey and just say, what if I told you?
1: And they would.
0: 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Now, I may not be the worst or the best, but you gotta respect my honesty. And I may break your heart, but I don't really think there's anybody as bomb as me. 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

0: We're Detroit's number one hit music station, Channel 955. It is the Joe Show. I'm being called a hoarder because I have a bunch of like Funko Pops and lightsabers. I don't know if I'm a hoarder or if I'm a child. Sean. Oh, Sean.
1: Sean.
0: Hey.
2: He's digging his way out of your storage unit.
0: Yeah, that's right. Sean is suffocating in my storage unit. Tell me about Beanie Babies.
3: I have a bunch of them from original 90s ones, and my kids found them and decided to decorate the backseat of my truck with them. And I noticed I had the Princess Diana Beanie Baby from 96 or 7, whatever it was. And I had to wrap it up in a bag and hide it from them in my

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That's when I knew that your heart was scarring. 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Like, wait, babe, let me

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1: Biggest news story of the day, of course. Taylor Swift is back. She posted on her Instagram yesterday that her new song, Patient Zero, will be out Friday, September 25th. I can't wait. You know we love us. Tay-Tay. Full story's up at Channel 955.

Hey, it's Mojo. It is the most talked about thing going on right now. More talked about than the Lions or Dylan Larkin leaving the Red Wings. Secret sound. Who's going to win $13,000? Wake up to Mojo in the morning.

0: represented himself in court?
1: No.
0: Do you think you could represent yourself?
1: Oh, 100%. I think I can.
2: I could. I wouldn't do a good job at it.
1: You guys can take debate class?
0: Debate class?
1: You guys were in debate classes?
0: I'm not trying to debate. I think the guy got like the death penalty.
1: Oh, not
0: that's putting way too. I don't know.

0: 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Joe Show's on Channel 955. Ashley, news.
1: I'm so upset about this. And this is no disrespect to Ella Langley, the song Choosing Texas. It's not her fault she made a banger, but the song is so huge. It was named the longest running number one hit in the U.S. You guys, she spent 23 weeks at the top on the all-genre Billboard Hot 100, beating, guess what song? Beating what song? Of the greatest song of all time during the holiday.
0: Oh, All I Want for Christmas?
1: Yes.
2: Hell yeah, finally.
1: No.
2: All I Want for Christmas.
1: I can't believe she beat Mariah Carey. Yeah, the full story's up at channel955.com.
2: How about this, though?
1: What?
2: How about the remix?
1: To what?
2: Choosing Texas?
1: There's a remix?
2: How crazy is that? And you're a fan of these two people. It's like not talked about.
1: It's not.
2: Drake and Don Toliver.
1: No way.
2: Yeah, I swear.
1: That would make sense, because Texas. Oh,
2: isn't that
1: my
2: crazy?
1: God, I got to listen to it now.
2: No one's
1: you just put me
2: about.
1: On.
2: All right, girls.

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It's Bianca on Channel 955, Detroit's number one hit music station. Man, we have one crazy week here on Channel 955. Jingle Ball lineup is dropping on Friday. Only two more sleeps for that. We don't have a secret sound winner, so someone can win $13,000 this week. What are we waiting for? Let's have a good night.

Bianca on Channel 955. I'll be so honest. I'm probably the biggest procrastinator you will ever meet. And my parents' birthday is next week. I low-key forgot about it. And now I need a last-minute gift that I can get them. So if you know anything I should get a parent, mom and dad, let me know. Channel 955.

Bam Bam Bam. This weekend, Justin Verlander is finishing off his career with the Detroit Tigers, pitching his last ever game on Saturday. So if you want to see that, go to the game on

bet. Say, I got drive, I don't need a car. 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I'm doing things they ain't seen before. 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I'm a demon lord. Fall off what I ain't seen it for. I'm doing things that excite the source. Fame ain't something that I need no more.

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It's Bianca on Channel 955, Detroit's number one hit music station. I have an honest question. If your significant other is sick, would you go around them? Would you kiss them? Or are you staying away because you're like, I'm not trying to get sick? I'm not going to lie. My boyfriend's sick right now, and I'm staying away because I ain't catching that. She like-

0: It's Bianca on Channel 955. So Mojo's Secret Sound still has not been guessed. And right now it's worth $13,000. You could do so much with that. So I want to hear from you. If you were to win that money, what are you spending it on? All right. No judgment zone. I want to know. Text me 95500.
1: Let's get the party started. See you at the bar. You was hardly talking. That's when I knew that your heart was scarring. Friends to lovers need a part to star in. Like, wait, babe, let me.

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